know, I can't speak for all girls, but we just be mad that you didn't leave us alone. You keep me, cut me. Leave me alone. If I'm not the one, ghost me.

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1: This is how we do.
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See them gal that contradiction. Them say them sitting tight, what? A bare fiction. The wall of them a beat. 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

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But you know what, I'm on command, girl. We can stay up all night till the lights go. She said if I'm coming, I'm coming to talk. Ain't coming to cause I'm glad and I'm bored. Not some little will come anytime that you call. We ain't cool anymore. Why you gotta be like that? You know you'll miss me and you'll be right back. And you're not a, you shouldn't speak like that. I'm nothing but honest, you know how it is. The life that I live, I don't want a chick, I don't want to settle. You know you're my favourite petal, but I don't give girl flowers. I'll give you good, good though. If you want me all for yourself, then darling, you probably should go. There's no way I'ma stand in the rain. I can still make you say my name, say my name, say my name. Life about me might drive you insane. I don't give girl flowers. I'll give you good, good though. If you want me all for yourself, then darling, you probably should go. There's no way I'ma stand in the rain. I can still make you say my name, say my name, say my name. Life without me might drive you insane.

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I do express, so I'm writing the notes. 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

0: You know, I can't speak for all girls, but we just be mad that you didn't leave us alone. 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

0: You know, I can't speak for all girls, but we just be mad that you didn't leave us alone. 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Leave me alone. 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
1: 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Yeah. This is how we do. On the west side.
2: I heard what you said through the grapevine. Funny thing about your problems, they ain't mine. Staying up through the late night. 20 seconds to game time. Getting religious with it. 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

Bad one and she photogenic. All right, Instagram all right. 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She think I'm a G and I don't need love, but I need some fuck affection. 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Man, I got 21 questions. 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Done with these. Done with these.

0: my life.
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1: It's the West Side, it's Goss. I only started Sunday morning correctly. I walked in and somebody had the AC up to 26. What's wrong with these people, man?
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0: Westside.
1: All right. Good morning, everybody. It's the Westside. It's Goss's Big It Up. How are we? Are we good? That's good to know. I've got a little bit of a complaint. I've come into the studio, and I don't know who's done this, but the AC was up to 26. So it's like a sauna in here right now. I've turned it back down, but it takes a while for the temperature to drop. And we are like sitting in a sweat box right now. So hopefully you're not as hot as we are, but you probably are, if you know what I mean. But anyway, welcome. What's happening to the show? Loads of great stuff. Apart from me moaning about the fact that it's too hot in here. We've got crew news. Campbell's Campbell will be joining us, and we've got somebody new coming in as well. Who's that going to be? Well, you have to stick around and find out.

Where do we go? Not up to me, up to the magic spinning wheel. 7 to 8 club is up and running, working to your first 7 to 8 exclusive as we speak. Tea break after 9 o'clock weather. Well, do I have to say, listen, it's just going to be hot again, all right? A little bit cooler than it has been, but still hot. Tea break after 9, I've said that already. So wake up to you a little bit later on. It's 8:45 today, so if you're lying in bed, I want you to enjoy your bed right now, because you've got probably about an hour and a bit to enjoy it. Acting it around, it's not West Side coming up. Something new for Campbell to do. It's not, sorry, we've done that. It's not West Side. Campbell's new feature is the World Cup update. He knows nothing about football, so that's going to be quite interesting. His top 10 he's got to do. He's got a rap as well, rap of the day. If it's your birthday, think about it. I am going to watch Bad Bunny tonight with the cute one, a.k.a. Jojo, a little bit later on, and Your Majesty, and my younger brother, and his wife. So there's a few of us going, so we'll talk a little bit about that. We've got Disaster Mind, and then this Overtime Hour, where we take control of the music. And let's have a little look. We've got to squeeze all that into the next 3 hours and 52 minutes. I think you know, and I know, that's not enough time. Right, listen, back to the music. Then we're going to come back with your first entry exclusive. So stay there, don't go anywhere. Thank you very much. Get up on the West Side.

Yes, yes, yes. The only site you need to be getting up on. Right, pause on that. I do believe it's bonus garage time. Your first 70 exclusive is sorted. Don't worry about that. It's all done, man. Don't you worry about that. But it is tradition that we give you a little bit of a garage bonus. And we're going to do that right now. But where to go? That is a very good question. Oh, you talk about all-time classic.

0: Can I just say, I'm in the middle of looking for your first 70 exclusive, and it's very difficult, so that's why that song finished, but we're back! Get up on the west side. I mean, there is new stuff out there, but there's so many naughty words, so we have to get a bit desperate, and we got a bit desperate. So I have got something lined up for you, ready to go, and this is a proper 70 exclusive. This film is not out until next year. Next year. Did you hear me? Oh, I think you did. Do you know what? There's actually two I'm going to share with you. I'm going to stick with the one. Oh, shall I give you two? No, I'm going to give you two. So the first one, because you know what? We've got time. So the first one, oh, do I have to make an intro or should I just press play? Do you know what? I'm just going to press play.
1: Once upon a time, a hideous ogre and a delusional donkey embarked on a journey to the magical city of Further, Further Away.
2: Oh my God, it's happening. It's really happening. Do you know what that means?
3: I need a makeover. Get my arms yoked and my back checked. My ass added. Maybe even tighten up my McDonald's.
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2: 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Baby, come back! Any kind of fool could see there was something in everything about you. Roxanne!
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0: 2027, summer of 2027 is when we're going to get that. That is obviously the brand new Shrek film. Now, I know it's only 1 minute 35. Is that long enough for your first time to take exclusive? Oh, it is. Okay, fine. Then you know what? The other one I was going to play you was The Bear, which I've not really seen properly, but it's the final series, and that trailer for the final series does look really, really good. So maybe I'll save it for next week. All right, listen, we're going to jump in some adverts. We're going to come back. Your second 7 day exclusive is around the corner, not the corner. But I can't believe they're making a Shrek 5, which is coming out next year, and they've already dropped a little mini trailer for it. Unbelievable. Right, stay there.
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me. 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I'm on set, no time for delays. I used to mop my shot and delay. No one believed that I'd make it out, so I did it alone like Franklin Saint. The same, the same, the same, the same. We ain't in the same boat, we ain't in the same lane. I'll do man wrong where we stand, no lay. Crashing out ain't part of the plan, but hey, I'm tryna get rich, I ain't worried about fame. Merits, medals, allow me, allow me. 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They

I think it has. All right, so should we get into our second 7-day exclusive? All right, we should. So we're taking it back to 2016. Wow. Nearly 10 years ago now. And where are we going to go? Well, I just thought I have to play this because this is a classic. A classic! And you're getting two for the price of one here. Should I tell you who it is or just press play? No, I'm just going to press play.

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The Brit, Rihanna, Drake together, 2026! Sing it, girl.

guys. Amazing, amazing, amazing. Love that, love that. Live Rihanna, live Drake together from the Brits. Amazing. I love that. Okay, right. What we're going to do is jump back into music. The time machine warming up lovely. Where we're going to go, not up to me, up to the magic spinning wheel. Get up on the west side.

0: cold or flu, bro. 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
0: When I'm with you, I'm so unlucky. 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So uncomfortable.
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0: Okay, right, listen, it is now time for the time machine, but where do we go? That is a very good question. The great thing here is it's not up to me, it's up to the magic spinning wheel. Did you know I built a time machine in the studio?
1: Wait a minute, Goss? Are you telling me that you built a time machine out of a radio studio?
0: I know, it's hard to imagine that I'm that clever, but I really am. All right. I'm getting feedback from the time machine that today the time machine's going to be a little bit special. Should we spin the magic wheel and find out what's going on? All right, Jam, are you ready? Baby Jerry, are you ready? Nick, are you ready? Everybody, are you ready? I want you screaming to your radios, tell me to spin the magic wheel. Well, go on then, spin the magic wheel. Okay. I got it, Jam, I got it. All right, so listen, it's a special one today. And I'm going to tell you why right now. Because Jay-Z's album, debut album, Reasonable Doubt, came out June 25th, 1996, which was 30 years ago. So we're going to celebrate. We can't celebrate too much off the album because there's too many naughty words. But what we can do is hold back and celebrate one of the main tracks off the album, which I'm going to give you as a live version. But we are going to give you Jay-Z right now, okay? Sorry, I just hit the mic there. So you're going to get a little bit of Jay-Z. I'm going to mix it up from the year 1998 onwards. But where do we go? Oh, you know what? It's a very good question. There is so many great Jay-Z tunes out there. And what I'm thinking is we need something that's going to go great for this weather. What about, I know it's not off Reasonable Doubt, but it is off the Blueprint and it is a great tune. And it goes like this. No, that's not the one, is it? That's my bad. I apologise. I had it lined up, went somewhere else. This is the one I meant.

going next? Well, I feel we need to carry on celebrating the Jay-Z. Reasonable Doubt, 30 years old. I can't believe I'm saying that. Where do we go next? Well, how about this?

0: I feel I managed to get one, maybe two tunes off the album that we can play. But we've got adverts first.
1: Hobie's home.
0: Thank you, Hobie.
1: Lukey, baby.
0: Lukey. okay, right. Reasonable Doubt. Jay-Z's album, debut album, 30 years old, right? Amazing album, but there's too many naughty words. There's a few tunes that we can play, and hopefully I found two that we can. One's a live version, the other one that you'll definitely know coming up in about two adverts from now.
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0: Let's go. Going anywhere, right? So listen, what I've got lined up for you next is a classic off the album. If you just joined me, we're in the Time Machine. We are celebrating Jay-Z, Reasonable Doubt. There's not really tracks I can play off the album properly because all the naughty words, but I think I'm out found one.

0: tune, man. There's not many tunes you can play off Reasonable Doubt because there's so many naughty words. But we are trying. What's going on? This is going on.
1: Wait a minute, Goss. Are you telling me that you built a time machine out of a radio studio?
0: I know, yes. Yes, we have. All right, celebrating everything that is Jay-Z. Well, where do we go next? Well, what about this?
2: We are tuned into the greatest.

I've just found one more, right? Do we squeeze in one more before we go into the live? It's got to be done, innit? So this was going to be his final ever tune. But then he came back. If you have

Love that. All right, so this is from the David Letterman show from 2008. What a performance. We like to end with a little bit of live, and we're going to, here on the Time Machine, Jay-Z, 30 years ago, Reasonable Doubt was released.

0: get in the time machine, hey? Celebrate the one only Jay-Z, Reasonable Doubt. That's right. From the David Letterman Show.
1: Now you got something, you know what I'm saying? How about that? Mary J. Blige. Boy, that was very nice.
2: Oh, thank you.
1: Beautiful. Jay-Z. Thank you very much. How about this band, ladies and gentlemen? Oh, my God. Thank you very much, everybody. We'll see you Monday.
0: Okay, we see you on Monday. He said we'll see you on Monday. Okay. Right, so listen, jump back into a bit of music. Then we're back with the crew, hopefully. Do not move. Stay there.
3: Get up on the west side.
4: Oh, baby. Oh, baby. Oh, baby. I just wanna love you, baby. Always thinking of you, baby.
5: You know I got it, baby. What do you want? You know.

0: person. They're outside. They've just got here. They got lost. So what we're going to do is, there's no Campbell's Campbell yet. There's a surprise. Okay, listen. Jam, bets are out. Wait, what are you going for? I'm going for 8:44. I'm going to 8:44. Your Majesty's up listening right now. So you can come in with your, what time do you reckon Campbell's going to be in? What time do you reckon Campbell's going to be in, Jam? Let me know. I've got 8:44. Bets are out right now. Let's do it. Adverts, then we're back. Hopefully, with Campbell's Campbell, the first clue to what film is it?
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1: Hey, yo, right, play them bangers, cuz. 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

0: I like this song, but Ragsby's more important, isn't it?
1: And it is. It's, there's many verses to this.
0: Then let's not worry about it.
2: Why? You just cut it without even letting the chorus finish.
0: Just seriously not worry about it.
2: Wow.
0: Let's not worry about it. We've got a new person anyway. They've gone to the toilet. So let's get the first clue to what film is out of the way. And then we'll speak to Ragsby as well. Because Ragsby's waiting. Tender Hooks, man. He's been away for a hot minute.
2: Tender.
0: Yeah, that's what I mean. He's there ready to go. You're ready to go. I'm surprised you actually made it in for, I would say, 8:36. So I was right. Sorry, Jam. Jam went with 8:46. And I think, 8:46 he went for. I think Jerry was right. He got it right. Let's get this out of the way, though. Hey, Campbell, what's it time for?
3: Ladies and gentlemen, it is now time for... What film is it?
0: Now, we've got a new person in the studio who we're going to get to know in a minute, but for all those people that don't know how this game works, Campbell, can you explain, please?
1: Yeah, it's really simple.
0: Yep.
1: I'm going to give you three clues.
0: Yep.
1: Those three clues lead to one answer.
0: Yes.
1: That one answer, if you can get it correct, on a Sunday, get this, you will win nothing.
0: That's right, you will win absolutely nothing, but it's the taking part that counts. Right, we've got a new person in the studio. Put your headphones on, new person. Ragsby is ready to go. Okay, right, so we need the first clue to what film is it? Campbell, are you ready?
1: Yes.
0: Okay, let's have it then.
1: First clue is, it's an 80s movie sequel.
0: An 80s movie.

0: movie's sequel?
1: Yes. So the first film was in the 80s.
0: Why does your mic not sound good?
1: Because...
0: Turn it around properly so it's facing the right way. No, no, up it's the other way.
1: That way, let's try that.
0: Hello?
1: That's better. That is very uncomfortable though, isn't it?
0: Yeah. But it's great because I don't get to see your face properly.
1: Oh, there we go. Why don't we just do that?
0: Yeah, that's better. Okay, right, so it's an 80s sequel. Can I take a guess?
1: You can.
0: I'm going to say... No, okay. So I said Star Wars.
1: You said Star Wars, and that was incorrect.
0: That was incorrect. Okay, new person's there, already on her phone. I think she should put your phone down and pay attention to the show. I'm only joking. You can do what you like. Okay, right, so should we get to know the new person?
1: I think we should.
0: Okay, so Campbell's going to do intro. We get to know new person. Raxby's here. Raxby, good morning.
2: Hello.
3: When the time grew near for me to show my love, the longer I stayed away, hiding from a word I need to hear now. Don't think I'll hear it again. All I do each night is pray. Greetings and salutations, Gospel and crew, a.k.a. the Juice Dropper.
0: There he is. There he is.
3: All over his cream chinos.
0: Yes, he has. He has, Ragsby. But we've got
3: and
0: somebody...
3: New person.
0: Oh, okay, yes.
3: You, Sarah.
0: Have I said it correctly? 90%.
1: Maybe less spaces between the syllables, maybe.
3: Yeah, less spaces. I have to accentuate my words when I'm standing here on the tender hooks, Callum.
1: There you go. Do you know what you actually sounded like? Do you remember the Mummy films? And when like, the Egyptian gods would like speak in like ancient Egyptian, they'd be like, "You're Sarah."
3: May I ask?
0: Hang on a minute, Raxby, hold tight for one, please. Just hold tight for 1 second, please. Just please hold tight.
2: Not ADHD.
0: Do you know what I mean? He does go on. He's been away for a minute. He just wants a jibber jabber, doesn't he? Well, can you do an intro for the young lady, please, Campbells?
1: Okay.
0: Right, hold on. We've got somebody new.
4: Ladies, gentlemen, I welcome you, Sarah.
0: Oh, I like that. Very good. Okay, you, Sarah's here with us. She's somebody new. We're going to get to know her throughout the show. Raxby, should we get to know you, Sarah? Raxby? Don't tell me he's just disappeared.
1: I think you have to let him in again.
2: You guys are going to be you, Sarah.
0: Oh, no. Except again. Raxby, are you there?
3: I am here.
0: Okay, there he is. Right, should we get to know you, Sarah, a little bit better then, Raxby? Do you think?
3: Go on then.
0: Okay.
3: Let's do it.
0: Let's do this.
5: Getting to know you. Getting to know all about you.
0: All right, I'll start off with the questions. These are very, very important questions. We had one of your colleagues with us yesterday, James. Lovely guy. We want to know if you're going to be better than James. Are you better than James?
2: I love James, but, you know, I'm bringing a different flavour.
0: So you're bringing a different flavour. And what sort of flavour are you bringing?
2: Moroccan.
0: Oh, yeah, no hard part two. No hard part two. We've really got a lovely Moroccan girl works with us.
2: Okay.
0: No hard. Okay, do you know her? Is she your cousin? No, I just thought I asked. I just thought I'd put it out there.
2: Look like.
0: Okay, we've already found out that you are a Marvel fan.
2: Yes, I am.
0: Okay, right. Who's your favourite Marvel character?
2: Ooh, I say Doctor Strange or Doctor Strange.
0: Doctor Strange or Doctor Strange. I feel this person is a fake Marvel fan.
2: Do you know what? Because his story is so, like, different, isn't it? And, yeah, I don't know. I just feel like you don't think he's going to bring much. He's like, what's your superpower? But his superpower is magic, isn't it? So...
1: And also, you say fake Marvel fan. Not many people say Doctor Strange. So actually, I'd say that's...
2: And that's me observing everyone.
0: Okay, I'll give you that.
1: I actually read that. I think that's great.
0: Raxby, is there anything you would like to ask?
3: Well, I'm going to say that my favourite Marvel hero at the moment is Spider-Man Noir.
0: But yeah, okay, but that's not the question, Raxby. What would you like to ask?
3: What's your... Favourite football team?
0: I'm going to guess before you say it, I think you're going to say Arsenal.
2: I'm so done.
0: Yeah.
2: But it was my favourite team in primary school. I don't even watch it anymore. I just play now. Don't watch it.
0: So you just play football?
2: Yeah, I don't even watch it.
0: Who do you play football for?
2: Oh, just me.
0: Oh, okay.
2: All right. No, I used to play with Chelsea Kicks.
0: Really?
2: Yeah, but then, like, you know, it's like, oh, no, football's not for girls, you know, very, very bad.
0: No, football is for everybody.
2: Exactly. Growing up, they're like, no, I'm not all right then.
0: All right, so let me ask another very important question. Where in London are we from?
2: Oh, Ladbrokes.
0: Oh, okay, West London girl. We're going to give you a round of applause for that one. Round of applause for that one. Okay, so we know you're a Marvel fan. You love Doctor Strange. You kind of like support Arsenal, but you don't anymore. What's your favourite cheese?
2: Ooh, I like a Gouda.
0: Wow, she's a bit posh, isn't it? I wasn't expecting that.
1: You've got some gemstones. What's your favourite gemstone?
2: Oh, that's a good question. Damn, I can't.
0: Mm. Okay, by the way, don't swear on here,
2: maybe
0: please.
2: Probably jade.
1: Yeah. Jade.
2: Yeah.
0: Okay, no swearing on here. You know about that. You know about radio.
2: Yeah. Good
0: girl.
2: Yeah, don't worry.
0: Because there's always somebody new you just don't know. Go on, Raxby. What are you asking, Raxby?
3: What's your 10K time?
0: Do you do a 10K? Do you run? He's asking.
2: Oh, 10K time. I've only got into 5K, you know.
0: Okay, what's your 5K time?
2: 15 minutes.
0: Really?
1: Sorry, what?
0: 15 minutes?
2: But, like, that's me. Like, I can't stop, innit? Like, I have to just go...
1: No. Sorry.
2: But I'm on the running machine. I'm not outside. I'm working up to it. Like, I'm working...
1: Okay. But even then, that still sounds a bit crazy, 15 minutes.
2: Really, I'm just...
0: She's a Doctor Strange. She uses the time stone, man. She's the time stone.
2: No, for real, I tapped into the, what's it called? The ethers from the other universe.
0: Okay, yeah, she did all that. I like that. Okay. Right, listen, we're going to get to know you a bit more throughout the show, if that's okay.
2: Yeah. Come on.
0: We're going to get you to do some work as well.
2: Yep.
0: So you've got lyrics from a song for us a little bit later on, okay, coming up.
2: Yeah.
0: Okay, so Ragsby, we're going to get into the wake-up tune, then I've got a bit of work for you to do as well. Beautiful and Jeez, we're going to get you known throughout the show a bit more. Is that okay?
2: Yeah, that's cool.
0: All right. Gouda. I wasn't expecting Gouda, man. That's very posh. Is there anything you'd like to ask us? No, it's too late now. Music's finished. All right, so listen, we're going to get into the wake-up tune, Ragsby. Do you mind introducing the wake-up tune, please?
3: The temperature's dropped slightly.
0: Has it?
3: It's a nice breeze.
2: Yes, it's a nice breeze.
0: Okay.
3: It is time to get up and embrace the wake-up tune on West Side Radio. With all of you lot, including our new person, welcome.
2: Thank you.
3: Over to you, Campbell.
1: Ragsby's right. You need to throw off what little amount of duvet you may have had on you. Let that nice little breeze hit you. Jump out of bed, turn up your volume on your listening device, and wake up!
0: Here's the bomb. I need an alarm. What about one of these? And I wake up to you and drag you out of bed. I feel this one. All right, so listen. You, mate, over there. Right, yeah, I'm talking to you. Yeah, the one who's just lying there, give me a favour, get out of bed, you lazy

0: So we get to know the new person a bit more. She likes boxer size. That is a great wake-up tune. Thank you very much. Ragsbear, did you like that wake-up tune? Don't tell me he's gone away. Is he still there? Ragsbear? Oh, he's done it again, Campbell. I think he's in the wrong part. He's gone. Ragsbear's disappeared. So what do you want to visualise about Ragsbear? Have you ever seen Downton Abbey?
1: Yeah.
0: You know about Downton Abbey. Come a bit closer to your mic.
1: Yeah,
0: you know about Downton Abbey, right?
1: Yeah.
0: So basically...
2: He's back.
0: So basically, what you've got to visualise, he lives in like a massive Downton Abbey-style place.
1: Okay.
0: He does. Don't you, Ragsbear?
3: Well, you guys are very crackly at the moment.
0: We're very crackly?
3: Now you're back.
0: Now we're back. Thank you very much. Yeah. But I'm just saying, you live in like a massive mansion in the countryside, and sometimes the Wi-Fi does play up, doesn't it?
3: Just give me 1 second. Oi! Get off my land!
0: There you go. Right there he is.
3: Release the hounds!
0: Release the hounds! Okay, so that's what you visualise. Okay, Ragsbear, I've got a job for you. You've got lyrics from a song ready to go. Okay, right, so Campbell, you can't be bothered with the top 10 we gave you last week.
2: No, it's an impossible top 10.
0: Why is it impossible?
2: Because you asked me to come up with 10 places that I would not travel to.
0: Yeah.
2: And
0: Campbell does a lot of travelling.
2: There is not one place that I wouldn't travel to.
0: Okay.
2: So that's why.
0: Well, I thought it was a great top 10.
2: I would go anywhere and everywhere.
0: You would go anywhere and
2: the
0: everywhere.
2: The more unique, the better.
0: Okay, anyway, right, lyrics from a song are ready to go. Okay, right,
1: ready to go.
0: Ragsbear, what I need from you is to send me your tune. Don't tell anybody what it is yet. It's not West Side Butt. So a tune that we would not play, that is not R&B or hip-hop related. So could you do that? It's your turn this week.
3: What do you want? Do you want something silly or do you want something serious?
0: Whatever you want to send.
2: Put it into context, yeah. Ragsbear, Kelly, a couple of weeks ago, she did Scissor Sisters, Filthy Gorgeous.
0: Yeah.
2: Last week, I did Evanescence, Bring Me to Life.
3: Oh, sorry. Do you know what? Something went really badly wrong then. I couldn't hear a thing that you just said. Sorry.
2: Okay. Can you hear me now?
0: Can you hear us now?
3: Yeah.
2: Okay, right. Okay. So last week, I did Evanescence, Bring Me to Life.
0: Yep.
3: Oh, great track.
2: Yeah.
0: A couple
2: weeks before that, Kelly did Scissor Sisters.
0: Fumi did The Kooks. And yesterday, Acacia chose Girls Just Want to Have Fun. Cindy Lauper.
3: Oh, okay.
0: Yeah.
3: Okay.
2: So it's anything and everything, but you make it a banger. Make impress us.
3: Give me about 2 minutes while you're doing the lyrics. I shall find you something.
0: So basically, you can text it over. Don't tell anybody what it is. You can text it over.
3: Say again.
0: So you can text it over to me, right? Don't tell anybody what it is because
3: I'm sending it to you now.
0: Okay, so I'm going to wait till overtime hour and we'll play it during then.
2: Nice.
0: Okay, right. So listen, I do believe it's time for a rant. Campbell, anything happened to you this week that you want to share? Oh, there was a sigh. Something's happened. Ragsbear, anything happened to you?
3: No, I shall defer this to young Campbell.
0: Okay, all right. So the way the rant works is, I'll just explain. Basically, you know what it's like? You've had a week and something might have happened to you. You need to vent it out because it's not good keeping it inside. You know what I mean? You need to vent
3: it. It just builds up.
0: It's no good. Campbell, what happened to you this week? Something's happened.
2: Do you know what? I think there was a rant. I must have got over it.
0: No, it's still sitting in there, man.
2: I'm just kind of...
0: All right, I tell you what. Let's hold back on the rant. Let's go into the act in it then. Let's get that out of the way, and then I want to come back to it. Okay, so listen, it's time for the act on it, and lyrics are ready to go. Lyrics are ready to go, right? And
2: so I've got a rant.
0: Oh, okay. Let's do rant then. Let's go straight to that. Okay, everybody, breathe. It's time for Campbell's rant. Ragsbear. Campbell's quite a jolly person, but when somebody winds him up, he does want revenge.
2: I do.
0: You do want revenge.
2: And I seek it.
3: Which is the title of the my guest that I sent to you, Campbell?
2: He did. He said he guessed if the film was maybe Turner and Hooch 2, The Revenge.
0: Okay. It's not, I don't think. But Campbell, I want you to breathe. Are you ready?
2: Yes.
0: Vent it.
2: So, it's not the payment that bothers me. It's the process. Hear me out. When you now drop someone off at Heathrow or Gatwick or any other airport, I imagine, they require you to pay about £10, actually, just to have spent about 30 seconds on their property. Now, I don't like that at all. And I don't really want to pay them anything. I think it should be free for 15 minutes. And if you take any longer, you have to pay.
0: Do you know why this was introduced?
2: Because they need more money.
0: No, it's because of COVID time. So when COVID was happening, they wanted to keep the airports going because not many people were travelling. So they decided to introduce this whole thing with, you know, dropping people off. And 50, somebody's phone is right.
2: Your phone's too. Yeah. Yes.
0: I'm so sorry. Basically, that's what happened. And they've carried it on.
2: Yeah.
0: Yeah. And so, I agree.
2: But I don't mind the payment for the pickup. Here's my issue. If you're a driver, right, you've just pulled up, you've dropped someone off, you then have to leave quite quickly and drive off.
0: Of course.
2: Now, they do not take payments at the barriers anymore. There's no card tapping, there's nothing like that.
0: No.
2: What they want you to do is to remember
0: that you've dropped
2: you
0: someone off.
2: You have to then go online, remember the website, go on and pay that. Now, after an hour's drive home, that is not in front of mind.
0: No.
2: That is not what you're thinking of.
0: No.
2: And so it's very easy to forget to pay for your drop-off parking.
0: Yes.
2: Because you're distracted.
0: I agree.
2: So my beef, my rant, my issue is one, yes, the payment. But two, if you're going to make me pay, let me do it right
0: there. The finger is out.
2: Contactless payment as I leave.
0: Yes.
2: Don't give me this online send.
0: The reason that they don't do these barrier things in because you don't really need to have a barrier to drop somebody off. That's the whole point.
2: Put a barrier in.
0: No.
2: That's
0: going to cause so much traffic.
2: No, they've already got it in place. You already
0: That's a car park.
2: You're going through a barrier.
0: Yeah.
2: If you go to Heathrow, you still have to exit through a barrier. It just reads your number plate. But what I'm saying is, let me just tap my card.
0: Okay.
2: So that I've paid it. I don't want to have to go home. Remember.
0: Do you know what? I'm going to give a mini round of applause. What do you think? Give a mini round of applause for that to you. Do you drive?
1: No, not yet.
0: Okay, no, not yet. All right. So the pain of dropping somebody off at Heathrow is now, not only is there loads of people, there's loads of traffic. The other thing is now you have to make sure that you pay the £15, whatever it is, just to drop somebody off. Literally, in 2 minutes, you're there, you drop them off, and they're gone. And if you do forget, I take it you got a fine.
2: No, I have done in the past. Yeah. Luckily, I managed to call up and sort it out. I mean, it took about 2 days worth of calling and messing around.
0: Oh my God.
2: So I haven't got time for this.
0: I know.
2: If I just paid with a contactless card as I went through the barriers,
0: Job done.
2: I wouldn't have had all this, rigmarole.
0: Job done.
2: Oh. That's my rant.
0: That's your rant.
3: Sorry, this is not a very good line. You guys keep cutting out, but...
0: Yes.
3: Going on to your point, Campbell, I completely agree with you. So now, because it's the same price to drop somebody off than to park up, I just park. I'm just like, I'm going to park, take advantage of the half an hour, take their suitcases out and quickly grab a coffee or whatever and then go back because...
0: See, that makes a lot of sense, doesn't it?
3: It just feels like it's ridiculous. And you're right, you're just going to forget to pay it.
0: Can I just say, people that are running the airport, you know what? You're just screwing us over for money, man. You are screwing us over. Stop it! All right? Everybody happy with that one?
2: I don't mind them taking the money because Heathrow is the best airport in the world.
0: Yeah.
2: Honestly, it's amazing. It's beautiful. They've got the latest equipment.
3: One second.
0: Okay, well, he's gone for a poo.
2: He doesn't need to tell us, either.
0: So it's fine. You know what? I agree with you. Heathrow's a great airport.
2: So
0: I love it.
2: Take the money if it means we have an amazing airport. I'm happy for that.
0: Yeah.
2: But just let me pay it easier so I don't forget.
0: You just want easy payment.
3: I think just get rid of it.
0: Wait, stop. Everybody, rant's done now.
2: We've
0: have to move on.
2: We've gone too far.
0: Okay, right, listen, it's time for the acting. Lyrics from a song. All you have to do is guess what the song is. You've got those lyrics? All right, so the way it works, it's not as easy as just reading them out, my love.
1: Oh, okay.
0: It's not as easy reading them out. So what you got to do is you've got to come forward to your mic.
1: Yeah.
0: Just stay there. There's no Campbell's ain't going to help because you're quite small, so you're going to put your mic down here.
1: All right.
0: Okay.
1: Perfect. Thank you.
0: If it keeps going up, just pull it down to you.
1: Pull it up.
0: Okay?
1: Yeah. Got that.
0: I can hear you properly. So what I want you to do is you're going to share your phone with Campbell. And the way it works is it's 4 lines, 2 lines each.
1: Okay.
2: So you do a line, I do a line, you do a line, I do a line.
1: Where are you going to start? The beginning?
0: It's not as easy as what you think it is.
2: Okay, stop.
1: Okay.
2: Stop for a second. Can you let me explain? Yeah. So just pick 4 lines in the song, obviously not the chorus or anywhere that mentions the title of the song, but are easy enough that people can get it and potentially. You can decide how hard it is, but just pick 4 lines.
1: Okay. Can I ask you, do you know the song?
0: It doesn't matter if you don't.
1: Okay.
0: No, it's fine.
1: All right, cool.
0: Okay, so if there's any naughty words, switch it to like sausage or cake or something like that. Okay, so the other thing is we'd like to give you accents.
1: Okay.
0: Okay, so Campbell, it's been a hot minute and I've missed this guy, but can we have Stewie back, please?
4: Yes, Brian.
0: Right, so Stewie is back and I think Stewie... Do you know what? Who should Stewie be...
3: I know.
0: Go on, Ragsby.
3: Shrek.
0: Stewie and Shrek. Okay, so...
1: All right, so let's go.
0: Okay, yeah, there we go. Okay, okay, I love it. Okay, so it's Stewie and Shrek. Okay, are we ready?
2: Yes.
0: Okay, so you have to share the phone. So right. Campbell, you can start. You step back to you then, and then back to Campbell's, and back to you. Is right. that okay?
1: Right.
0: Okay. Action. Take one.
2: Every time that you open up,
1: you know that I can't get close enough.
2: See, everything gets so damn mixed up.
1: And I can't get nothing to add up.
0: Okay, I love this! All right, do you know what? I like you already. All right, so, okay, right, let's do it one more time. Action, take two.
2: Every time that you open up,
1: you know that I can't get close enough.
2: See, everything gets so damn mixed up.
1: And I can't get nothing to add up.
0: Okay, okay. I feel I should know this tune.
2: I don't think you know.
0: No, I don't. You don't think... Raxby,
1: it's a banger, in my opinion.
0: It's a banger in your opinion. No, it's fine.
1: Okay.
0: Okay, Raxby, thoughts?
3: I think it was really good.
0: Yes.
3: Unfortunately.
0: Yes.
3: Really bad interference there on the clean feed. So it keeps kind of cutting out.
0: And okay.
3: Sound.
0: Okay, nothing I can do about that, I'm afraid, right now. But okay, right, listen, we'll do it again a little bit later on. But Campbell.
3: Very good Scottish accent.
0: It's a fantastic Scottish accent. I've got something for Campbell to do as well. I've got a thing for him. Because you can't do the top 10.
1: That's good to do.
0: Yeah. But what I need is, because Campbell, I know something about you. Actually, I know a lot about you.
2: Some would say too much.
0: Too much, yeah.
2: Some would say you know too much.
0: Too much. All right, so I've got a job for you on the show. And station management just reminded me of this job. Okay? And it's got to be done every week. Okay, every week you have to do this. All right, and it's up to you how long you want to do it for. I think a minute should be long enough. So the countdown clock might be perfect for you. I'm just waiting for your theme tune to line up because, as usual, there's loads of adverts. So let's get rid of that. Okay, let's go here. Right, if you don't know, this is the Match of the Day music. Come forward. Stop stretching and come forwards, please. So Campbell's new feature is the World Cup update. So he's going to give us a minute of what's happening in the World Cup. Whether you like it or not, you're going to get to do it, boy.
2: I don't watch the World Cup.
0: This is the whole thing about it. He hates football, so he's
2: quite literally... No, I like football when Italy are in the World
0: Cup. Yeah, and then Italy have not been in the World Cup for the last couple of World Cups, which is great. So he's going to give us an update about what's happened in the last 48 hours. Raxby, what do you think about that new feature for Campbell?
3: Yes.
0: Right, he's got Why literally... Not? He's got a minute to tell us it, so you know the countdown clock, he's going to have to do it in that. Okay, so, and also, Campbell, it's Rap of the Day today as well.
2: No.
0: Yes.
2: No.
0: Yes.
2: No.
0: Yes.
2: Raxby's here.
0: No, it doesn't matter. From Raxby's, it doesn't matter if you're here or not. We need one word each for Campbell when it comes down to his Rap of the Day. So, Raxby, give us a word, please. Brilliant. This is just... Huh? What was that? Raxby, are you still there?
3: I didn't hear a word that you said.
0: I said, it's Rap of the Day. Can you give us a word for Campbell's rap, please?
3: Well, of course, it's got to be football.
0: Right, football. Okay, just what you're saying?
1: What's the word of the day?
0: Anything for him. Just get any word that you want.
1: Cheesecake.
0: Cheesecake, okay, football cheesecake. And I'm going to say... I'm going to say Heathrow. Yeah, there we go. All right. So he's got a minute to give us a football update, workout update. He's got his rap of the day coming up as well. So all that to look forward to.
2: I'll do it now.
0: What, the rap?
2: No, the update.
0: No. That's for later on. Oh, that's right. For later on, yeah. Okay. No, that'll do. No more music. That'll do. Okay, right. So listen, we know about you. We know Campbell's got a job lined up, ready to go. We've got Raxby, the tune that you sent over. Anything from that band, yeah?
3: No, it's the one that I've given you. If you look at the date, if you look at the title...
0: Let me have a quick look.
2: He doesn't read, does he?
0: I just saw the bottom bit. Okay, yeah, right, yeah, that's fine. That's fine. I think we can get away with that.
2: Never reads a whole message.
0: I think we can get away with that.
3: It's
0: a great tune. Big shout out to Jermaine. She locked in as well.
2: Oh, Ragsbit, I didn't tell you, because you weren't on last week. Do you know,
3: Campbell, I've locked...
2: Hello? Can you hear me?
3: Hello?
2: Ragsby.
0: Talk, just talk.
3: Say it again, Campbell.
2: I saw Tony Badley in Chelsea performing.
3: Nice.
0: Tony who?
2: Hadley.
0: Tony Hadley?
1: What's his name? Spandau Ballet.
0: Yes. Badly. Oh, you said Tony Badly. Who's Tony Badly? You know that guy down the road, Tony Badly.
3: He's the fake guy. He does a bad cover.
2: Where
0: was
2: it? So Chelsea Royal Park. What is it? What's that place? Chelsea Hospital thing. they do concerts and stuff in Chelsea. Live at Chelsea, it's called.
0: Oh, okay.
2: Anyway, they had a couple of 80s legends on there, and Ragsby would have definitely enjoyed it. But yeah, Tony Hadley was definitely one where I thought, oh, Ragsby would love this.
0: Do you know who he's talking about? You have no idea, do you? I'm gonna play you a little bit of Spandau Ballet
1: right now.
0: I think you probably might know this lot. Was he any good then? Did he have a great voice?
2: There was some very elderly women at the front, and I mean really elderly, because obviously in the area is a lot of war vets, and they were swooning, very much swooning.
0: Wow.
2: Yeah.
0: Okay. So this is Spandau Ballet. Tony Hadley.
2: Yes.
0: Not who did you say? Bradley.
2: Badly.
0: Badly. This is them.
1: Oh.
0: And that's him with his big vocals. Do you know this song? Go! Yes!
1: Yeah.
0: Well, that's them. Ragsby, that is a legendary tune from them. That could actually work. It's not West Side, but that could actually work as well. Ragsby, what's your thoughts on Spandau Ballet, please?
3: Not as good as Duran Duran.
0: I knew you were going to say that.
3: They are one of my favourites. I do like them a lot.
0: But do you know Tony Bradley?
3: They're not, you know, they're always battling with Duran, and I really like that thing going on. But I think the Kemp brothers are absolutely amazing.
0: They're geniuses. But do you know Tony Bradley?
3: Tony Bradley's really good.
0: Okay, it's really good to know.
2: No, Tony Badly.
0: He performed badly. Okay, right, listen, I do believe it's time for your Pony Rex, but any special music? Are you happy with what I've got lined up?
3: No, I just play what you got.
0: Okay, right, so listen. So Ragsby does a poem for us every week.
1: Oh, nice.
0: And he's ready to go right now. Ragsby,
1: nice.
0: The floor is yours.
3: Heat. I'm hot. I've got sweat coming out of all of my pores. The curtains are drawn to keep out the sun, but I've got a very sweaty bum currently. Too hot to walk, too hot to sleep. It's even too hot to eat. I lie on the sofa, then I'm stuck in a pool of sweat. I go to the office, cinema, library, to my car to cool down, AC on. This heat is too much unless I have a pool. And a cocktail or two. A little low though, I like the summer sun. World Cup football, tennis, and so on. England in the test, a beer garden or two. But it's too hot. Let it cool down a bit. Then I can enjoy the summer sun. Not too cold, not too hot. Just right. The end.
0: Oh, Ragsby, very good, very good. You just some thoughts on that. That's the first time you heard Ragsby. Did you like that?
1: That's the summary of this week.
0: That's the summary of this week. I love that. There you go. Okay,
3: I'm literally sweating at this moment.
0: Do you know what? It's not as hot as it has been, but it's muggy, isn't it? It's very muggy.
2: Last night was much better.
0: Oh, really? Did you get a good night's sleep?
1: Much cooler.
2: Yeah.
0: Did you invest in AC yet?
2: Did you see the lightning storms? Thunder and lightning.
0: Here's what happened.
1: Earlier this week.
0: Yeah. It was on Monday. Here's what happened, right? There's like flashes. There's thunder, and I thought I just turned over, and I was like, no, it's all right, mate, I'm going back to sleep.
2: Oh, I jumped out and filmed it all.
0: Did you?
2: It was amazing.
0: All right, we'll have a little look at that.
2: It was like lightning. It was like every 30 seconds.
0: It was loud.
2: It was so close, because it was like thunder, lightning, thunder, lightning, thunder, lightning.
0: I was like, come on, man, I need to go to sleep.
2: I've never seen so many flashes in such quick succession.
0: Well, we'll look at your pictures a little bit later on.
3: Flashes than Flash Gordon.
0: There we go. Okay, you had to be there for
3: Flash.
0: That one. Okay, I'll play that a little bit later on for you as well, Ragsby. Okay, what's the plans for the rest of the day, please?
3: I'm going to crush my opponents at boot camp.
0: Okay.
3: Already.
0: Okay, you go do that then, and we'll speak to you next week.
3: I bid you.
1: Adieu.
0: Hey, look, you got one. All right, Ragsby, we'll speak to you next week.
2: Holla.
0: He's gone.
1: Hey.
0: All right, so what do you think about Ragsby?
1: That is cool.
0: He's all right. All right, so listen, Raxman will be back with us next week. We're going to jump some adverts. We're going to come back with some old school classics. It is now time for a tea break. I've been here since 7 o'clock, you know that.
1: Cool.
0: So it's official tea break time. That means tea, coffee, oranges, maybe a matcha, but Campbell's got issues with matchas at the moment.
2: No, I...
0: Because you didn't even finish the one you got last week, you know that.
2: Did I not?
0: No. And I was wondering why you didn't.
2: Why are you watching my matcha consumption?
0: Because I'm the one that has to throw everything away before we leave the studio.
2: No, you're not, actually. I always throw my own stuff away.
0: Oh, okay, right. Yes, Let's see. You might throw
2: just
0: away your
2: it's
0: banana
2: still
0: bread.
2: There until before we've gone, but it doesn't mean I haven't thrown it away before we leave.
0: Yeah, all right, mate.
2: He
0: doesn't throw it away. Honestly, he doesn't. Right, anyway, tea break time.
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6: Ladies and gentlemen, I'm taking it back to the old school.
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0: Let's take it back to the classic.
6: Let's go.
0: That's right, listen, you've got four classes coming your way. Come and join us for a tea break. It doesn't have to be hot, anything hot. You can have something nice and cold if you like, whatever you want.
6: Oh.
0: Classics. All right, kicking off with a bit of Khalees. We've got Miss D coming your way. 50 Cent and Lil Kim, I know. So great selection. You stay back. You sit back and enjoy.

0: is, we're gonna, I've got a lovely hot latte to finish off. Campbell's got it. Matcha, is it any good? He's disappeared on me. Okay. Yousse, how's yours drink? What did you get? Okay, very nice. Okay, what does that finger mean, mate? I don't understand what that means. That means something. Okay, right, listen, we're going to jump in some adverts. We're going to come back with a bit more music. We've got a second clue to what film is it. And then we've got a game for you to play, madam, which is coming up in about 3 songs from now. Yeah, I think so, 3 songs from now. So stay there, adverts coming up, a bit more music, second clue to what film is it, and then we've got the overtime hour. How's that work for you? Brilliant. Bye-bye. Thank you.
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2: I heard what you said through the grapevine. 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

0: believe it's time for something important. Campbell's Campbell. How's your rap of the day looking, man?
1: Okay.
0: Shall we shut the door from the outside? So the outside door, can we just shut that one as well, please? Sorry, my love. All right, let's get the second clue out of the way. And then we've also got Campbell's Campbell. Do you want to do the roundup now for football?
1: Yeah, go on, then.
0: Okay, we've got the roundup for football coming up. Also, let me get clear that bit there. We don't need that. We need this, though. Let's pull that down there. All right, it's time for the second clue. If you don't know how this game works, Campbell's Campbell will explain. It's very, very simple. Let's pull that down there. All good? Are we happy now?
2: Yeah, yeah.
0: All right, let's do this. All right, it's time for the second clue. Campbell's Campbell set. Campbell's Campbell, what's it time for?
1: You threw me. I was about to do it, and then you spoke over it.
0: All right, what's the time
1: you've
0: for?
1: Done the, you, what you're supposed to do is you say, Campbell, what's the time for? Then you play the music, then I do my bit. You don't do the music, then as I'm about to come in, you speak again.
0: No, Campbell's
1: just
0: Campbell.
1: You understand?
0: No.
1: So look, shh, you don't say anything right now.
0: What's it time for, Campbell's Campbell?
2: You did it again.
0: What's it time for?
1: Ladies and gentlemen, it's now time for... What film is it?
0: That's it. That's the way we normally do it. No. You've forgotten because you're distracted about all these messages on your phone. That's right. It's time for the second clue to what film is it. Now, if you don't know how it works, explain.
1: It's very simple. Yes. Three clues, one answer, no prize.
0: It really is as simple as that. Okay, right. So listen, it's time for the second clue, but can we please get a reminder of the first clue then, please?
1: So, the first clue was, it's a sequel to an 80s movie.
0: Okay, right. A sequel to an 80s movie. I said Star Wars. Ragsmith said Turning Hooch Part 2 or something like that.
1: Yeah.
0: We're not getting there. But remember, if you think you know, don't scream it out, though. Don't scream it out.
1: Say it off mic.
0: You can say it off mic. Let's get a second clue then, please.
1: Wait, I think you've got a guess, do you?
0: Do you have a guess? So, oh, okay. Do you want to whisper it in the air?
1: Good guess.
0: What do we get?
1: Back to the Future.
0: Very good.
2: But
0: very
2: good. You said a sequel.
0: Yes. So it's not Back to the Future. So, okay.
1: Clue two?
0: Clue two, please.
1: 2049.
0: Okay, right, okay. I'm going to go off mic.
1: Terminator. No.
2: Oh, okay.
0: Okay,
1: all right. She's very excited, though, so we might have to
0: It is an 80s classic, but the second one, I think, came out in 1990, didn't it?
1: I didn't say when the film came out.
0: You said 80s, isn't it? Sequel?
1: Yeah, it's an 80s sequel. It's a sequel to an 80s film.
0: Oh, okay. All right, okay. So you've had Terminator, Star Wars, Back to the Future. It's none of these.
1: None of them.
0: None of them. All right, if you think you know what, Dan, if you don't know, there will be a second clue in about an hour's time. Okay, right. Are you ready to do your 1 minute of football updating?
1: Yeah, why not?
0: Okay, right. So listen, the way this works is very, very simple. Campbell's Campbell will tell you everything about the World Cup within a minute. Okay, I'm winding up the countdown clock for you. Okay, it's just coming for you right now. It's just loading for you right now. If you love your football, then you know what's going on. If you don't love your football, of the World Cup, like Campbell's Campbell doesn't really love it because Italy aren't in it. Can I just say, if you are an Italian fan right now, now is the time to buy your Italian top. Hey, because it's gone from £85 down to 40-something.
1: Yeah, and it's a nice top.
0: I should have waited.
1: You should have.
0: I should have waited. And when I was in Canada, it was actually 12 quid.
1: Yeah, well.
0: And I sent you the picture.
1: Sorry that my birthday's in April.
0: Oh, no. Okay, let's get this out of the way. Are you ready?
1: Yes.
0: And go!
1: Okay, so on Thursday, South Africa beat South Korea 1-0. Mexico beat Czechia 3-0. That's both Group A. Group E, Ivory Coast beat Curacao 2-0. Ecuador beat Germany 2-1, which was crazy. No one expected that.
0: Yeah.
1: Netherlands beat Tunisia 3-1 in Group F.
0: That was a great game.
1: Japan and Sweden drew on Friday.
0: Yeah.
1: Turkey beat the USA 3-2 on Friday.
0: Keep going.
1: And Paraguay and Australia drew. France smashed Norway 4-1 in Group I, which is too many groups in my opinion.
0: Yes.
1: Senegal smashed Iraq 5-0, and Iraq got a red card. Cabo Verde and Saudi Arabia.
0: Cape Verde.
1: No, Cabo Verde.
0: No.
1: 0-0.
0: Okay.
1: Uruguay got a red card when they played Spain, who beat them 1-0. Only 1-0. And England played and they won 2-0.
0: That was very good, but I know what I want from you.
1: What do you want?
0: Apart from scores, I want a bit more. I want a bit of gossip.
1: I don't care. There's no gossip.
0: There is gossip.
1: There's no gossip.
0: Like, who's better, Messi or Ronaldo? Things like that.
1: Well, that's not yeah. fact.
0: Well, it is, because you could talk about the fact that Ronaldo scored, but not as great as what Messi did. Blah blah blah.
1: Here's the thing. I'm not watching loads of matches so that I can give you 1 minute of radio time.
0: You can just do a little bit more.
1: No.
0: That's enough for the scores. Well, we need a bit more. Okay, right. Adverts coming up. Then we've got the.
1: I'll ChatGPT it.
0: Okay, yeah, that's good.
1: There you go.
0: That's the way.
1: I'll let artificial intelligence.
0: AI is taking over anyway. All right. So listen, we've got the yes and no game coming up.
1: Yes.
0: Okay. We've also got the third and final clue, and we've also got Disaster Mind coming up. We don't know how Disaster Mind works. We will find out a little bit later on. Okay. All that I look forward to. And now it's time for the overtime hour. So stay there. Don't go anywhere. Why didn't that work, Campbell? Let's try it one more
1: time. That wasn't slick, was it?
0: That wasn't very slick. That was looking so good and then it didn't work. Now let's try it. There we go. West Side.
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0: Time hour. I've got to go to Bad Bunny tonight. I'm a bit worried about Lizzie lines, but let's see what happens. Oh! Campbell's Campbell. I feel we need to do...
1: Do you know what I don't get about you?
0: What's that?
1: You can't name a single Bad Bunny song.
0: No, I can't. I can't name you one.
1: And yet you've paid, over £100, maybe £200.
0: Right, I'm going to tell you why, right? Because the cute one says it's going to be a great concert. Right, Your Majesty really wanted to go. My brother's going.
1: Yeah, but
0: his wife's going.
1: Fans of Bad Bunny.
0: My brother's not a fan. He knows about Bad Bunny. His wife is a fan.
1: Right, so he's doing it for his wife.
0: Yeah.
1: All right, JoJo's a fan.
0: Yeah, I'm doing it for the JoJo and the Your Majesty. Yeah,
1: that's dedication.
0: I think I saw the halftime show on the NFL final. And I thought it's actually quite good. The thing is, I probably ain't got another clue what he's saying, but it might be a good vibe. To be fair,
1: yeah. Of all the artists out there, he's probably one where you don't need to know his songs to still have a good time.
0: From what I've seen,
1: the vibes will be good.
0: Yeah, from what I've seen, but the problem is, it's at Spurs' ground, man. It's a bit of a mission to get there. But you got to go to Liverpool Street and then straight from there to White Hart Lane. But it's Sunday service.
1: I've always ended up getting an Uber when I go there.
0: Really?
1: Yeah,
0: so my brother's driving.
1: Oh, then jump in his car.
0: No, but we can't. We can't because he's the wife's best mate's coming because she's organised the tickets.
1: There's too much information.
0: Yeah, but there's not enough space. Okay. And then the cute one as well. So I'm thinking, I've got to go with the cute one, haven't I?
1: Okay.
0: So I can't skank. All right. So anyway, listen, it's muggy. I feel we need music that's going to be related to this type of weather. And I thought we should go here. Right, we are taking over the music. Right, Disaster Mind's coming up, third and final clue as well, and the yes and no game.

0: See, look at it, trying to get us into trouble. I gave you an option. I said to you, what song would you like? And you took what was the song you were going to go with? Tell everybody.
1: Oh, it's called No More Love Songs by Skeet.
0: Okay, but
1: yeah,
0: there's a naughty word on there.
1: But yes.
0: Yeah, so
1: a little bit too expressive.
0: We can't go down that route. We can be expressive, but not naughty expressive.
1: Right.
0: Okay, right, listen, before we get into the next tune, Campbell's Campbell, should we do the yes and no game?
2: Yes.
0: Okay.
2: Yes.
0: All right. Okay. Yes. So listen.
3: Yes. Yes. No. Yes.
0: All right. So you're now going to play the yes or no game with us.
1: Okay.
0: Okay. Would you like to explain how the game works, please, Campbells?
3: It's very simple. So when the music plays, so right now it's fine. You can say yes and no all you want. But when the music plays, you are then banned from saying those words. But you're also banned from saying yeah, nah. Mm-hmm.
1: Okay,
3: You know, anything of
0: that. Anything like that.
3: Like, you know, variations of yes
1: yeah,
3: and no.
1: Yeah.
3: So, yeah, you've just got to last as long as possible. We have a Top Gear-like league of people that have played this game.
0: Can I just mention something here? So your friend James yesterday was really up for it because, oh, I'm going to do it, I'm going to smash this. How long do you think he lasted?
1: No, stop.
0: How long do you think he lasted?
1: Oh man! What,
3: some
1: like
3: people,
1: 1 minute?
3: Some people have lasted like 1, 2, 3. Like some people have lasted till the end of the song. Some people go out in 5 seconds.
1: Oh,
3: so let's don't reveal when he went out until afterwards.
0: Yeah, that's fine then. So what I'm going to do is I'm going to give you the music now. Oh, by the way, can you do what's more important, please, as well?
3: Okay.
0: Okay. So the music that when we start the yes and no game goes like this. Okay. Let's put my fader up. Music set. It goes like this. So once the music starts, the game starts. But it's at the moment, it's just the music we've played. So the game hasn't started yet. Now, remember, you can't say yes and no. You can't say nah, yeah, anything like that.
3: I've explained that.
0: Yeah, okay. So I'm just reminding you, we're going to start the game. We'll start.
1: You can say okay.
0: You can say okay.
3: Okay.
0: Cool. Now, remember, once the music starts, the game starts. Are we prepared and ready?
1: We are.
0: Okay. Was it a little bit of a difficult journey this morning?
1: It was.
3: Can you hear the music?
0: Can you hear the music?
1: I can.
3: Okay, good.
0: Definitely?
1: I can.
0: Okay, that's good. So, a difficult journey this morning. You're a West London girl, which is good to know.
1: I am.
0: You are. Ladbroke Grove?
1: Ladbroke Grove.
0: Okay, and then I found out something very interesting about you. You write poetry.
1: I write poetry.
3: So, I've just had a message predicting when you're going to last. Do you want to know when it was?
1: What?
3: So, wait, shall I tell you now?
1: Go on.
3: No, I'll tell you afterwards.
0: Oh, okay, right. So, listen, what sort of poetry you write? Is it poetry that leads into songwriting?
1: Sort of, because that's kind of where I started. I started from poetry and then it's just turned into songs.
3: Is it like spoken word?
1: It is spoken word.
3: So
1: I used to be stand-up poetry.
3: Because I was going to say, what's the difference between poetry, spoken word and...
1: Do you know what, if I'm being honest, I don't fully know.
3: Really?
1: However, I think it's just spoken word is the act of like it being to do or not to do. Like, I think that's more spoken word.
3: Is that spoken word?
1: It is, yeah.
0: Yes! Yes! Yes! Oh my God! I got worried, man! I got worried! I was like, oh my God, this girl's going to do it. Right, because the music in the background... It's 2 minutes and 45. Do you want to know how long you lasted?
1: Go on.
0: 1 minute and 6 seconds. That is long.
3: That is good.
1: Really?
3: You did
0: James,
3: well.
0: 12 seconds yesterday.
1: Oh.
0: Yeah, so you've done well.
1: Do you know what, a little secret, though? I used to play with my sisters.
0: Oh, okay. Well, that's good to know.
1: They used to be like, you can't say yes or no.
0: Yeah. Do you want to have a go at this?
1: Go on.
0: Never again. It's a one shot only.
3: That was impressive.
0: That was very, very good. Can we just... I have to give you a round of applause for that.
3: We usually get people out in the first 20
1: seconds.
3: Using
1: my vocab, you know.
0: Yeah. The thing was, you were trying... I mean, I could see it, and then I was like, she's not relaxing.
3: No, yeah. Do you know what? I knew we had it because as you started talking about spoken word, you started to relax and you were going into it and you were flowing, and I thought, this is the time
1: this
3: to just strike.
1: This is perfect.
3: To just be like,
0: because I like the trick.
3: Just a little conversation, just like, is that spoken word? Yeah!
0: That was what we needed! The problem is, if you're not relaxed, you're focused.
3: She was in flow state.
0: Honestly,
3: she was really. That's it.
0: She was on a mission.
3: I knew we had you then.
0: You know what? You did good, girl. I was very, very happy.
1: Thank you.
0: Okay, listen, back to the music. We've got What's More Important coming up. We've got Rags Biz. It's not West Side as well. That's lined up, ready to go. I think we want to keep those chilled vibes going, right? So let's go here. Very good. Well done.

0: Jam's come with two suggestions, right? One I'm definitely not going to play, which is Chaka Khan's new one with Snoop Dogg. It's just rubbish, all right? I'm not playing that.
1: Really?
0: It is terrible.
1: I've not heard it.
0: It's terrible. Okay, you know, sometimes you put like a legend together with somebody like
1: two another. Legends.
0: Yeah, and it just doesn't work. And this tune for me does not work, okay? Jam's gone for this other one that I don't know if I know. I think, is this a Jam special that's coming our way? He's saying you're a hater. I'm not a hater, Jam. I'm just being honest. Okay, and Jam must ask you a question. The question is, what's your favourite Jam?
2: My favourite Jam?
0: Yes, yeah, what's your favourite Jam? He's asking the question, man.
2: My favourite Jam. Yeah. Damn, that's a good question. Ooh, I would have to say, I think I'm probably going to say, is it Gwen McCrae, All This Love?
0: No.
1: This is
0: all confused.
1: You think he's talking about songs, and he leans literally Jam.
0: What's your favourite Jam? Jam?
1: Strawberry Jam.
0: Strawberry Jam, okay.
2: Strawberry or apricot?
0: Oh, apricot. You know what, apricot's such an underrated jam.
2: And it's got to be like a good, like, I need to see the checkered lid. Do you know what I mean? It's got to be a good one.
0: I like this.
2: Yeah.
0: There you go, Jam. It's either strawberry or apricot.
1: I'll be honest, I don't like jam.
2: Really?
1: I don't like jam.
0: And I can see that.
1: Jam is rank.
0: Jam is great, man.
1: When was the last time you had jam?
0: I would say, last time I had jam was probably on Thursday.
1: No, that's weird.
0: Yeah.
1: It's weird. We're not in the 1940s anymore.
2: With the jam toast.
0: You have to be in the 1940s, man.
1: Who's making jam on toast post-war?
0: No, man.
1: It's crazy.
0: This is coming from somebody who doesn't really cook, though. You know,
1: jam
0: on toast is your level. No, jam you could actually is, make that. Is
2: peanut
1: so
2: butter jelly time.
1: Jam on toast is crazy.
0: That's the other thing about the Americans. Why are you calling jam jelly? It's jam, man.
2: Because then what are we calling jelly?
0: Well, huh?
2: Because then what are we calling jelly?
0: Jelly is jelly, isn't it?
2: And then jam's jelly.
0: So, obviously, again, Americans. Okay, let's get this out of the way, and then we're going to talk about Jam's choice of music. Right, you ready, mate? Campbell.
1: Ladies and gentlemen, it is now time for... What film is it?
0: Now, this is doing my head in, right? I'm not going to tell you the game works, but we'll give a reminder of the first two clues then, please, Campbells.
1: Okay, so the first clue was it's an 80s movie sequel.
0: Okay.
1: The original was an 80s movie.
0: Okay.
1: This is the sequel.
0: Okay.
1: The second clue was 2049.
0: Yep.
1: And the third and final clue, which should give you a very strong helping hand now.
0: Yeah.
1: Harrison Ford.
0: Oh, okay. All right, okay. Okay, so it's an 80s sequel. Second clue was?
1: 2049.
0: And the third clue?
1: Harrison Ford.
0: Okay. Do you think you know? You don't, do you? Do you? Do you think you know? Okay, right, hang on. She didn't know, did she?
1: Did you say James Bond?
0: Oh, wow. Okay, so she doesn't know. Okay, look away.
1: Do you know what's crazy about that?
0: Talk to me.
1: I'll tell you what's crazy about that.
0: Yeah.
1: James Bond doesn't match any of the clues.
0: No.
1: It doesn't match any of the clues.
0: No. So the first is 80 sequel.
1: I mean, you could blag an 80 sequel.
0: Yeah.
1: 2049.
2: Yeah. Yeah.
1: That's giving futuristic.
0: Okay.
1: Not James.
2: That's why I said Terminator.
1: Yeah. You were going the right way, then I went the wrong way.
2: Okay.
1: You took such a left turn.
0: Right. So look away.
1: Harrison Ford has never been in a James Bond movie.
0: No, never. Right. I'm gonna tell you what I think. Okay. Look away.
1: I love this.
0: So I said Temple of Doom.
1: You said Temple of Doom and you're wrong.
0: Yeah.
1: You're wrong.
0: Right, okay.
1: You are wrong.
0: I'm wrong. Wow. So Harrison Ford, Indiana Jones, came out in the 80s, sequel, but...
1: 2049.
0: Yeah.
2: That's the thing that threw me off.
0: Okay, I've got it. Look away. Boom, shakalaka, boom, shakalaka, shakalaka, boom. Can I just say terrible, by the way?
1: You
0: terrible
1: were getting upset there.
0: Terrible
1: you were getting upset
0: film
1: that you didn't know it. You were getting upset.
0: Terrible film.
1: I can
0: film
1: see terrible
0: film.
1: And now he's
0: all right, so I've
2: what
0: got it. We'll reveal the answer at the end of the
2: okay
0: show.
2: Okay.
0: All right, so listen. Jam said, listen, Chaka Khan and Snoop. I said, that's not happening. Then he decided he wanted to go with this tune. Now, I don't know. Maybe I know. I don't know. Let's have a little listen. Bit of a dramatic build up. What are you saying, girl? What are you saying?
2: Is that Chaka Khan?
0: No, oh, I'm not playing that one. Oh, God, that's not happening. Oh, my God, Jam. What are you. What? What is that rubbish? Oh, my God. No, listen, this is not BBC Gloucester, my friend. This is not BBC Gloucester. I'll give you one more chance, Jam. One more chance. But you are definitely not getting that tune, I'll tell you that right now. You're not getting Chaka Khan, because that's rubbish as well. I need to save us again, don't I? So let's stay in the smoothed-up vocals of this person, shall we?

0: tune, which is not West Side, but okay, and I think it's going to line up perfectly for after Jam's choice. I think Ragsby's choice in it's not West Side, but we've also got what's more important coming up as well. Now, do you want to do it after Jam's choice? Or are you ready to go now?
1: I can do it now.
0: Okay, right. So listen, the way this feature works is very, very simple. You should love it. So he's going to ask you these questions, and we discuss what's more important. And I'll give you an example, right? What's more important, your 18th birthday or your 21st?
2: 21st.
0: Why would you say that?
2: Because it's just more like the world is like a big shift, isn't it? It's like, oh my God, I'm now 21. I'm now leaving the nest for real, for real.
0: So that's
2: 18's like, oh, look at me, I'm not 16, I'm better than you. Like 18's like, yeah.
0: Okay, morning, Charles.
3: Morning.
0: Right, come in. Right, so Charles, we're going to play this game. It's called What's More Important?
3: Why not?
0: And you can play along with us as well. We don't play along, but you can answer it. Right, are you ready?
1: Yes.
0: Okay, so what's more important, Charles? Are you ready? Campbell, hit us with the first one. We're going to give you three, okay?
1: Okay, so the first one is this. What is more important? Free flights for life or free concert tickets for life?
0: Oh, that's easy for me.
2: Yeah, that's easy.
0: Okay.
1: Wait. You're all saying it's easy.
0: Yeah.
1: But are you saying the same thing?
0: Okay. Right. Here's the thing. Right. So shall I go first?
1: Go on, then.
0: For me, it's got to be. But it depends which cabin I'm sitting in, right? So if it's free flights on business, I'm all day for that.
1: Oh, well, but you could say the same with the concert tickets. So let's say.
0: I don't really care about concerts.
1: Yeah, but that's you. That's you personally.
0: Yeah.
1: What I'm saying is, let's say with both, it's middle of the road.
0: Okay.
1: So let's say premium economy flights, yeah. And let's say like good tickets, but like you're not golden circle, but you're like, you know, you're in a good position.
0: You're
1: in good position for the concert.
0: Okay.
1: Maybe standing, maybe nearer the front, but not golden circle, and you're in a good position on the flight, but you're not in business.
0: Okay, well I'm definitely flights, man.
1: Right. What are you saying?
2: Flights. Yeah.
0: Okay, Charles.
3: I'm gonna say flights as well.
0: Everybody's gone for flights. Okay, Charles. Why flights?
3: Because. I've been to a fair few concerts in this country.
0: Yeah.
3: And I think I'd rather experience some more concerts in another country. And it'd probably be cheaper getting tickets in the other country than it are here.
1: See, now
0: that's a good hat. I like that.
2: Okay, I was gonna say if I didn't get the flight option, I'm just here doing up concerts, but how am I gonna fly to the ones I wanna go to?
0: Okay, alright, so we've all agreed we want free flights for these Campbells. Can you sort that out for us?
3: You feel that?
0: Okay, yeah. Right, what's the second one then?
1: Okay, what's more important?
0: Yeah.
1: Hotel or Airbnb?
0: Ooh, right, let's start with you guys. What's more important, a hotel? Right, let me ask you, right? When you say hotel, are you talking like a 4 to 5 star? Or are you
1: Listen, again, you're annoying.
0: If we're talking Airbnb, it's a bougie Airbnb.
1: If we're talking hotel, it's a bougie hotel. But
0: okay.
1: It's a 4-star hotel.
0: Yeah.
1: And it's a bougie Airbnb. They're the same level of what you're
0: standard
1: doing. Yeah.
0: Okay, so where are you going?
2: If I had to, I might say hotel, only because Airbnb, I'm just looking at cooking.
0: Yeah.
2: And I didn't really come all this way to just be cooking.
0: Right.
2: Which I don't mind in certain places, but yeah.
0: But then you don't have to cook in Airbnb, you can just sleep with Airbnb and go out to eat.
2: Yeah, but then if you get a hotel, you can get all-inclusive, and then you don't have to worry.
0: Are you one of those?
2: I'm one of those people, I need my stuff ready for me so I can just enjoy my life.
0: All right, okay, yeah. Charles, what are you saying?
3: I just thought of it as probably over the course of my life, I'm going to be in more hotels than I am Airbnbs.
0: Yeah.
3: So I'm going to take hotels.
0: I'm doing hotels as well. There's something about going to a hotel. You don't have to worry about anything. Housekeeping sorted for you. If you want to go somewhere, you go to the concierge, speak to them, they'll tell you where to go. It's just nicer. Hotel's just nicer. And Airbnb is just going to somebody's yard, man. It might be a nice yard, but it literally is just somebody's yard. Yeah. Okay, final one then, please.
1: All right, final one. What's more important?
0: Yeah.
1: Having a month off, off work every year.
0: Yeah.
1: Or having like a 4-day week.
2: Ooh.
0: So having a 4-day week or having 1 month off?
1: Yeah.
0: That's a good one.
1: Let's say the maths works out. I haven't done the maths in my head, but let's say the maths works out.
0: Yeah.
1: So say it's the same amount of time you're getting off, but you either get a day a week or you're getting one
0: one block.
3: It's not quite the same, but I see what you're trying to do.
0: Okay, what would you rather have? That a 4-day week?
1: Half day then.
0: Yeah. Yeah.
2: I know what I'm doing.
0: Right, what are you doing?
2: I'm doing my 4-day week.
3: Yeah, 100%.
2: Because I really feel like I'm getting scammed for my weekends.
1: Fair. What are you saying?
0: Charles, what are you saying?
3: I'm going to say a 4-day week because I did the maths.
0: Yeah. I mean, Monday to Thursday always sounds great than Monday to Friday. Because
1: a month off is what, 5, 10, 15, 20, is 20 days.
0: Yeah.
1: And obviously, a day a week is 52.
0: I would have the Monday to Thursday.
1: So you do the 4-day week.
3: Yeah. I need a longer weekend.
2: Do you know what I mean? Yeah. I need extra Friday to defrost.
0: Friday, Saturday, Sunday, you can have your best life.
1: When I was a kid, when I was younger, one of my first jobs, I asked my boss if I could take all my annual leave in one month.
0: Yeah.
1: And I went to Thailand.
0: Yeah.
1: They let me do it.
0: See, Jam's coming with 4-day week as well.
1: Well, because this is what I was going to say, because I did that, right? And I went away in like July or June. It was amazing. Best trip I ever had. I feel like I really had a break from work. But the rest of the year, I was struggling.
0: Yeah, of course.
1: By the time I got to October, I was exhausted. I was give me time off.
0: So listen, let me tell you something. This is what these youngsters, when they first start working, make this mistake. They decide to take the annual leave all in one hit. And that happened to Ariella, who was on Westside. She decided to take her annual leave in one hit. And she did that. 3 and a half weeks, 4 weeks off, whatever she did. Yeah, she had lived her best life. Then she's come back and she's realised she has no holidays now for the next 11 months. And then it was a struggle, man.
1: Do you know what, though? They say you should have at least one holiday where you're 2 weeks off.
0: Yeah.
1: Because you do just 5 days or you do like just long weekends, stuff like that, throughout the year. You never switch off properly. You never actually recoup.
0: That's true.
1: So there's this weird balancing act. But there you go. Very interesting. There we go.
0: Very good, Campbell. Right, listen, we've got Jam's choice coming up. We've got your choice coming up. We've also might have a choice from you, but we've also got Rags Beers. It's not West Side coming your way as well. And Disaster Mind is around the corner. Very good on that one, Campbell's. Well done.
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0: This is how we do. Okay, right, so listen, Jam has tried to redeem himself, Campbell's Campbell. By the way, the 4-day week is very, very popular with everybody out there. So, okay, where do we go with Jam's choice, right? So he failed on two attempts. Third time lucky? I think he is. Are you guys ready for this? Is anybody listening?
2: I'm ready.
0: Right, let's go here then. This is a banging tune. Well done on this, Jam. This is the one only George Michael. Fast

0: We've got Your Choice coming up. We've got Disaster Mind coming your way in 2 songs from now. Jam, you did good there. I like this one. This is George at his best. Now, we're staying in the world of pop because Campbell's Campbell, Your Choice, I'm quite excited about.
1: So, I don't know why,
0: yeah,
1: but I decided to... Can you turn your phone off?
0: No, that's senior station management going nuts.
1: So just turn your phone off.
0: He wants me to do something.
1: So put it on silent.
0: Yeah. He's going nuts. He's going nuts. He's going nuts. Hang on, let me just see. Yeah, he's still sending me the same stuff. Right, go on, carry on.
1: So I decided to listen to Harry Styles' new album recently.
0: Yeah.
1: And I'm not going to lie, I actually quite liked it.
0: How can you hate on Harry? Harry's always been great.
1: But also, there's a couple of songs on there.
0: Yeah.
1: You won't like this. That reminded me of Justin Timberlake.
0: Oh, shut up.
1: And his latest album. And I thought, interesting. And I thought, there's a bit of a genre here. So, yeah, this song is called Pop. I think it's a vibe.

0: good. It's good. But I wouldn't say it's one of his best. It's good. It's all right. Do you know what I mean? Because it's just bit repetitive, isn't it?
1: You're just a bit repetitive.
0: I mean, if I've done the Harry Styles...
1: Oh, don't start this. I don't know why I open up this can of worms, because then you just go on your silly little tangents where you start playing like three or four Harry Styles songs. You just basically pick your favourites and you think that you're the oracle of all music.
0: I definitely am that. I definitely am that. I mean, if you're going to go Harry Styles and you're going to choose a great Harry Styles tune, I would say you'd probably go for something like this. Do you agree? Do you know this one? Oh, you do know this one. You've heard this before.
2: Oh, really?

0: we're not going to bother with that now. Okay, we're going to go with your choice. What have you gone for and why, please, madam?
1: I have gone for this song because I think it's very different, very cool, very cute.
0: There's no naughty words on there, is there?
1: Nah, it's giving chill. I can triple check it just to be doubly safe.
0: Well, we need to go with it now.
1: Yeah. No, we all good.
0: Are we all good? Are you sure? Okay, do you want to tell everybody who this is and why, please?
1: Her name is, I don't want to say it wrong, Kendersa.
0: Yeah.
1: And it's called Be Mine. And I think it's just very well thought out. I think the beat and
0: if it's rubbish, then I'm going to turn it off. I'm all
1: it's chill vibes. It's chill R&B. Right,

0: Right, so listen, we've got a bit of information with this eyes that we're playing right now. I think that Kelly spoke about this person a couple of months back. So, Charles, give us an update. Who's this person again?
1: I have to shout out Pitchfork, as Ken Dresser is a singer, songwriter, producer, and DJ hailing from North West London.
0: Love this!

birthday. This was your choice. Well done, madam. Very good. Very good. All right, so nice chilled out vibes. Now, here's the thing. Campbell has disappeared on us, right? So he's supposed to be doing the questions for the disaster mind. Maybe he's gone to write the rap. I don't know. Maybe he's in disaster mind questions. I don't know. But he does have a tendency just leaving the studio. Now he's coming back now. Do you want to do disaster mind now or do you want

0: Callum gonna rap?
1: He's gonna rap, man. He's gonna rap.
0: In the mood, yeah.
1: All right, so this is an amazing tune. Thank you very much on that one. Yes, when did you hear this first then?
2: Oh, I was in an Uber going home from my friend's house and we were all tired.
1: Yeah.
2: And then my friend played it and we were just sitting there like, oh, we came back to life for a little bit.
1: Well, this will actually chill me out and put me back to sleep, but this is a great tune. Yeah. Thank you for sharing. No, so please. Local girl, near enough, Northwest London.
2: Mm.
1: And if you want a bit more information, you can, I suppose, go and check out Instagram and Spotify and all that sort of stuff. Okay, so listen, it's time for a tune that you wouldn't normally hear on West Side. It's time for... It's not West Side, but it's a great tune. And this is coming courtesy of Ragsbear. Are you kids ready for this? Somebody say yes.
2: Ready.
1: Okay, you know this is radio, by the way. Okay, right, so we're going to go here. It's not West Side, but...

0: back, so we gave it to you. Right, done. Right, so now I'm a bit concerned.
1: Yeah.
0: Because Campbell has disappeared again.
2: Do you want me to do it? Shall I do it?
0: Do you think you can do it?
2: Shall I be the disaster?
0: You definitely are a disaster every week, Charles. Let's see what happens. I'll do this. Let's see what happens. I've got to say, it's not West Side, but could have been better. I think Ragsby's choice wasn't great. Thoughts on that one, Campbell?
3: Nah.
0: Yeah, I thought that as well. Right, ladies and gentlemen, it's time for Disaster Mind. If you don't know how this works, Campbell, would you like to explain, please?
3: I'm going to ask five questions.
0: Yes.
3: Film, TV, music, travel and World Cup related.
0: Oh, okay.
3: And your answers will decide whether you're a disaster or whether you've got any form of a mind.
0: Yes, okay, I like that. So it's a general knowledge quiz. Other rules are, if you think you know the answer, say I know the answer and the other person or the other people will have to go first. Okay? That's a very Homer Simpson donut.
2: This is my brain food,
0: man. That is a very Homer Simpson donut, man.
3: Looks banging.
0: Wow. I'm telling you that right now.
3: When I was at school, yeah, there was a Simpsons donut that they released. And we used to go crazy for it.
0: Wow. It was, that's because of all the sugar in it.
3: It was so good.
0: Wow. Okay, should we get into this then?
3: Yes.
0: Okay.
3: Question one. Film.
0: Okay. Phone's over, by the way, please.
3: Who plays Supergirl?
0: Oh, I know that.
3: You know it?
0: Yeah.
3: You don't know it? You any idea? Okay, so I'll go to Charles first. Charles.
2: Scarlett Johansson.
3: Okay. Is?
0: Oh, I've forgotten her surname.
4: I'm going to have to pause. I don't even remember
3: just
4: the name.
3: Any
4: name.
0: Yeah, any actress.
3: It could be a silly one if you want.
4: Anne Hathaway.
0: Oh, I've forgotten her surname. Millie something. Oh, do you know what? I'm going to say Millie Alcock. That's all I can think of.
3: That's all you can think of.
0: Okay.
3: Question two, TV.
0: Yes.
3: How many seasons of Welcome to Wrexham have there been?
0: This is not a closest to, it's got to be on point, right?
3: It does have to be on point.
0: I think I might know that one.
3: You think you might know? Yeah. Any ideas?
0: I'm about 90%.
3: Okay, good. Yeah. Do you have any idea?
0: Nope. Do you even know what that is?
4: Heard of it, but I'm not. Okay,
3: let's go with you first, then.
4: I'm going to say seven.
3: Yeah. Charles?
2: Two.
3: And Goss?
0: I think we're going into our fourth series.
3: Four?
0: Yeah.
3: Okay. Question three, music. Which UK grime artist had an album called Home Sweet Home in 2005?
0: I have no idea. I know nothing about music, so I'm happy to go first.
3: Okay. Goss, you go first.
0: Okay, so grime artist, 2005.
3: Wait, do you have any idea?
0: I think Charles has a better idea than me.
2: In my head,
3: okay.
2: Yeah.
3: So, Goss, you go first.
0: Getz.
3: Getz. Charles, you're sort of sure. You definitely know. Charles?
2: Did you say artist or artists?
3: I said artist.
2: Oh, Home Sweet Home. It's so familiar. If I get it wrong, I'm going to be fuming.
3: He's going to be fuming if he gets it wrong.
0: He's going to be fuming,
3: so,
0: man.
3: So, what answer? I'm going to have to push you.
0: Let's have it, please, Charles. 5, 4, 3, 2, 1.
3: Give him
0: 5 seconds.
3: Go.
0: Come on, any artist, anything. Come on, Charles, I need something now.
3: Anything!
2: I'm going to be so annoyed if I get the wrong.
0: Go on. Yeah, just say it now. Come on. Charles?
2: What's his name?
0: We don't know.
3: Please say anyone right now. This please. Is torture, please.
0: Come on. 5, 4, 3, 2, 1, go.
2: D-Block Europe.
0: Okay.
3: D-Block Europe.
2: So
3: okay.
2: Annoyed if I get it.
3: Okay. And, Gets. Yeah, okay. Go on.
4: I'm going to say Wretch 3-2.
3: Wretch 3-2.
0: Okay.
4: Hopefully that's right, yeah.
3: Okay. Question four, travel. Which country is County Mayo in?
2: Just making things up now.
3: So I'm guessing you have no idea. You have no idea.
0: No. I think I've got an idea.
3: You've got an idea. Yeah. So Charles, you go first.
4: Sorry, you said country.
3: Country. Which country is County Mayo in?
0: I think Charles should go first because it took so long on the other answer.
2: Yeah, cheers, guys.
0: Go on, mate.
3: Any country.
0: Any country.
3: Oz.
1: County Mayo.
3: You think you know, right?
0: Yeah.
3: Okay.
4: County Mayo.
1: County Mayo, mate.
4: No,
0: I think this is where mayonnaise is going, isn't it?
4: I think I'm going to say Iceland.
3: You're
4: just to be different.
3: Says Iceland. And Goss, what are you saying?
0: I'm saying Ireland, mate.
4: You said
3: Ireland.
0: Yeah.
3: Okay. Question 5, World Cup. The first round of 32 match is today, but who is it between?
0: Ooh.
2: I think Goss should go first because he's on my case
0: away. Okay.
3: Wait, do you have any idea?
0: I'm 60% then.
3: Do you have any idea?
4: Kind of, but probably not.
3: What
4: probably
3: percentage
4: wrong.
3: Would you say?
0: Where are you, 20. Charles?
3: All right, let's go for you first.
0: Charles, you got no
3: Wait,
0: idea.
3: You got no idea either.
0: Charles, no.
2: Go on.
4: I'm going to say... I'd say 0%.
3: Just say two countries randomly.
4: Yeah. I'll say Uruguay and...
3: What'd you call me?
4: Uruguay.
3: Yeah.
4: South Africa.
3: Okay.
4: No clue.
3: How confident are you?
2: Confident.
3: Confident.
0: Out of 100%, where are you?
2: Confident.
3: All right, no. Goss, what are you saying?
0: Last two teams.
3: What are you doing? First round of 32 match is today.
0: Yeah.
3: But who's it between?
0: First two teams to play this on the second round. I think it's going to be... I think it might be Portugal versus...
4: second round.
0: Portugal. Might be Portugal. I don't know. Portugal against Morocco. I don't know. I really don't know.
3: Portugal and Morocco. And Charles?
2: South Africa versus Canada.
3: Canada. Okay, there we go. That is all 5 questions for you.
0: Very good question. Difficult, but good. Okay, right. Back to the music. Then we're back with the answers after this.

0: one. Boiling point, I keep it 100.
1: So Charles.
2: Yes, mate.
1: He's done it again, innit? He's literally disappeared. He's back now.
3: All he needs to do is put the music on.
1: Do you know what I mean? It just literally comes back, racing back. All right, so... It is time to hand the mic back to Quizmaster Extraordinaire, Campbell's Campbell, for today's answers. Today's Ask My Questions. But before we move on, what's your prediction, madam? Before we move on, what's your predictions out of five? What are you going to get?
4: Me?
1: Yeah.
4: One.
1: Okay, Charles, what are you saying?
3: Yeah, I can't lie, I definitely got one.
1: Okay, I'm going to try to pick myself up and go for two.
4: Okay.
1: The floor is yours, Campbell's Campbell, the floor is yours.
5: I asked you five questions, film, TV, music, travel, and World Cup related.
1: Okay.
3: Yes, you do.
5: Question one, film. I said.
1: Question, Charles?
3: Number one.
1: Thank you.
5: I said, who plays Supergirl?
3: Oh, mate.
5: Yeah. Charles said, Scarlett Johansson.
1: Okay.
3: Because I love her.
5: I mean, who doesn't?
1: Who doesn't?
5: Who doesn't?
4: Yeah.
1: Who doesn't?
5: Ooh, Sarah. Said Anne Hathaway. And Goss said, Millie. Oh, I don't know. And then he said, all he had on his mind was Alcock.
1: Alcock, yes.
5: All he could think of.
1: That's all I could think of.
5: The answer
1: yes.
5: was Millie Alcock.
1: Yay!
5: Get
4: all right.
5: Question two.
1: Yes.
5: TV, I said...
1: Charles! Thank you.
5: I said, how many seasons are there of Welcome to Wrexham on Disney+?
1: And you
5: Plus?
1: Don't do closest two, man.
5: No closest two?
1: No,
5: yet.
1: Not here.
5: So, I said seven. Charles said two. And Goss said four.
1: Yeah.
5: The answer... is five.
1: Oh! Is that because of the new series starting now?
5: No, it's already out. It's done.
1: Oh.
5: It's finished, yeah.
1: Okay.
5: But yes, five.
1: Okay. Do I not get a point for being close?
3: Neither what?
5: Nothing.
4: Okay. I was close, actually, so yeah.
5: You weren't.
4: Oh, no. Oh, shit. Okay.
5: Simple maths.
3: Okay. Times two by two. And
5: yeah. Question three, music.
1: Question? Thank you.
5: I said, which UK grime artist had an album called Home Sweet Home in 2005? Goss said Getz. Charles said D Block Europe. And Uz said Wretch 3-2.
1: Mm.
5: Do you know what's crazy?
1: One of us is right.
5: No, do you know what's crazy?
1: No, what's crazy? What's crazy?
5: What's crazy? We just heard this artist.
1: Oh, Kano.
5: Kano.
4: Oh, okay. Oh, Wretch was a feature, isn't it?
5: He was not on the album at all, actually. In fact, Wretch.
4: No, he is. Home Sweet Home.
5: He's not on Home Sweet Home.
4: Are you sure?
5: I'm 99% sure.
3: Sam would kill me for
5: Wretch didn't really exist in the grime scene in 2005. But we'll see. We'll look it up after this.
1: Look up.
5: Travel.
1: Travel.
3: Say 2005.
1: Where are we now? Question four.
5: Question four.
1: Charles?
3: Thank you.
5: I said, what country does County Mayo exist in? Charles said Australia.
3: County Mayo, mate.
5: County Mayo.
1: Put some mayo in it, mate.
5: Uz said Iceland.
6: County Mayo.
1: You put the mayo on.
5: Yes. And Goss said Ireland. County Mayo. And one of you was actually correct. Believe it or not. And annoyingly, it was Goss.
1: Thank you very much. Thank you very much.
5: Goss now has 2 points.
1: I predicted two.
4: And you did say two.
1: I'm sticking with that now.
5: And no one has even managed to get on the scoreboard other than that. So,
1: oh, wow.
3: Just wait for me, mate.
5: Final question. I said, well,
1: question number?
3: Number five.
1: Thank you.
5: The first round of 32 match starts today. Who's it between? Who said Uruguay and South Africa? Goss said Portugal and Morocco. Charles said South Africa and Canada.
3: Thanks, mate.
5: Charles gets the point.
1: Oh!
5: But Uz gets half a point.
1: Okay.
5: Because she said South Africa.
4: Okay,
1: well done. Well
5: so,
1: done.
5: The scores on the doors are this.
4: Period.
5: Yeah. We have half a point with Uz. We have a whole point for for Charles.
1: Yes.
5: And we have 2 points for Goss.
1: Thank you very much. I'm happy with that. Okay, we need to get out of here, but before we
4: I'm on the board.
1: Well done, you got on the scoreboard. There's a few things we need to do. The first thing we need to do is, let's do the acronym. Let's get that out of the way. So all we're going to do is guess what the lyrics are. It's quite funny. It is Stewie meets Shrek. Okay, are we ready then? Right, lyrics from a song, please. Have you got the lyrics ready to go?
4: Yes, yeah. Oh, the same song?
1: Yeah, same song. Right. So we're ending the show now, so basically we need to come up with the answers. Okay, right, so Stewie and Shrek. Okay, they become best friends. They're hanging out together.
2: Stewie's a West Side classic.
1: I'm telling you that right now. We haven't done it for a hot minute. Okay, are you ready with that?
4: Yeah.
1: Okay, right. Ready, Campbell's Campbell?
5: Yes.
1: Okay. Action! Take three.
5: Every time that you open up,
4: you know that I can't get close enough.
5: See, everything gets so damn mixed up.
4: And I can't get nothing to add up.
1: Okay, come on, Charles, you know this.
3: That is mental, I didn't get any of it.
1: Right, let's have it one more time then. Action, take four.
5: Yes, every time that you open up. Yes.
4: Well, you know that I can't get close enough.
5: You see, everything gets so damn mixed up.
4: And I can't get nothing to add up.
1: Charles, come on.
3: It's not ringing. Normally, this
1: okay, is this an R&B tune?
4: No.
1: Is it a UK tune?
4: It's a UK tune.
1: UK. So I think if it's not R&B, we're going down the grime scene.
4: No. I would say it's kind of dancey pop R&B.
1: Oh, dancing
3: female artist, I think.
1: Female artist?
4: Oh.
1: Yes, no?
4: No.
1: It's a lot.
4: Yeah, no.
1: And she has to double check who the artist is. I love that. Yeah. She doesn't even know. Let's do it one more time then, Charles. Just one more time. Action, take five.
5: Every time that you open up,
4: you know that I can't get close enough.
5: You see, everything gets so damn mixed up.
4: And I can't get nothing to add up.
5: Honestly, I don't know the song.
1: We don't know. Yeah, we don't know. Okay.
4: Hello, guys.
1: Is this an artist we will know? Is it a popular artist?
4: I feel like if you hear the song, you'd be like, yeah.
1: No. That's not the question I'm asking. Is this a popular artist?
4: You'll probably know the artist's name, yeah. If you know the name.
1: We have no idea. Can you tell us who this is, then, please?
4: I think you pronounce it Jameson, but it's JMSN.
1: That sounds like an alcoholic drink. Jameson. I have no idea.
4: The cover looks trippy as well.
1: What you should have gone for is somebody that people know, you know?
5: Yeah.
4: Like Rihanna, but this is quite Beyonce. A radio-y kind of song, though.
1: Never heard it in my life.
5: Yeah, this is a bad choice here.
1: Yeah. Thanks for coming. You're not coming back. No, right, three clues, no prize. What the hell is the film? Let's go.
5: Okay, three clues. 80s movie. It's a sequel of an 80s movie.
3: Sequel, okay.
5: Okay. Even Jam said, oh my God, what song was that?
1: Oh no, thank you, Jam.
5: Yeah, it's the sequel of an 80s movie.
1: Yeah.
5: Clue two, 2049. The year 2049.
1: Look at that face. That face is like, yeah. What are you talking about,
5: and
1: man?
5: And the third and final clue is Harrison Ford.
1: So it's the 80s sequel, 2049 and Harrison Ford.
3: Harrison Ford, he's in there. Weston is in there.
5: It was in Indiana Jones, and he was Han Solo in Star Wars.
3: Yeah, Han Solo. Sequel. 2014.
5: I don't think Charles is going to get this. It's not one of his films, I don't think.
1: I don't think it's one of Charles' films. You have no idea, have you? okay, shall I tell everybody what it is?
5: Go on, then.
1: Okay, it's Blade Runner. Explain the clues quickly!
5: It is Blade Runner.
1: Yeah, look at this.
4: Look at us.
5: The original Blade Runner movie came out in the 80s. This one came out in the 10s. 2049, because that is the title of the film and when it is set. And Harrison Ford, because yes, he co-stars alongside Ryan Gosling.
1: Okay, listen. We've got to end the show with the rap of the day. The three words on the rap of the day were what, please, Campbell's Campbell?
5: Football.
1: Yes.
5: Cheesecake.
1: Yes.
5: Throw.
1: Okay, so I'm going to line up your... I feel I want to go with Stormzy. Is that all right with you?
5: Okay, that
1: yeah, because last week...
5: I feel like that's the most manageable,
1: yeah.
5: I think. I can't remember which one we do best with.
1: You last week you did...
5: It
1: you
5: was my good clever. One last week.
1: Yeah, and I don't think it worked.
5: I didn't pick it.
1: You did. You said, I'm going to go with the encore from Linkin Park. I'll do that.
5: No, you did. You said, can you do it? And I said, all right, I'll go.
1: I'll do it. That's what you said. Bobby's here as well. Bobby's
5: never
1: here.
5: Never excited by the
1: just in time. Just in time.
3: Blue.
1: Yo, Bobby, come in, man.
2: Bonjour.
1: Right, listen, it's now time for the rap of the day. Okay, so the three words.
2: I'm holding it.
1: The three words, right, for the rap of the day are. Remind Bobby.
5: Okay, it's football.
1: Yep.
2: Yes.
5: Cheesecake.
1: Yep.
5: And Heathrow.
1: Okay, I'm just waiting for your instrumental to load. As per normal, it's going to take forever because it's always adverts and stuff like that. Okay, I'm quite excited about this. Now, are you sweating? Are you okay?
5: I'm sweating because I don't even think it's going to work. But we'll have a go.
1: Okay, we'll give it a go. Right. So here's your instrumental. It's ready to go. So let's go. Okay, breathe.
5: Also, I didn't know what instrument that's.
1: Three, two.
5: I've got the world in my cup, no football. Dribbling through defence with no draw. Turn up the heat when you're trying to stay cool. Bar so hot that you'll need a pool. So I made a splash, now it's time to get served. Breakfast, lunch, and dinner plus dessert. Cheesecake with no mess on my shirt. Cause I get that cheese and it's so deserved. That's why I fly all over the planet. See me in the sky and you'll have to scan it. Heathrow is my home before I vanish. Catch me if you can, but you won't manage. You won't vanish.
1: Oh, he's done it again! He's smashed it! He's smashed it again! Bobby, thoughts?
2: He's catching flights, not
1: me. I'm doing it. Yeah.
5: Yeah.
1: Tears,
5: tears,
1: and
5: no tears.
1: I'm telling you, we are. Okay, boys, what's happening to the show, please?
2: Reaction World Cup.
6: It's Bobby's birthday, man.
1: No, is it? No. Bobby, happy birthday, man. Happy birthday, Bobster.
2: Okay,
1: so it's Bobby's birthday show. They're going to talk everything about Bob. Yeah. 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

0: Bonjour, West London, it's Bobby and Charles here on the football show. Coming to you live from West London, in a very nice little part of West London. I'm going to call it a nook, that's what I'm going to call it.
1: Not a cranny,
0: but it's a very nice part of West London. It is Hanwell, Charles. The World Cup is in full flow, man.
2: It's in full flow.
0: It is in full flow. Well, we're over the halfway point of the competition now, man.
2: Yes, indeed.
0: So I'm hearing, obviously, England played last night. Well, I'm not hearing. I watched England play last night. Uh-huh. They played Panama. It was 2-0. It was a little bit unconvincing, I could say.
2: Yeah.
0: However, we got the job done. 2-0. Bellingham.
1: Got it
0: Harry
1: done,
0: Kane.
1: I guess. Hey.
0: Mm.
1: Look, after that, obviously, look, last World Cup, we played them, right?
0: Mm-hmm.
1: And we beat them like 6. I was just thinking, especially after that Ghana game, the way everybody was feeling, everybody was kind of upset with that performance, rightly so. It was a bit frustrating, especially after the good start we had against Croatia. All right, cool, we've got to respond now against Panama. We've had our dodgy game in the World Cup. Everyone can have it. Cool, let's respond against Panama and really put them to the sword. Because we could have put...
0: It was time to make a statement, wasn't it?
1: We should have been putting 4, 5, 6 in against them lot. So for it to only be 2... I'm not thrilled. I'm not thrilled.
0: I hear it. I also feel as if like them man had chances as well.
1: That's what I'm saying.
0: Yeah.
1: Why at points were Panama looking good? Like, why were they just cutting through us?
0: Yeah, they were. And I feel like our midfield, obviously, Declan Rice was on the bench. I'm hearing he's got a bit of a knock on. Obviously, there was that talk about his back and stuff. But it looked a bit open. But Charles, there's a conversation that's coming out of this England team. Obviously, we went into the tournament, everyone was saying Harry Kane's the main man, Harry Kane's the man. And rightly so, man's got like 60 goals, 50 goals, something like that, crazy season for Bayern Munich. But I think it's becoming apparent that the man this team might actually belong to is Jude Bellingham. What are your thoughts, bro? Who do you think who's the main man in this team?
1: You see the guy, I'm pointing at this for the TikTok Live as well. Shout out to the TikTok Live, they're joining us right now on West Side Radio. You see the guy on the Lucozade Ice Kick flavour bottle?
0: The man getting all the brand deals.
1: It's Jude Bellingham, bro. I don't want to hear about no Harry Kane. Respectfully, I don't want to hear about no Declan Rice or no Bukayo Saka. I don't want to hear anyone go left and talk about Jordan Pickford. It's Jude Bellingham team.
0: Yeah.
1: This team is going to go as far as Jude Bellingham goes. He's the man, bro.
0: Yeah.
1: We need something to happen. Who we give it to?
0: Who you going
1: to
0: call?
1: Who's going to make something happen? Who else
0: but Jude Bellingham?
1: Telling me it's Jude, man.
0: I do definitely agree. It's one of those ones, innit, where I feel like I'd like to see Saka, I think he'll grow into the tournament. I think there's other players that will play their part. But yeah, no, I couldn't agree more, man. I think this is Jude Bellingham's team. Guys, what do you think? How far can England go? Is Jude Bellingham the main man in this team? Please get in touch with the show. We're going to be here till 1 p.m, man. And this is Westside's 07349-051-703. If you want to get involved, we've got a banger up for you next, man. It's Fresh Montana.
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0: bringing fire to my eyes.
1: Line is 20k a week, that's a mill a year. The label on me for a single, they must think I care. Way before me and Paddy done a deal, I had a bitch on the plane carrying a mill, I'm just trying to get my then I'm gonna kick me out in year 9, I don't know about a prom. I got a green neck like my chain's fake. Price is all f***ed up cause the exchange rate. You must have heard I was flying. If you heard that I paid for protection, I was buying.

0: give me dedication. 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Millions, can we give and take some? I mean take and give. And if I see him, I'm still spinning like Ace and Viz. And I guarantee I no aim assist. My G, you tried to be a player, but the game was fixed. You gotta flip the script, you can't change the script. I promise to always tell you what they won't admit. Cause all this money and this fame really don't mean
1: Diesel. Diesel. Bringing fire to me.

0: Offside FC show. Charles, we've got something to talk about here, mate. Something historic has happened in the World Cup this year. Obviously, there was 10 African teams that qualified for the tournament. 9 have qualified for the knockout stages. Yeah, that's what I'm saying. Flex on them, Charles, bro. What is going on here, man? This is great news. This is a great sign for African football. The nations that have qualified, I have a list of them here, Charles, and I'm going to read them out. 9 out of 10, and those countries are Morocco. Firstly, before we get to the list, no Nigeria. Yeah, listen, we need to pattern up next time. Morocco, South Africa, Senegal, Ivory Coast, Ghana, Cape Verde.
1: Cape Verde.
0: Cape Verde. They are

0: the fact that the African teams are here. I was telling you lot, we were saying before, the African teams and the Asian teams, Japan are in the 32s as well. I think Australia are in there as well. They're catching up. They're catching up to the Europeans and the South Americans. Yeah? Might not be the most technically sound or like, it might not be the most aesthetically pleasing football in the world that they're playing.
1: But the tactical note is there, bro.
0: It's effective, bro. They got kit, bro. They got Carlos Queiroz. They got coaches. They got good coaches out there that are coaching African teams that they're putting on for them. So, yeah, man, for 10 to be in the World Cup and for 9 to get through to the knockouts, it's great stuff, man.
1: It's amazing stuff, bro. And I know, obviously, there was some reaction from, like, the British press talking about, like, Ghana's performance, especially particularly on one show on TalkSport, saying about how you should maybe outrule low blocks and that. It's crazy work. Out.

0: rule.
1: Yeah, yeah. There should be a law to kind of switch out low blocks or something like that. It's so crazy. But bro, if you got, you know what I mean? I think all the credit goes to Ghana in that sense. But then you look at some of the other teams, Ivory Coast, they look exciting, man. They've got exciting players. The Amande and then Morocco as well. Morocco look like a team.
0: With the ball, they look accomplished.
1: They look like a team that could go on and beat any team, man. So some of these nations. Bro, Senegal, you know what? Senegal, they had a slow start to the tournament. Two losses.
0: On transition, you get Senegal on the counter, you might be in trouble.
1: And we could have played them, you know. We're going to play DR Congo, I believe. But I think we were close to playing Senegal if their result would have gone a different way. So it's
0: that
1: actually
0: could have been awkward.
1: Yeah, because we've lost to Senegal already in the last year or so, haven't we?
0: That could have been very awkward.
1: That could have been so awkward. Charles, out of the African teams that are left, which one do you think can go the furthest, bro?
0: I think it's you're probably looking towards the two AFCON finalists. You're probably looking at Senegal and Morocco to kind of spearhead the charge for Africa.
1: Yeah.
0: And yeah, obviously Morocco got to the semi-finals last tournament, so who's to say that a team can't get to at least quarters and semis again?
1: We'll see, man, because I think one of them teams is going to reach there. Guys, if you're listening and you're from any of these countries, get in touch with the show, man. Let us know. 07349 051703. How far can the African teams go in this tournament? It's Bobby and Charles. We're on the Westside FC show and we've got a bit of Drake up next.
2: You know, a lot of girls be thinking my songs are about them, but this is not to get confused.

0: Wow. That might be the quickest version of Damian Marley's Welcome to Jamrock we've ever heard, but I can't lie. Either way, it's still a classic. I hope you're having a good morning wherever you're listening to the show. It is World Cup fever, Charles. The World Cup is here. How have you enjoyed it thus far, bro? Are you enjoying the vibes?
1: Yeah, I've enjoyed it, man. It's I think it's a little bit like a lot of people have said. Off the pitch, there have been a lot of controversial things that have been happening that, you know, kind of put a sour taste in the mouth, but I can only talk about what I'm seeing on the pitch. And on the pitch, I'm entertained.
0: I'm enjoying it, bro. I can't lie. In that sense, I am enjoying it. And there's one other thing that I am enjoying in that, and that is this golden boot race, bro. I feel like everyone's trying to get in on the act. Everyone wants a slice of the golden boot. Yes, but there's only one man that is leading the way, and that is the greatest footballer of all time, the greatest player to ever play the game, in my opinion. Man. I don't know what your opinion is, but that's my opinion. Man. And that is Lionel Messi, with 6 goals cut. Massive bad. Comes off the bench yesterday and scores, well, oh my days, bro, scores
2: a free kick.
0: Yeah, that's what I'm saying. That's what I was trying to say. Scores a free kick. And then obviously behind them, you have Mbappe, Dembele, Vinny and Haaland all on 4 goals. Harry Kane on 3 goals. And then there's a whole host of other men on 3s. Cunha's on 3. Brian Brody's on 3. Saibari's on 3. Wissa's on 3. There's a lot of players on 3.
1: Yep.
0: Charles, who do you think's going to walk away with a golden boot in the end, man?
1: So, obviously now, the route to the final for everyone has kind of been panned out, and I know that there's a graphic somewhere. Yeah. I'm just looking at it and I'm just trying to think, alright, cool, so who's going to potentially play who, and can you score against this team?
0: Yeah.
1: And the way I'm looking at it, it's either got to be Mbappe or Messi, man.
0: I feel like both of them are kind of relentless, aren't they?
1: Yeah, bro, it's looking like another, they could see each other in the final again. It's looking like a, yo, winner take all kind of situation. Yeah. It could be winner take all in terms of like the World Cup and the Golden Boot, bro.
0: Yeah. Do you think, I'm not sure the bracket will have to do that again, but bro, if those guys were to meet, that would be a hell of a rematch, innit, bro?
1: I think the way,
0: at any stage.
1: I think the way it is England, if England do what they do, they could meet Argentina in the semis.
0: Oof.
1: And then France are like on the other side, innit?
0: Oof, so we could see a...
1: France could maybe face Germany in like the quarters or something like that.
0: France could face Germany in the next round, the round of 16.
1: That's the one.
0: Damn. So yeah, it's going to be some big clashes going out next. But there's some other guys, bro, in this kind of race that, you know, they could sneak up and get involved.
1: Dembele on the slide.
0: Dembele on the slide.
1: Let's see how far Norway get with Haaland.
0: Bro, there's a guy in New Zealand, Elijah Just. He's got 3 goals.
1: Is it?
0: Yeah, bro, there's Undav.
1: Are they still in?
0: Oh my God, yeah, I'll check that after this. But Undav, he's he's got 3 goals.
1: Literally.
0: Yeah, so there's a lot of players out here. Who's going to get the golden boot, guys? Let us know. It's Bobby and Charles here on the Westside FC show. We're going to be here till 1 p.m. Bossman up next.
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0: Bobby and Charles here on the Westside FC show. I hope you're having a good afternoon wherever you're listening to it. We are going to be here till 1 p.m. and we're going to talk some round of 32 action in the World Cup, because the round of 32 kicks off tonight. Charles, it starts off with one of the hosts taking on one of the former hosts, is South Africa versus Canada, bro. Have you been able to watch any of their games over this tournament, bro?
1: Yes, Canada have actually been looking pretty decent. You know, obviously they had a little bit of a shocking accident with one of their players breaking his leg.
0: Yeah, did you see that? That was crazy.
1: In the second game. But Canada looked bright, man. Obviously they've got the home advantage. They're attacking wise, they're scoring a lot. They're scoring plenty of goals, so they're doing all right, man.
0: Yeah, man. They do look decent, to be fair. But it's one of those, isn't it, where I feel like how much will the quality, isn't it? How long?
1: Eventually
0: might catch up with them. Same thing could be said about South Africa, because South Africa, you know, they started off with a bit of a stinker, 2 red cards, 4-2 loss against Mexico. But they go into this as one of the 9 African teams we were talking about. Who have you got for this one, Charles? South Africa or Canada?
1: I think I'm gonna go Canada, you know.
0: Yeah.
1: I think I'm going to go Canada, and I think that's as far as they go. I think they go out in the next round.
0: Yeah, I hear it. Well, it'll be a bit of a nice story either way, innit?
1: Yes.
0: For like Jesse Marsh as well, he's funny, man. He's definitely fuming he didn't get the USA.
1: I mean, he's trying.
0: He's trying, buddy. He's trying. Charles, you know what I'm going to do? I'm going to throw a game at you, bro, really quick.
1: Go on.
0: I'm going to go through the round of 32.
1: Why not?
0: And quick fire. Who's going through? Ready?
1: Yes, go on.
0: 3, 2, 1, let's go. Brazil, Japan.
1: Oh. Japan.
0: Germany, Paraguay.
1: Germany.
0: Netherlands, Morocco. Oh, that's a tough game. That's a tough one to call.
1: Netherlands.
0: Ivory Coast or Norway? Tough game again.
1: Norway.
0: France, Sweden.
1: France.
0: Mexico, Ecuador. Tough game to call as well, that one.
1: Ecuador.
0: England, Congo.
1: England.
0: Belgium, Senegal. That's a tough game. Senegal, I think.
1: You know what? Senegal.
0: USA, Bosnia.
1: I want to say Bosnia. I want Bosnia to go through.
0: USA, baby. Spain or Austria?
1: Spain.
0: This one's a tough one. Portugal, Croatia. That's tough.
1: I'm going to say Portugal.
0: Yeah, I think Portugal will get it done. Switzerland, Algeria.
1: Algeria, you know.
0: Australia, Egypt.
1: Australia.
0: Argentina, Cabo Verde.
1: Argentina.
0: Colombia, Ghana.
1: Colombia.
0: Tough one. Colombia look good, you know. Luis Diaz looks like he's here on smoke.
1: Yeah.
0: But guys, who is going through for the round of 32? It's Bobby and Charles here on the Westside FC show. Make sure you stick with us, because we've got Mariah Carey up next, man. We're going to be here till 1 p.m.

0: We are here. The time is 12:26, coming up to the towards the end of the show. But Charles, you know what it is about here, bro. We are vibing. We're having a good time. But let's turn our attention away, perhaps, from the World Cup. And let's discuss what's happening in the transfer news, Charles. I've got some rumours for you, man. Shall I read them out to you?
1: Talk to me, go on.
0: So, here's one involving your club, sir. But we were talking about this. Arsenal are interested in signing Brazil midfielder Bruno Guimarães, 28, from Newcastle this summer. Charles, tell me about him. Tell me if he suits Arsenal. Tell me if that is the man you want for your midfield.
1: Suits us right down to the T, man. We need central midfield cover. And we need a little bit of progression, a little bit of creativity in that midfield. And he provides it.
0: He's that guy.
1: Premier League proven. Mm. He's got the experience. He's a good, he's a great age, Bob.
0: He's a great age.
1: He's a great age.
0: That's right? Hilarious.
1: I'm telling you, with an acquisition like that, with the quality he's got, if we get him and a left mid, someone's got to go some to convince me why we can't win the league again.
0: Bro, well, if you deep it, yeah, obviously you got to a League Cup final this year. Didn't quite go well in the FA Cup, but you got to a Champions League final, you won the league. Poof, if you add to that squad, I don't know what's going to stop you. I don't know who's going to stop you next season, bro.
1: Right.
0: Or maybe other than PSG, I guess.
1: Again, oh, great. Them.
0: Yeah, them guys again. All right, let's move on to another one. Tottenham have had a second bid rejected from Newcastle for Italy's midfielder, Sandro Tonali. The Magpies apparently won in £100 million for the 26-year-old midfielder. Charles, we was just saying, innit? Mm. These men were about to go down back to back. They managed to stay up, and now they're about to fork out £100 million for Sandro Tonali, apparently. What are your thoughts on it, bro?
1: I mean, clearly they've got some money tucked away somewhere.
0: Where'd they get this cash from?
1: Do you understand? And then maybe part of it might be the manager.
0: Yes.
1: Maybe because De Zerbi's pretty good. Apparently he's got some pull, he's got some contacts, so he knows what's going on.
0: But he has got a bit of clout,
1: yeah,
0: hasn't
1: Tottenham,
0: he?
1: Like in general, not just this one, but I've heard a lot of activity going on in Tottenham this summer.
0: Yeah, well, they just signed a guy from Brighton as well, wasn't it?
1: Mm-hmm.
0: Van Hecker. So yeah, they're doing their thing. This one's an interesting one, Charles. A former Arsenal player, Granit Xhaka. Chelsea are interested in signing him. Obviously, he used to play for Xabi Alonso for Bayer Leverkusen. The season they went undefeated in the Bundesliga.
1: Mm-hmm.
0: How much of a good sign do you think that'd be?
1: It's one of the most sensible bits of news, or if they get it over the line, that'd be one of the most sensible signings, yeah, I've seen Chelsea do in a long time, you know.
0: Yeah, I think so too. I think it's one of the criticisms of them last season was the lack of experience, I guess.
1: Mature.
0: Yeah, if you need like a
1: They're mature.
0: They are immature. I guess if you need like a captain figure, a leader in there, this could be the guy. And Charles, obviously, last one I'm gonna quickly read is Liverpool latest bid of £100 million for Ivory Coast winger Yann Diamande.
1: I'm gonna ask you, Bob, do you really want to spend that much?
0: Anyway, all right, it's the it's the West Side FC show. Bobby and Charles, we're gonna be here till 1 PM, man. We've got some more music up next. Amaria B with a banger, so make sure you stick with us until 1 PM.
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0: is how we do.
1: I love it, Charles. Bobby and Charles here on the Westside FC show, man. We're going to be here until 1 p.m. I hope you're having a good time wherever you're listening to the show. You're enjoying the sun / the overcast grey, but it's still very hot out there, Charles, man. How have you been dealing with it?
2: I ain't been dealing with it.
1: Yeah.
2: I've been searching for every bit of shade, every bit of aircon, every ice cube trying to indulge. But
1: I heard the Central Line, bro, this week.
2: Bro,
1: have been passing out on the Central Line. The Central is crazy, bro.
2: I saw a video. They said the Central Line caught fire.
1: Crazy stuff.
2: Caught fire. I couldn't believe it.
1: I actually could as well. But Charles, something else that has caught fire has the conversation around Portugal and Ronaldo, Cristiano Ronaldo to be precise. Charles, there's where do we start here, man? Is he a problem in this team, Charles? Should Portugal look to someone else to start up top? And is maybe Roberto Martinez a bit at fault here? Because at the end of the day, they got through the group, but the game against Colombia, bruv, obviously they might have snatched that, but yeah, what are your thoughts on it, bro?
2: I think that the only ones that are hanging on to this are the overly loyal ones, the Portugal stans.
1: Yes.
2: The Portugal stans, because I've spoken to people, Angolan, Portuguese descent, that are following, that are supporting Portugal.
1: Yeah.
2: And that are not necessarily supporting Ronaldo, but they understand who he is and what he is to them.
1: Yeah, of course. Icon of the game.
2: But a lot of them are talking sense, and they're saying the team plays better without Ronaldo.
1: Yeah.
2: Portugal need to free themselves from the shackles of this 40-year-old plus man.
1: Don't make him sound like that.
2: Ronaldo's a great. He's a great of this game.
1: Yeah, yeah.
2: He's a great of
1: an
2: our
1: icon.
2: Game.
1: Yeah, yeah.
2: But right now, he's looking like a 40-plus something-year-old man.
1: Yeah, he's just looking a bit out of place. And I just think as well, the thing that I'm noticing about this Portugal team is when they're building up, it's as if like they have to consider that they're not going to have a certain player in a certain position, so they have to like build up to get to the place where they're going to supply him the ball.
2: Yep.
1: Without him being there to link it and then go and make the final move. And I think that's where it's becoming a bit of a...
2: Their relationship with him,
1: yeah,
2: his relationship with them is just, at the minute, it's just half a step off it.
1: Yeah.
2: Just a one extra touch too much.
1: Yeah, yeah.
2: A little bit of an overhit or underhit pass.
1: Yeah.
2: A little bit of, it's not in his stride or it's just behind him. It ain't clicking.
1: There was an example of the highlights we were just watching, and it's like he was standing offside. I don't know, that's clever, I guess, in a sense of like when the play eventually catches up to you, you're already in the position. But bro, we got to get there first, innit? And you're no use to us if you're standing offside position. I don't know, Portugal fans, man, if you're listening, is he a hindrance? Should he start in the team? Should we remain loyal to Cristiano Ronaldo? Get in touch with the show, 07-349-051-073. That's myself, Bobby and Charles on the Westside FC show. We're going to be here till 1 p.m., man, and we got J. Cole up next.

sound got to throw. Pull up, we can party some more. Yeah, got this drink in my cup. Got a young feeling so throat.

0: and Charles here on the Westside FC show. Man, we're coming to the end of the show. Although we've come to the end of the road. Charles, my dog, this one's going to be a bit of a different link, you know. Obviously, no, I know we normally talk football. We normally talk that, but there's some news that's happened, hasn't there, Charles? You got a tattoo, bro?
1: I got a tat, bro.
0: You got a tattoo?
1: Come on, man.
0: Fam, I'm thinking of getting one. I'm shook, but bro, tell me about your experience, fam.
1: Well, it all came because I said to myself, if the Arsenal do it, I'm going to do it.
0: So they won it, so I done it. So you had to keep your word.
1: Went in there. Shout out to CC as well, because I did a shoot in that tattoo shop a week before.
0: Yeah.
1: Which is where I now spoke to the guy, or one of the guys that do the tattoos. I was like, yeah, pitched him the idea.
0: Yeah.
1: He was like, yeah, cool, boom, boom. Gave me a price. Said, yeah, next week you can come in, next Tuesday, next Saturday, in Brighton early, we can come in and do it.
0: Yeah, so normal.
1: Boom, got in there. Looked over the design, had a little bit of an idea. He gasped me about, oh, do you want to shade it?
0: And jazz it up a little bit.
1: I said, you know what? It's looking good. Let's go for it.
0: Yeah.
1: Sat in the chair now. Obviously, it's my first tattoo.
0: Were you scared? Bro, I'm shook even just listen to your story, fam.
1: I wasn't nervous, you know?
0: Yeah.
1: I wasn't nervous. I just thought, okay, I'm expecting it to hurt a little bit.
0: Yeah, yeah.
1: But I'm just going to sit there, sit still, trust in the guy, let him do his thing. I had my phone on. I was watching, highlights of all the World Cup games or whatever.
0: Distracted technique. I like that. Yeah,
1: do you know what it is? I'm not going to look at him and look at the needle and watch him work it. I'm not going to do that.
0: I'll just
1: look the other way.
0: You know, that's a good idea. I like that, Charles.
1: Look the other way and distract myself. Put some highlights on. All right, cool. I can feel that it hurts, but, I'm not going to, it didn't hurt to the point where I was like, nah, stop. Or, I'm going to move my arm or whatever. I'm just going to chill there.
0: Just aware of it, yeah.
1: Take the pain. Know that, okay, I confirm this pain, and it's not too bad. It's bearable.
0: Yeah, I'm gonna do it.
1: It's only for a little bit until the tattoo's done. I was in and out of there within an hour.
0: That's class. Okay, I'm gonna do it that then. All right. I have to do it. I'm saying it now. On radio. I'm doing it, man.
1: I done it. So you gotta do it. We had a deal, bro.
0: We did, Charles. As we go into this part of the tournament, the knockout phase of the tournament, end. How are you feeling about the World Cup thus far, man? 48 teams, new format, USA, Mexico, Canada.
1: Yes.
0: Sum up for me, bro. How are you feeling about it?
1: I've enjoyed the bigger format with 48 teams.
0: I have too. I was skeptical as well.
1: Group stages, there's been some quality results, some quality games, some big shocks, some big surprises, and there will be more. But now I'm ready to see the best, the best of the best start teams. Duking it out now.
0: Yeah.
1: I'm ready for that now. So yeah, hopefully some more twists and turns along the way. And me and you will be here overlooking and overseeing and telling all of these lot about all of it.
0: Of course, brother. The World Cup is here to stay. Bobby and Charles are here to stay. It's the Westside FC show. We're gonna be here same place, same time next week. Chelsea O-Up show next.
1: Yes.
0: Make sure you stick with Westside. Westside.
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penalties. 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You gon' see me eating 10 more times. Ugh, you can't take this one nowhere. Ugh, I look better with no hair. Ugh, ain't no sign I can't smoke hair. Ugh, yeah. 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I said what I said, I'd rather be famous instead. I let all that get to my head. I don't care, I paint the town red.

0: like it. I'm a two-time, you ain't know I win. Throw a shot like you tryna have a foot fight then. All my ops waiting for me to be you, I bet. Say, I got drive, I don't need a car. Money really all that we fiending for. I'm doing things they ain't seen before. Bands ain't dumb, but extreme is all. I'm a demon lord, fall off what? I ain't seen the horse. Called your bluff, better cite the source. Fame ain't something that I need no more.
1: Yeah, cause trick?
0: I said what I said, I'd rather be famous instead. I let all that get to my head. I don't care, I paint the town red.

What's happening, people? Yo, yo, yo. It is the Chelsea O Show with your favorite city girl. What's happening, my baddies? Sunday afternoon, and you're locked into the City Girl Takeover. Yes, if you're tuning in for the very first time, then welcome. We have one rule and one rule only here on this show. We do not subscribe to Sunday Scaries, okay? For the next 3 hours, well, it's not really 3 hours, but 2 hours and some change, yeah? We are going to be on strictly baddie vibes. Whether you're coming back from brunch, you're recovering from a weekend of madness, or you're just feeling yourself at home, you know?

we also play Femme Fatale bangers for the last 2 hours of the show, non-stop female music only. So get ready, honey. Get yourself a cup of tea. Today's going to be a show. And we have a very special guest joining us from 2 p.m. It's going to be lit. So you're listening to Westside London's number one for old school and new school hip hop and R&B. We are on DAB Radio across London and on 89.6 FM in West London. And we're global, baby. You can listen to us from any corner of this planet on thisiswestside.com. So yes, listen, today's been a bit of a show. I got music, I got vibes, I got so much coming up, and I'm so glad that you guys are joining me this Sunday afternoon. And side note, but it's not a side note, it's a big note. Thank God the heat has gone down a little bit, because I could not handle the summer. Is it just me? I don't know. Is it just me? But I just couldn't take it. The heat was doing way too much for my hair, for my skin. Honey, the insects were out. I've been yam up. I'm like, what's going on? I know I was crying for the summer, but you know what? Low-key, spring and autumn are my seasons, because I can't act this. Anyway, more music coming up. Keep it locked. Don't go anywhere. This is Westside. Weekend Vibe.

party banger. That's Black Bones with Ashake Chanel. Before that, we had a throwback. I Wanna Love You by Akon and The Motto by Drake. What's happening, people? This is the place to be. Oh my God, the way I'm struggling in this station right now, my throat, hold on one moment. I need to take a sip of juice, honey.

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girl take over. Yes. Listen, a few moments ago, I was struggling. Yeah, because my throat was dry. From all the aircon and the fan, I've been sitting in front of the fan, yeah, honestly.

36, 37, 38 degree heat. How is this even humanly possible? But anyway, that's actually something I'm going to talk about just now, because we usually do my Sunday service, which is sharing our blessing for the week, our confession of the week, and our gospel truth. This is a moment to reflect, you know, because it's Sunday after all. You know, a lot of us might be in church or taking a moment just to reflect at the end of the week. And I like to bring that to you guys sitting at home, yeah? Some of you are hungover. It's okay. It's okay. It's still a moment to reflect and to be joyous for the end of the week. Yes, and I'm kicking off with my blessing. And my blessing is everyone's blessing here in the country. What lovely weather we've had. And I know TikTok's been complaining. I know Instagram, we've been complaining. We've all been like, it's unbearable, it's hot, it's da-da-da-da-da. I know. But like, all of that aside, yeah, if you went outside at any point over the past like 4 days and you went to like your local pub, yeah, local beer garden or your local park, gallery, anything of some public space, and you would have seen the smiles, the happiness, the ciders, the freshly squeezed apple juice, the picnics. Everyone was just really basking and enjoying in the sun. And honestly, you've got to be grateful for the little things, you know, because we don't know when we're going to have this level of heat wave again. We don't know when we're going to get it. We're blessed and we're highly favoured. So on that note, that is my message to you guys, my blessing for all of us here in the UK. Well, next week is not going to be as hot, but that doesn't matter. It's fine. I think we need a bit of a cool down, don't you think?

This is the only place you should be focusing, the Chelsea O Show, City Girl Takeover from London, from West London to the world. What's happening? We're still in the process of our Sunday service where we're sharing blessings, confessions, and gospel truths for this weekend. Now, if you want to share any of your blessings, make sure you hit me up on WhatsApp. 07349051703. I've got a message from Graham. He said, next Saturday night is Independence Day for the USA. If I'm not mistaken, that is none other than the 4th of July. Now, I don't know nothing about the independence, I can't lie. But what I do know is that I've seen Hamilton. Yeah, and it's fantastic, number one. Amazing Western show, go and see it. But from watching Hamilton, I learned about the beef between the British and the Americans, yeah? And good for them. Good for them for getting independence from Britain. Like, even though it was all those years ago, yeah? But good for you. Celebrate the 4th of July. Even us British, we should celebrate it too, because any cause for a celebration, we should be involved. That's all I'm saying. So what is your plan for the 4th of July next weekend? What have you got planned? Are you going to have a little barbecue? Are you going to do drinks? Are you going out? What is the plan for the 4th of July? Whatever it is, send it in to me. WhatsApp it to me and I might actually join, you know, because I'm available. Just saying, I'm totally available. But yes, this show is so exciting and we've got so much more coming up. I have a fantastic interview at 2 p.m. with the best person, honestly. She's an award-winning healer, founder and thinker. And we're going to get into some real deep conversations today about reclaiming your purpose, your power and your peace. So make sure you do not go anywhere. You keep it locked. That's coming up in about 15 minutes, yeah? Don't miss your blessings, okay? I've told you once now, that's it. Coming up, I have some

0: alive on
1: Weekend Vibe.
2: You see that song right there? That song right there with Vibes Cartel, yeah? Honestly, if you're a Vibes Cartel fan, then you know that that is proper, like, 2005, 2007. Like, that era of Vibes Cartel, that's what it's given. And I'm so here for it. Like, I absolutely love that tune. It's called Stay for the Night. Before that, we heard Chris Brown with Yo. You know what? It's funny. I was listening to it, yeah? I was listening to the lyrics and I was like, wait, is that what he said? Because there's a lot of songs that I'm like, I used to bang out and I didn't even realize what they were saying. He was like, I seen the hottest girl that a young boy ever ain't ever seen before. That a youngin', sorry, a youngin' ain't ever seen before. I didn't even know what he was saying. Honestly, I was just like, that a young never seen before. But I wasn't really paying attention to the lyrics, you see. Thank you, Chris Brown. Well, not thank you, Chris Brown. Thank you for my adult brain for actually being able to understand what it is that he was saying. And then we had Tyler with, is it love? Is it love? That's a big question. That's a question everyone wants to know. Is it really love if you ain't cried, honey? Well, let me tell you, I've cried a few times and I could tell you it's not because of love. I've cried because the margaritas were just a little bit too strong. Yeah, when I've gone out, had a good weekend, the margaritas were a bit too strong, your girl got a bit emotional. I know I'm not the only one who gets an emotional drunk, but I'm not like an aggressive drunk at all. I'm the kind of person that you would meet in the girl's toilet. Yeah, and I'll be like, oh my God, you're so gorgeous, you're so beautiful, I love you. Like, that is me. I am literally that type of drunk. That's not something to laugh about, you know. I have problems. But anyway, it is what it is. What can I say? I'm a city girl. I'm trapped up in the life of corporate and I love it. I love it so much. I hope you guys are enjoying the show so far. In just a few moments, we're going to have our special guest joining us for a fantastic interview because, guys, we're all about healing. We're all about being positive, being the best version of yourself. City girls will always and forever be up. You heard it here. Speaking of up, we got Kanye West with Touch Your Sky. Keep it locked. Turn your speakers up. You're locked into the Chelsea O Show.
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0: second hour of the Chelsea O Show, baby. Let's get into it. Weekend Vibe. What is happening, people? We are tuned in. We're locked in. Welcome back to the Chelsea O Show. Like I said, yeah, the second hour is a fantastic hour, and that's because we have an amazing interview for you. So the theme for today is about reclaiming your purpose, your power, and your peace. And I'm joined by the incredible Naomi Smith. Say hey, girl.
1: Hey, everyone.
0: Oh, bless. She's shy. Don't worry. She's gonna come and teach you, guys. Be ready. But let me just give a little introduction. Naomi is an award-winning healer, founder and thinker who turned a personal adversity into purpose. After leaving her career as a librarian, she went on to empower women through transformational workshops focused on confidence, faith, hallelujah, and personal growth. Recently recognized as one of the top 50 women voices of 2026 by Divas of Color and nominated for the 2026

0: stability. So thank you so much for joining me on the show. I feel honored to have you in my presence, honestly.
1: Oh, that's so nice. I feel honored to be here. You have such a beautiful energy. So thank you. It's such a nice way to spend a Sunday.
0: Oh, I love that. You know what? We were talking. So me and Amy, we've actually met before, not in person.
1: No, this is our first time.
0: Yeah, this is our first time meeting in person, but there's a few projects that I've been working on or trying to figure out, and we almost met at one of my projects, but it didn't work out. But I think it's for the best, because this is like a great moment to really meet you and to get to know you. And I kind of want you to tell us a little bit about your journey from like librarian to like who you are now, the entrepreneur and everything. So give us a lowdown on who Naomi is.
1: So like a lot of people, I feel like I just fell into my 9-to-5. Like when I went to university, I didn't know what to do. I just did what I kind of felt I was good at, which was history.
0: Lovely.
1: And then, it was not good, it was really boring. Like the history I was being taught, let's just say it was fake news. I was gonna say
0: that. Oh no!
1: Yeah, it was, listen, it was not real history. But I did it, I got a 2-1.
0: Congrats.
1: Then, thank you, but you know what, let's not even get into this. Because for me, I feel like grades, a lot of people define their success through grades. So if you don't necessarily hit a 2-1, and I know a few people who they didn't get a 2-1, and honestly, they're still carrying that baggage, I would say. They still don't feel good enough. So yes, I got a 2-1, but I try not to let it define me.
0: You, yeah. Exactly.
1: I was working in retail for a bit. And have you ever worked in retail?
0: No, you know, I thank God that I didn't.
1: Listen, retail's hard.
0: There were two routes, though. I feel like when you leave school or education, there's usually two routes. And it's either like hospitality or it's like retail, because those are like jobs that were easy to get to back in that day. I went down the hospitality route. But yeah, I look at everyone that went to retail and I'm like, gosh, man, you guys are soldiers.
1: No, you actually have to be like standing on your feet, the rude customers. I remember I had to wake up at 3 a.m. on Christmas Day to do like... Boxing Day, to do the Boxing Day sale.
0: Oh no, honey.
1: Like slave labor, okay.
0: It's character building. Yeah. So how do you go from retail to a librarian? Like,
1: so I decided I wanted to do a master's. Because again, like I just felt, because of the background, family background, my mom's half Nigerian, it's almost like education is like the only option. So
0: yeah.
1: Didn't really have any prospects outside. So I was like, okay, let me just go back into education. So I did a master's in a subject called race and resistance, which is where I found my black power. Is why I say the history I was being taught in undergrad, that's not my people's history. That's right? And I loved it. And I thought, oh, I want to do a PhD. I want to become a lecturer. But I was very burnt out.
0: Yeah.
1: So I started to work in a library, university library. And that kind of led me on a trajectory. I was like, oh, like working in an academic library is cool. Like you don't take home after work. You know, you could literally, you're just there, you're around books. It's a nice job. And so I just decided, cool, I'm going to climb the ladder. And that's what I was doing for around 6 years until my last role. That was actually based in West London.
0: Okay.
1: Yeah, I passed the station on my way. I was like,
0: Like nostalgic journey.
1: I don't even know if I'm gonna call it nostalgia. I was like, yeah, like a lot of remembering how unhappy I was, like every single day, getting on the tube, going to work, knowing this is not what I want to do.
0: Yeah.
1: Feeling so unhappy, but again, like feeling like I don't know what else to do, because as you know, we're sold this theory that, okay, you go to university, get a 9-to-5, get married, have kids, live happy ever after.
0: Yeah.
1: I just was...
0: And when you don't fit into it, it's like, where do I belong? Right. Is there something wrong with me? Like, you start questioning all of the things.
1: Right.
0: No, I completely hear it. So what was... Because with these sorts of things and being burnt out and feeling like you're in the wrong place, there's kind of a build-up to it. So what was really the defining moment in you realising that, you know, I'm being called to something bigger? Like, this is definitely not for me. Was it a one moment or was it a gradual thing?
1: It was multiple microaggressions happening. Like, I was...
0: Ooh.
1: Yeah.
0: Girl. She said, yeah.
1: Like, I don't know if we should get into it, but that was the transforming moment where I just said, you know what? My happiness, my well-being is much more important. Like, I put myself first. And thankfully, I have a very supportive family, especially my dad, who was saying to me, listen, like, we can see how unhappy
0: you are.
1: I was off work for depression. Like, there was a point where I was crying every single day because, like, I don't want to go to work, but I feel trapped. Like, I don't know what to do. So it just got to the point where I was like, enough is enough. I need to choose myself first. Luckily, I was already kind of making an exit plan, plan B. Mm-hmm. I was working on what became my personal brand. I was working with a mentor slash coach who was really getting me mentally to think, you know what, like, my identity is not just this Liberian. I can actually do whatever I want to do in this
0: Amen.
1: World.
0: Mm-hmm.
1: I can do whatever I want. And so it's those combining factors where I just one day just said, I'm going. And I honestly haven't looked back since. This was back in towards the end of 2024, like December time. So it was like a pinnacle moment, like
0: yeah.
1: end of the year. And so 2025, I started my year with basically trying to figure out, how am I going to earn money without this 9-to-5? How am I actually going to make it, so to speak?
0: Yeah.
1: That just took me on a whole healing journey in itself,
0: mm-hmm.
1: of, you know, I would say being an entrepreneur, a lot of people say it's a very spiritual thing because you really have to tap into your self-worth, your confidence,
0: yep.
1: like some people would say your ability to manifest. A lot of things don't happen right away, but you just have to have this faith in God that things are going to happen, and you just have to keep planting the seeds and they will bloom. So that was all last year, and I can say this year I'm starting to, let's say, reap
0: the rewards.
1: Yeah, yeah,
0: hallelujah.
1: Yeah.
0: I love you. That. I love that. And in that journey, because, you know, the end of the year, the beginning of the year is always that time when people reflect and they're like, you know what, I need to make a change. Or your body just feels uneasy, you know, and it's like, I've gone for another year, I've not achieved what I want to achieve, like, I'm ready to move forward. And a lot of people start off with that, like, momentum of like, yes, yeah. I'm ready, I'm gonna do it. And then they face challenges, yeah. I'm sure we all know the statistics of, like, new year, new me. By, like, the third week, most people are back, like, drinking or yeah. smoking or whatever it was. What did you feel? Yours wasn't necessarily a substance or anything like that that had you in a negative place. It's more an experience that you were having at work and just not feeling settled. What challenges did you feel like you faced when you decided to take a new leap into your brand new life?
1: Well, when I was younger, I did suffer from mental health issues because of substance abuse. Mm-hmm. So I saw how I could literally take myself out of that dark phase into a place of healing. So I think I really just applied that to when I was building in 2025. Like, I'm someone who it didn't come easy to me. Like you were saying, like, I wanted to give up, but then there was just this drive in me that every single day I was feeding. I started my day every single day with motivational videos. And there's somebody called Neuro Knowledge, this YouTuber.
0: I'm gonna Google her now. Oh, is it her?
1: It's a guy.
0: Oh, okay. Him.
1: And okay, so you either love him or hate him, but he has this thing. He's like a spiritual YouTuber.
0: Mm-hmm.
1: And he is always saying, you have to brainwash yourself before the world brainwashes you.
0: Mm-hmm.
1: Before the world brainwashes you with limitation, lack, not believing you can do it. So every single day, it was like I was programming myself saying, you can do it, you can do it, you can do it. And you know, with like affirmations, when you constantly tell your mind something, it gets to a point where it becomes a little bit easier.
0: Yeah.
1: It's like going to the gym for the first time. If you don't quit, if you have that self-discipline, first time it's extremely hard. But then it gets to a point where it actually gets easier. And then it gets to a point where if you start to miss the gym, your body feels it. You're like,
0: yeah.
1: Oh, my muscles, I feel like I could stretch out my muscles, you know?
0: Yeah.
1: So I think for me, it's like I guess just that discipline that I had, and that I would credit to my mom, who's half Nigerian, who just instilled
0: hello auntie
1: just instilled in me, like, yeah, like, if you're like, she was a teacher as well, so
0: it's
1: like that kind of very strict mother, and I think I took that with me, like, okay, I'm gonna be strict with myself, because at the end of the day, I'm just playing with my future.
0: Yeah,
1: it's me versus me.
0: Mm-hmm.
1: And if I really want to make this a success, I've seen that I'm not suited for a 9-to-5.
0: Yeah.
1: If I don't make this work, then I'm going to have to go back to a 9-to-5. So I had to, there was no choice. I had to make it. That's really how I saw things.
0: Yeah. And that's the only way to see it, especially if you've got that discernment, that feeling in your stomach where you're like, I know I'm not meant to be here. I don't know how I'm going to get to the next step, but I know that I'm not meant to be here, and I'm going to do everything I can to get to where I need to get to.
1: Yeah.
0: So consistency really helps you get through those challenges and everything. I love that. Well, guys, listen, we're going to play some music. We're going to go to some breaks. We're loving the chat so far. Please, if you've got any questions for Naomi, can you WhatsApp them into me on 07349-051703? And we're going to get into so much more after these tracks. Keep it locked. Don't go anywhere. This is Westside. Weekend Vibe.

night vision. Bad yellow, put an eye on the price, but I ain't no million. Millions, thousands, billions. Bob's on me like dealing.

0: talking about all sorts of things. Now, we're on the second part of our interview. Naomi shared a bit about her history, her experiences at work, and changing her life and becoming who she is now, the entrepreneur, the healer, the thinker. And it is June, yeah. It's the end of June, the 28th of June, to be exact.
1: Crazy.
0: And can you imagine? Where's the time gone?
1: 6 months in. The year's nearly done, you know.
0: The year is nearly done. And this is the thing, like, when we start the year in January, we're all like, yeah, we're ready to go. We've got all these amazing plans, da, da, da. Then you get to 6 months, and I feel like we have that slump of like, oh, the year's done, so I'm going to give up. But I don't subscribe to that, and I know you don't subscribe to it either. So I'm here to talk about, like, the mid-year reset. Like, I want to know, at this point in your year, of course, you keep yourself going, you keep yourself up and positive throughout the year, and kind of like, how do you do it? Giving advice for the listeners who feel stuck, who feel overwhelmed, that feel disconnected from their goals, like, why is now a good time to, like, pause and to reset?
1: So I think it goes down to being real with yourself.
0: Mm-hmm.
1: I like to think of it as it's me versus me. There's things, of course, in the world and society that can make our journey slower. But I like to think nothing can ever stop us apart from ourselves. So when it comes to thinking about, okay, we only have 6 months in and it's gonna be 2027. Do you really want to be in the same space, the same energy, the same job, the same relationships next year? And you know how people feel like they're in a rat race, they're going circular, like there's no meaning to life? It's because a lot of us just don't want to change. And I think we need to get real with ourselves and get real with, okay, what is actually blocking you? Could it be, and this was the case for me, I actually realized I'm quite lazy in some area. No, I had to get real, because I was cool, I'm lazy. That's something I need to work on. There can be other things that can make you stop. Like, you had all these big dreams, big goals at the beginning of the year. Maybe you're just tired. Maybe you need to look at your diet, your energy. You need to look at the people you're around. Like, there's going to be things in your life that are creating blocks and resistance, but it's down to you to find what it is, or to, if you can, get guidance, get help, find a coach, even ask AI. Like,
0: yeah, I trust.
1: I talk to ChatGPT
0: all the
1: lot.
0: Time. I probably shouldn't trust them.
1: No, because
0: they're selling our information.
1: Yeah. So now there's going to be the future models that have been trained on me.
0: Yeah, and they're going to be using my data, my mental data, to be advising other people, probably.
1: Right.
0: But
1: I'm a big believer in, you have to really start to understand yourself, to understand your patterns, how your mind works, and if you are carrying these negative stories about yourself and about others, that's also probably what is stopping you. There's a lot of people who maybe deep down don't actually think they can do it, don't think they can make it.
0: Yeah.
1: Don't think that their dream is actually achievable deep down subconsciously. And I've done actually a lot of subconscious work where consciously I may say, oh, like, I want to do this, I can see myself being successful. But subconsciously, no, there's a lot of things that had happened to me during childhood, a lot of stories and narratives and messages that I've picked up just being a Black woman in the UK regarding my possibility that I was carrying subconsciously. And I found that once I started to identify and release, things just become easier naturally. Like, you can focus when you actually do believe in yourself. Like, for example, now, like, if I have slow days, slow periods, slow moments in my business, I just see it as, oh, it's a slow moment. I don't see it as, oh, it's, this shows I'm failing, this shows that I'm not going to succeed. No, it's about the voice you talk
0: to yourself.
1: Yeah.
0: I fully hear that, of like the slow moments, because I think reaching the age that I've reached, yeah, I'm putting myself on blast here, but like, once you hit 30 up, You start to look at your life and you look at other people around you. So there's a story that you tell yourself about yourself, and it's a personal thing, but then there's also the broader story of like where you are and where you fit into society.
1: Yes.
0: And I think feeling like you're being left behind or you're falling behind is a massive, massive thing for a lot of people around our age group that are like transitioning from, I'll say like young adult to like adult, if you know what I mean. You're just like, am I really where I'm supposed to be? And how do you stop yourself from feeling that way, if anything? Like, what is the tools that you would maybe use to be like, you know what? I might be behind, but it's okay. And how can I not jump ahead? Because you don't want to be unrealistic and put yourself like, I need to jump this far to be up with everyone else, need to be married, kids, da da da da. But how, like, what are the steps in order to get there?
1: You know how I was talking about that YouTuber, Neuro Knowledge?
0: Yeah.
1: Said, brainwash yourself before the world brainwashes you. Like, I just have... You could call it delusional, but I would say this delusion is working in the sense of, okay, if there are things that I want and I haven't achieved, I've created this story in my head, you could say, where it's like, okay, right now, this is my period of stillness. This is my period of rest. I like to think, you know, like a baby.
0: Yeah.
1: A baby has to be in a mother for 9 months before it's born.
0: Yes.
1: And whilst it's in the stomach, it's getting what it needs. It's getting the nutrients. It's growing.
0: It's learning. It's developing. It's like, yeah.
1: Same like a tree. Like, the roots have to grow deep before it blooms. So
0: a word.
1: I like to see those periods like that. And also, it's like, a lot of people are trying to fit in with the crowd, in society. But have you heard that saying, don't follow them, they're lost? Like, don't follow the crowd. Like, you have to, it goes back to what I was saying earlier about being real with yourself. Like, what is your journey? What is your life? It doesn't need to look like your friends, your families, what school told you, what these institutions have sold to us. You literally can pick your life. You can pick your trajectory. And that just starts by saying, okay, this is what I want to do. And then getting into the kind of positivity stuff. Cool, like, I know I'm going to succeed. So if there's a delay, that's all leading to my success. I don't have control over the speed. I just have control over the destination.
0: Yes, amen.
1: You know? And I think as well, like, you can just go on the internet and Google people who made it in their 50s, their 60s. Even my esthetician, shout out Flavia, if she's listening, she was telling me the other day, don't worry about not finding a husband. Like, she found her husband at 50 and she's literally living her best life. Like, she's...
0: I'm gonna put
1: her business out on radio, but listen, she's living her best life. And so she was saying to me, Naomi, like, you're 34, you don't have to be getting scared, oh, where's my husband? And she said, even with, you know, they say to women, your body clock is ticking.
0: Yeah.
1: Again, like, for me, my mom had me at 39, first of all. So I know that, you know, you can get pregnant. I know somebody as well who got pregnant at 42.
0: Yeah.
1: So your biological clock, I would say, if you're looking after yourself, I'm not a doctor, but if you're looking after yourself, staying healthy, then why fear? Especially when we know, like, being scared ages the body, creates disease. Like, it's just not good for you. So it's like, why stress?
0: Yeah, and manifestation works in both ways, I think, positively and negatively. I always say the power of the tongue.
1: Yes.
0: Like, what you say, what you profess, and even what you think inside your mind. When you think no one's listening, me, I'm spiritual, so I believe the man upstairs is listening to everything that's being said. Also, the other negative energies and entities, they also listen to what's going on around. So I'm like, it's very important to, like, make sure you have a positive outlook. And on that, like, how do you feel about, like, the spirituality side of it and the faith side of it, of how you manage to reset and how you could advise other people to lean into that? Because sometimes we lean into, like, worldly things, ChatGPT, we watch podcasts, watch this, but there's another layer of spirituality there.
1: Yeah.
0: So talk to me on that.
1: So, ooh, how deep do you want to go?
0: I mean, girl, we got 2 minutes.
1: Let me just say, I definitely believe in God. I've definitely felt God's power. And it doesn't matter if you're a Christian, a Muslim, a Jew, like, there is a creator. And I think for me, it's how do you truly show faith and belief in your creative. You truly believe that there is this, whether we want to call it energy or God or this force that has the power to create this world. How can you worry? How can you think that you are just here to suffer unless God has a plan for your suffering? Same way with me, like everything that I've gone through, I've shaped it now to living in my purpose and helping others live in their purpose. It's like when you have the understanding that yes, like we have power over our thoughts, we have power in the tongue, but I also believe kind of like the last word goes to God.
0: Yeah.
1: And it's like, if you truly believe in God, then the sky is the limit, for real.
0: No, facts. And you shouldn't be. It's funny, I had this conversation with my friend the other day, and she was like, when we have a lack of faith or we worry, it's like God is making the planet spin. Mm-hmm. You know, it's the sun come out every day. Like, there's bigger things that we don't worry about. Him taking care of it, and he takes care of it. So why are we worried about this little... She's like, if anything, it's kind of an insult that you're worried that he hasn't got your back. He's making everything. The whales in the bottom of the ocean, he's making sure that they're good.
1: The fact we can breathe, Chelsea.
0: There's oxygen
1: in this room. Like, there's gravity, so we're not all slipping and sliding over the studio. Like,
0: exactly. No, honestly, it's such facts. It's like, why even question when really he's doing the work? It's like having it's a level of faith, like an unwavering faith of like, I know that I'm going to get to where I need to get to. Were there any practical steps that you took in your faith to help you with your reset, with your journey, with those uncertain moments when you're like, I'm not really sure? Was there anything that you went and did? Like, did you attend church, or did you have a friend that you're, what's it called? Accountability partner, but in faith.
1: So I'm going to be very real. I'm not Christian.
0: Mm-hmm.
1: I would say I'm returning to African spirituality before Christianity. So I'm in direct communion with my benevolent ancestors, my Yoruba ancestors. So I talk to them every single day. I've been learning about different Yoruba cosmologies, Yoruba spiritualities. And unfortunately, Christianity and Islam highlights that these practices are demonic.
0: Yeah.
1: And I will respect anybody's belief point, but I know for me, I'm definitely not communicating with demons. And I would say, if you would to speak to the women that I've helped and the people that I've touched through my workshops, through my one-to-one, the work has definitely been godly and divine.
0: So yes.
1: For me, that's actually where I draw a lot of strength. Like, my dad is Jamaican, and I find that when I go to the Caribbean, like, I tap into this energy that's just not here in the UK. It's like, I'm a very spiritual person, I'm a very energetic person, and yeah, for me, like, when I tap into my spirituality, like my ancestral spirituality to be precise, like Black spirituality, that's where I find a lot of power, that's where I find a lot of guidance. And for me as well, like my ancestors, I like to always say as well, a lot of the ancestors that I'm talking to were Christian.
0: Mm-hmm.
1: Like, my grandma, Phyllis Baxter, who's not with us, like, that's someone who I talked to a lot, and she was a very devout Christian, you know?
0: So yeah.
1: I think, yeah, it's a sensitive topic for some people, but I can only share what's true for me. And what's true for me is I've truly kind of decolonized my spirituality, decolonized my practices.
0: I'm expanding
1: my knowledge. I'm learning about different worldviews, and I'm picking what feels right for me. And this is truly what has created so much ease within me.
0: I love that. And I think that's really important, even like, with you speaking about spirituality, but even away from spirituality, it's decentralizing yourself from worldly things in general.
1: Yes.
0: So that could be, like you were saying, about society, about specific religion groups, men, relationships, like decentralizing yourself from that and really just coming back into what is really true to you. So if you are like me in the middle of the year trying to reset, thinking, where can I go? What's my direction? Instead of focusing on, oh, maybe I should do what this podcast is saying, or maybe I should do, it's good to get advice from different places, but it really is looking into yourself and listening to what yourself really wants, what direction you want to go, what feels right. I think speaking a lot about that gut feeling, I think the gut feeling is such a strong spiritual communication.
1: Your intuition is divine, especially as a woman, I would say.
0: Yeah.
1: Like, we've really been divorced and disconnected from listening to ourselves. And I even made a YouTube video about what's the difference between being paranoid and being highly intuitive.
0: Yeah.
1: And I would say, like, if you're paranoid, like, the thoughts, it's like, keep knocking. It's like, they're very almost out of control.
0: Mm-hmm.
1: Whereas an intuition is soft. It's that, it will be a thought that comes, and if you don't listen to it, it will go, but then it'll come up maybe a few weeks later.
0: Yeah.
1: And that's very much the case going back to when I quit my job. Like, I just kept having this thought and I'd push it down. No, I can't quit my job. What am I going to do? All of this just kept rising. And then it gets to a point where you have to answer the call.
0: Yeah. You can't ignore it anymore. You have to answer it. It's screaming at you. It's saying, hello there. Answer the phone. Honestly, I love how deep we're getting. I love this chat is too much. I know I've got to go into the ad breaks, but we'll be back with some music and even more conversation, more tips and more advice from Naomi Smith. So please keep it locked. Don't go anywhere. This is Westside.
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7: 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R2.

bricks is up. You can't be Pablo if your work ain't selling. What the fuck is this bitch in Helen? I would've helped you out that pit you fell in. I am the generous queen. Ask Miss Ellen. Tried to drop another one. You was itching to scrap. You exposed your ghost right, and now you wish you was scrapped. Heard you put you on yuck. I guess you needed a pack. What type of bum bitch shoot a friend over a rack? What type of mother leave her one son over a stack? Lil' boogie down basic bitch thinking she back. Back to back. Oh, you mean back to back.

0: Nation. We are back. It's your girl Chelsea O and Amy Smith. Say what's up.
1: What's up?
0: Honestly, we're having a time in the station. We're talking about all things like resetting, mid-year reset, you know, power and yourself being empowered and getting out of difficult situations, all of that. We are now going to speak a little bit about female empowerment because, you know, this show is for the city girls. I say it all the time. It's for the girls that be working, the independent ladies, that sort of thing. I cater to the women here. We play pretty much only female tracks. But I wanted to talk a little bit about female empowerment in the social media age because we see a lot of, like, what's the word?
1: Silliness.
0: Yeah. Contradictory information, silliness. And whenever I mention about City Girl, people get sometimes their back up. They're like, City Girl. Like, they think I'm talking about the City Girls. Now, I'm not. Let's be clear. I'm talking about independent, being independent, standing your ground, knowing what you want, that sort of thing. But when we see empowerment messages online, usually people are confused or, oh, my headphones are acting up a little bit. But yeah, usually people don't really know what true female empowerment looks like. And for you, I know you probably do have people that you watch online. Who is it that you'd say has good messages of female empowerment, if you know any? And it doesn't necessarily have to be a female influencer. It could be anyone that's speaking about it. Is there anyone that comes to mind?
1: My friends, you know, and my friends aren't, well, I was going to say my friends aren't influencers, but I think we are all influential. We can all influence our local people. And I have a friend called Danai who, she studied neuroscience, but she's also a spiritual babe. And I just find her posts very empowering because she is somebody who has things going on in her life, let's say, and she looks at life in a way that's very grounded, that is full of gratitude. And I think it acts as a reminder to me that, you know, of course we're all going through things, but there's honestly people who can have it worse than you, even if it's just by 1%. And it's very easy a lot of the time to kind of get lost in our own storms without realizing that there's people going through storms maybe even for longer than you, or they're not even coping as well as you are. And so, yeah, like a lot of the people in my feed, and I've really curated my feed where it's only really people that I know. I'll be honest, Chelsea, I don't really tap into a lot of the mainstream celebrities. I think a lot of the things they push are pushing a certain narrative and agenda that just isn't empowering. Like, you're talking about the City Girls. Like, I saw something recently with Young Miami talking about how she doesn't believe in marriage. And she was kind of presenting it in a way of empowerment. You could argue, like, yeah, like, be independent and men cheat, so why should you?
0: Yeah.
1: Why should you, you know, like, go through that process of marriage? But in the back of my head, I was thinking, but babes, look at the men you dated.
0: Like P. Diddy, for example.
1: Is that marriage material? No. So I'm not surprised. I'm not surprised you're saying you don't believe in marriage.
0: Yeah.
1: And I think you have to always have that critical voice.
0: Yeah.
1: These people giving you information, where have they got their information from?
0: Yeah.
1: What are their lived experiences? Do you want to have their experiences? Like, you know, some people, some females, unfortunately, they want to be with the scammers. They want to be with the type of people that Young Miami raps about. But
0: yeah,
1: it's about, you know how I was saying earlier, being real with yourself.
0: Mm-hmm.
1: You have to get real with yourself. If you're with certain types of people, certain types of men, then you're not going to attract things that maybe you want. And it's about being accountable. If you don't want marriage, then go with the trappers, the scammers.
0: Like, yeah.
1: Enjoy your life. Just stay out of prison.
0: Yeah.
1: Like, if you can. But if you're wanting someone who settles down, I have personally finding that, you know, the people who have the less to say on social media, who are the most grounded, they're probably more likely to be husband material than the ones doing the most.
0: That are loudest.
1: It's
0: so true, because, I mean, when we look at it, it's like sometimes there's a lot of people that are talking about empowerment and what's best. And it's not even just with women. It's also like in the men community as well, the manosphere, they call it. But I feel like there's a big difference in like a performative type of empowerment versus something that's like really true to the heart. And I know this might sound really controversial, but I don't know if you're familiar with the lady called Breeni Lee.
1: The name rings a bell.
0: Yeah,
1: definitely.
0: She's like, she's been like an advice coach and all this sort of stuff. And she went to her religious journey quite recently, probably the past like 2 years, got engaged to this man.
1: Okay.
0: And everything. And they recently got, like, well, they didn't get married, but they broke off the engagement. She's come back online. Mm. And then she was really pushing this whole like trad wife.
1: Reminds me of the Wizard Liz. Do you know who that is?
0: Yes. Yeah. Wait, I think they did. I think they got together. They did a video together. They released it like 3 days ago, speaking about the breakup of their both of their engagements and stuff like that. And a lot of people were like really angry in the comments because they were like, it was given like, because now Breeni Lee's like, oh, I don't need a man, but it's like performative empowerment. Like, is this truly how you feel, or is it that you're doing things out of anger? And I think a lot of the empowerment that women are saying, city girls and stuff like that, is coming from a place of being hurt and being upset and being angry with their situation, as opposed to like, regardless of my situation, this is generally how I feel on a topic. Because I think we can just be so, I don't want to say bitter. Bitter sounds so harsh, but it's like, what you're saying is not coming from a good place of the heart. It's not, it's coming from an anger, and you just want to feel justified in what you're feeling, and then you're spreading that online.
1: Well, you know what Charles Eld also says? Well, a lot of people are living for clout. A lot of people know clickbait. If I say these crazy sounding things, these things that are controversial, that's what the algorithm loves. It's gonna push and post my message. Like, we have to remember that a lot of these influencers, they are paid because of the attention they command. How do they get that attention? They know how to work with the algorithm. What does the algorithm like? The algorithm likes things that is going to get our attention. And us humans, we like things that shock us or anger us. So again, like this, that's something to remember. Like, when you're seeing certain things, understand that they probably want you to have a reaction to evoke. And that's why I do think it is spiritual. Like, if things can get you out of your spirit, if things, and it's not even, like we've been saying, it's not even positive. One minute you're saying X, next minute you're doing a whole different somersault in your ideas. And that's not to say that people can't change their mind, but when
0: it's being directly influenced by something, the community or what someone said or an influencer, then it's like, or a certain experience, it's like, is that really a change of mind, or is that what the community is telling me is the right thing to do?
1: I think it's like, let's say Wizard Liz. It's like, Wizard Liz was pushing, you know, like, have a husband, do this. And you lost your husband.
0: Yeah.
1: So it's kind of like, practice what you preach in a way. Like, it's like, people are very quick to give advice on the internet, but look at their real life, what's happening behind closed doors.
0: Yeah.
1: A lot of people are projecting this fake image of, I've got all the answers. No, we're all figuring it out.
0: Exactly.
1: We're all figuring it out. We only, all of us, this life thing.
0: This thing called life.
1: Yeah. It's our first time doing it.
0: Yeah.
1: So, like, you know, even me, like, I always just talk from my lived experience, but I think it's very egotistical to think you have all the answers, because then the song, you know, that Travis Scott song, Stop Trying to Be God.
0: Yeah.
1: It kind of makes me think about that. Like, you only have a small percentage of understanding. Like, you know, you even go into like neuroscience, and they talk about, I think, you know, the human eye, there's certain things we can't see in comparison to animals, like UV rays, like certain things. There's, I think the statistics, something crazy, like, we can only see 0.0003% of reality. There's a lot that we're just not seeing. And you can go fact check that. And so I say that just to say that, yeah, like, we don't have all the answers. But like, didn't Kanye West say that? You don't, Sway.
0: Sway. You don't, I ain't got all the answers, Sway. Oh my God, that is a classic interview. You ain't got the answer, Sway. No, but it's so true. It's so true.
1: There are too many Sways in this
0: There's
1: world.
0: There's too many Sways. So with that being said, like, how do we protect our peace whilst consuming social media? Because the thing is, it's such a massive part of our life, and it's never going to go away, not in our lifetime. We know it's going to be there indefinitely. So what are the ways that we can try to avoid it and find empowerment, but authentic empowerment, and not like,
1: I'll say, if you have to be on social media, then at least, like, be mindful of your screen time. How much are you spending? Like, because me, I really ration it. I'm only probably there maximum 1 hour. Some days, though, like, I have days where I don't go on. And mm-hmm. I think it's, you have to really be, again, like, I keep emphasizing being real with yourself. If you know that every time you go on social media, you're triggered, you're upset or something, it's like, babe, it's like, you know, FOMO is a thing that exists, but it doesn't exist. Because for me, FOMO is like, I only get FOMO if I truly care and invested energy in something.
0: Yeah.
1: But then I realized a lot of the things that I had invested time and energy in, the people, the places, when I stopped going or I, you know, took a step back, I realized I'm actually not missing anything.
0: Yeah.
1: And actually, my peace is being protected, staying out of the mix.
0: Yeah.
1: And
0: yep.
1: that's also the case of social media. Like, a lot of the time, I don't know what's trending. I'm not on certain apps for certain days because it's like, I'm actually living in real life. And even as an entrepreneur, there was a time, every September, I take a whole month off Instagram.
0: Mm-hmm.
1: And last September, bearing in mind 2025, this is like my first real year, like being that entrepreneur mode.
0: Mm-hmm.
1: Some people are like, well, if you're off Instagram, is that not going to affect your business? But I leaned into platforms that I actually liked. I really like YouTube. I really like Substack. You know, there's, I think a lot of us are just kind of tapped into Instagram.
0: Yeah.
1: There's actually a lot of other platforms
0: that can be used
1: that you may actually enjoy and maybe don't trigger you.
0: I like that because I never thought, every time I think of social media, right, I automatically think of Instagram. Like, literally, or the next step is like TikTok.
1: Yeah.
0: Or like X. To be fair, X, I just know that that's not the space for me because the stuff that I see on there, I'm like, yeah, no, this is too far gone. Mm. But no, you're so right. I've never heard of Substack and these other places.
1: I love Substack, Chelsea.
0: Really?
1: Yeah, because it's like, it's a lot of writers on there, it's long form, you get some great articles, and sometimes, like, you know, you like, you get in the habit of scrolling. Mm-hmm. If I don't want to go on Instagram, I'll go on Substack, and I actually learn a lot. I've connected with some beautiful people on Substack. It feels like social media back in the day. Like, there's no ads on Substack either.
0: Yeah.
1: So I like Substack, I like YouTube. I basically,
0: I love YouTube.
1: I love you. I like long form content.
0: Yeah,
1: basically.
0: Yeah. It's better for the mind as well.
1: Definitely.
0: A lot better for the mind.
1: So yeah, pick your platform. You don't have to be on Instagram. And you know, when I got off Instagram that month in September, my business did just fine. I actually leaned into newsletters. I leaned into like developing my YouTube channel, which actually I would say they're the areas that actually bring me more clients. Like Instagram, I'm there because I've built a presence and I like the creating side of it. I like posting. I like creating my, you know, my little thing.
0: Yeah.
1: But I don't really like to watch other people on there because me personally, I can get triggered. Sometimes I see things, I'm like, oh, they didn't invite me there.
0: Yeah.
1: Or, oh, like, that looks lit. Like, oh, I'm there out with people, I'm by myself. Like,
0: mm-hmm.
1: I think it's sometimes very human to have those feelings of doubt and also understanding that Instagram plays on a vulnerability, like how that platform was actually made. They have a lot of gambling techniques in, like the little hearts, they fire up certain things in our brain.
0: Yeah.
1: It's like we know that it's just not healthy. So I think it goes back to personal responsibility and going back to what is the vision you have and be real with yourself. Like if Instagram's not for you, step away. You may miss it maybe for a few days, but it's like with any habit, like quitting smoking, quitting drinking, like the first few days are hard. After a while though, it gets easier and easier.
0: Yeah, I love that. That is a word. Like if we've had words today, but that one is a word, is choose the right social media for you and step away. Because I never think of it, I'm just like, it's a part of my life. It's going to be here indefinitely, which it will, but you want it to be here in a way that's beneficial to you, that's empowering you.
1: Yeah.
0: And you're not forced to be on Instagram. No one's holding us by the neck to make us on Instagram, you know?
1: Like,
0: and no one's forcing us. It's like, this FOMO thing is from the devil. Sorry.
1: Yeah.
0: The FOMO, it comes straight from the devil. Because why? Fear of missing out on what?
1: Yeah.
0: Of
1: and
0: what?
1: Fear of just being pushed. All this algorithm stuff that we're talking about, like stuff that's not even beneficial.
0: From people who don't know what they're even talking about
1: from
0: half the time.
1: From people dating P. Diddy.
0: You see the correlation here?
1: This is who we're seeing every single day. These people who... And I heard, like, you know, the human mind, like the human, we're not meant to be seeing
0: so much.
1: Like back in the day when we were cave people, like we just knew our tribe, we knew our village, our community. You're not meant to be seeing.
0: It's consumption overload. Yeah, that's exactly what it is.
1: And then you wonder why you can't stick to your New Year goals. Babes, your mind is probably overwhelmed with rubbish.
0: Yeah, yeah, it's true.
1: You have too much pollution mentally.
0: Yeah.
1: And if you can't realize that, this is where the problem is. A lot of people, I would say, like, they're just not being real with themselves.
0: Mm-hmm.
1: Maybe because they're downloading and they're just like feeding on too much fake stuff on Instagram and online. You know, I truly believe, you know, like in the Bible, they say, you know, see no evil, hear no evil.
0: Yep.
1: It's like, what evil are you seeing every single day on your phone? What are you hearing?
0: Are you consuming subconsciously?
1: Yeah, that is having an effect on your energy levels, on your motivation, on your self-belief. Because again, a lot of this quote-unquote empowerment stuff, it's not empowering.
0: It's not.
1: No.
0: It's not. It's damaging. That is a word. 100. Guys, we're going to go to the ads and we'll be back with more conversation. It's always deep. I was going to say it's getting deep, but it's been deep.
1: It's been deep. I'm a Pisces, so listen, I'm swimming water. This is me.
0: We're getting deeper and deeper, so do not go anywhere. Keep it long. We'll be back with some more tunes and some more conversations.
2: 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Ealing Half Marathon. You've run the rest, now run the best.
0: It's the third and final hour of the Chelsea O Show, baby. Let's get into it. Oh.
3: You know, I can't speak for our girl, but we just be mad that you didn't leave us alone. You keep doing it, cut me. Leave me alone. If I'm not the one, ghost me.

0: We are back in the station. It is me, your girl Chelsea O, and Naomi Smith. Say hey, girl.
1: Hey.
0: Listen, we've been talking about so much stuff today. We've been getting into it. We've been getting deep. And I have a message for you from one of the viewers. I'm going to read out this little WhatsApp message. It reads, hold on, let me turn this down a little piece.
1: I'm scared. Why am I scared?
0: It says, hi, my name is Imelda. Currently tuned in to the lovely conversation with Naomi. For people who are recognizing that they have a similar calling to spiritual practices and want to develop, how can they attract their audience, have collabs with brands and companies? As from the outside looking in to this practice is viewed as a niche in comparison to being a travel content creator, in which is a much more developed market in that sense of brands. Right, this is a lot, sorry.
1: No, it's okay.
0: We want to know how to better approach working with these kinds of brands and kinds of creators since it's more recognizable. I hope that makes sense. Do you let the brands come to you and continue putting yourself out there, or find someone to connect with but does not truly understand the bigger picture of what you're creating, but it starts nonetheless? Do you understand that?
1: I do. And I feel like there's so many answers I could give. Okay, for a niche, any niche content creator, trying to work with bigger brands, there's obviously a strategy. Well, first of all, what brands do you want to work with? Research on those brands, get clear with why you want to work with them, but more importantly, what you can actually offer these brands. Because I know that brands don't just work with anybody or everybody. It's, I'm not gonna say transactional, but you have to bring something to the table.
0: Yeah.
1: So anybody though can bring something to the table, and a lot of people think you just need a very, very big following. You need an engaged audience. So I would say people need to be working with their audience, even if you just have 10 people, 10 followers.
0: Yeah.
1: Stop working and building a relationship with your audience, and then you can then go to these brands and say, I have X amount of followers, but these are engaged followers. Like, they pay attention to when we speak. When it comes to spiritual content creators, there are so many big content creators who are in the hundreds of thousands who do brand deals. I would say, you know, everything is perception. Like, mm-hmm. if you're telling yourself, oh, like, I'm too niche for brands to work with me, guess what? Like,
0: you will be too niche for brands to work with.
1: Your thoughts create your reality, or influence your reality. And it goes back to, nothing is impossible with God.
0: Mm-hmm.
1: Like, and it defies logic. So I would say, get out of the trap of thinking, I'm too niche to work with this. What brand will I be? No. Work with your existing audience. And then I think there's a part saying, do you work with people even if they don't get the bigger picture? So I'm somebody who, I have done that I've tried to do that in the past.
0: Yeah.
1: And those collaborations have never really worked out.
0: Yeah.
1: Or if they did work out, as in like a product was created, an event, I didn't enjoy the process. So I've made a decision. I'm only working with people who I naturally vibe with. Like, same way this interview's for us, because we actually connect with each other off the mic, off camera, you could say, like, we connect. It's very much with any collaboration. So if you have a strategy, cool, like, I want to work with this person because maybe it will grow my audience, you can try that. But I would say, like, find your community, find like-minded people, because it may take slower, it may take longer, but the impact can be more genuine.
0: Yeah.
1: So I don't know if that answers.
0: I think that answers it perfectly. There's another part to the question from Imelda. Mm. She said, how were you able to develop amazingly to achieve so highly and gain recognition, e.g. the award that you won?
1: So I posted on social media by doing so much inner work on visibility, because I was somebody who, you know how I said being an entrepreneur is very spiritual?
0: Yeah.
1: a lot of people are actually scared to put themselves out there because they're expecting rejection.
0: Yeah.
1: Because maybe in the past, at school, your parent, you put an idea forward, you did something, you were yourself, you were unique, and you faced criticism, you faced rejection, and that created feelings of shame. And we don't ever want to recreate those feelings. So I had to do a lot of subconscious work on being okay with being visible and being okay with people may not like me, people may not accept me, but there will be people. And I also had to get okay with social media metrics. There's a lot of posts that I did that didn't get a lot of likes, or the people who reached out to me to work with me, or even the person who nominated me for my award of being a top 50 voice, I never saw this person in my likes, in my comments,
0: but
1: they were watching. And I think people need to understand that attention is very valuable. Like we were saying about, you know, certain influencers, attention is valuable. You just need to be putting yourself out there consistently.
0: Yeah.
1: And every time you create something, there's a compound effect. You also learn a lot about yourself. You start to really develop your personal brand. And that is also what attracts opportunities. I never sought out like my awards. They all came to me.
0: Yeah.
1: And that's just by being true to myself and not caring about likes. Just, it was the message that was more important to me. I want to put a positive message out. And yeah. So I would say, to sum it up, everything, like, it's all a mental game.
0: Mm-hmm.
1: So believe that you can achieve any collaboration, but there's also, as with like manifestation, there's that mental spiritual side, but then you have to actually do the work, do research, look into what these brands want, what would help you stand out, and then start to create that for yourself.
0: Yeah.
1: And don't be scared of being yourself. Like, the God or the creator made you like with your unique DNA.
0: Yeah.
1: So even though a market may be oversaturated, there's no one who's going to see the world exactly like how you do. Maybe you'll be kind of similar, but your blueprint, your DNA is so unique. And if we all just step into our uniqueness, in many ways, there's no competition because there's no one that can be us. Even twins have different DNA, you know?
0: Yeah, it's true. It's fact.
1: So I say, just, you gotta get confidence stepping into you and being visible and putting yourself out there, not fearing the rejection. And even if you get the rejection, alchemize it. If you trigger people, that shows like, wow, there's something I've said that's actually got into them.
0: Yeah. That's touched a nerve, that's resonated
1: in
0: some
1: way.
0: Yeah.
1: Yeah. That's powerful.
0: I love that. Fantastic. Thank you so much, Imelda, for that question.
1: Thank
0: it
1: you,
0: was
1: Imelda.
0: Amazing. Amazing. I love this. Listen, girl, we're getting deep today. We're getting deep. Right. We're going to jump into now a quick fire. I've got some questions for you, girl.
1: Cool. Let's go.
0: Yeah, you ready?
1: I'm ready.
0: Hold on, let me load up this. I don't know why my internet's betraying me right now. it's letting everyone prepare for the source for the questions. Okay, so question number one. One word that best describes your mission.
1: The word that came up straight away was adventurous.
0: I love that. Adventurous, fantastic. A book that changed your life.
1: Oh, there was a book by Deepak Chopra that I read that really started my manifestation journey.
0: What was it called?
1: I can't remember. Should we quickly Google it? Do we have time? It's like a bait Deepak Chopra book.
0: How do you
1: is
0: spell
1: it? The seven
0: Deepak?
1: Deepak.
0: Okay, yeah.
1: Yeah. CHO.
0: Chopra, American author.
1: Yeah, but he's actually, I don't know if we can say it, but he was on a list, I think.
0: New Age.
1: Yeah, so
0: With a pinch of salt.
1: Yes.
0: So I've got the seven spiritual laws
1: that's
0: of
1: it.
0: Success.
1: Yes, that's
0: okay,
1: it.
0: From 1994, the year I was born. So I know it's great because I'm giving away my age here. But yeah, I know it's great.
1: It's old school.
0: Wow.
1: That was the book that really, like, it changed me. It really changed me.
0: I love that. Okay, and what does success mean to you today?
1: Alignment. Living in alignment with myself.
0: Mm-hmm. Facts. Facts. And it should be no other way. One thing listeners should let go of before the second half of the year. So if they're wanting to have a reset, what should they let go of most importantly in order to start afresh?
1: Self-doubt.
0: Facts. I love that. It's difficult,
1: but it's an ongoing journey, especially when you realize a lot of the doubt you have created was, I want to say, programmed into you, without sounding too conspiracy theorist, but the things that we picked up as children, the narratives we're hearing, like, that's why my work is all about helping people step back into their power before they were told about the limitations and lack, before they were taught to hate themselves and yeah. trust themselves. So yeah, it is possible.
0: Love. And then the final quick round question is, one affirmation you'd like everyone listening to take away?
1: I am my ancestors' wildest dreams.
0: That is... Wait, say it again.
1: I am my ancestors' wildest dreams.
0: Now that right there, when we're talking about a word and a moment and something, just the pinnacle to sum up today, I feel like that is it. That's so fantastic. And it's true, you know, the thing is, what our ancestors have gone through, what our parents have gone through, everything, they've gone through all of this for us. And I think sometimes we don't actually recognize how much they've gone through to bring us here.
1: How much easier it is for us.
0: Yeah, facts. Mm. That's beautiful. Oh, this is so lovely. Now, closing word, Naomi, for anyone listening who feels lost, discouraged, or uncertain about the future, what is like a final message that you'd like to leave to them?
1: I would love for people to tap in and connect with me and just follow me on Instagram. I would say connect with people who expand your worldview. And even if you don't necessarily agree with them, get into the habit of being around people who... view is slightly different from yours, because we can all learn from each other, and having curiosity in life is very important. Like I always say, like, a lot of people feel like they know everything. It's like, mm-hmm. if that was the case, then you could just die tomorrow. Then what's the point of life? Like, there's always so much to learn. So I would say as well, if you can spend time with people who are different generation from you. Know how I spoke about mm-hmm. my ancestors? The older community has so much wisdom. And I know that for myself, just because I've been like really talking to people who are in their 70s and 80s, because I'm actually working to create a retreat in Grenada that has an intergenerational approach where people are coming together from different ages, women only, to learn from each other, to expand, to grow. We're calling it Life is for Living. So I think as well, that's what I really want to emphasize to whoever is listening, like, life is for living. You get one life. Live mm-hmm. yours.
0: Mm-hmm. Woo! A word from Naomi Smith here in the station. It has been such a pleasure to have you here. The conversation's been fantastic. I'm never going to forget this one. It will be up for those who didn't get to listen to the beginning parts of the interview. It will be up all week on thisiswestside.com, so you can listen back to any of the friends and the family. And yeah, just such a pleasure. Where can everyone find you, girl?
1: So my Instagram is dieforart, D-I-E 4 art, A-R-T, by Naomi, B-Y-N-A-O-M-I. You can look up more about me, learn about my work on my website, www.dieforartbynaomi.com, including reading more about the retreat I'm creating. And yeah, YouTube, Substack, same name, Die for Art by Naomi. Die for art everywhere, basically. Die for art by Naomi. But yeah, I'd love to connect with you guys. And Chelsea, thank you so much for having me. Like, honestly, for those who listen to Chelsea regularly but have never met Chelsea, like, Chelsea's such a vibe in real life.
0: Thank you, girl.
1: like the voice isn't lying. Like, she's actually a nice person.
0: Oh, that's so sweet. No, honestly, a blessing. And yeah, I hope the rest of the day goes fantastic for you. And again, we'll see each other.
1: Definitely.
0: We'll see each other around. Definitely. And yeah, who knows? I might be having a podcast, a TV show, and you'll be on it.
1: Speak it into existence.
0: Amen. Hallelujah. Right, we're going to go into the ads and we'll be back with more music coming right up. Keep it locked. This is Westside.
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interview. It's okay, don't worry. I got your back. You can listen back, yeah. All week on This Is Westside, you just go onto it, you find presenters, you click on my face, Chelsea O, and you can listen back to the interview because it really was some groundbreaking stuff. Yes, but on that note, you know we like to talk about gossip and the things that be happening in the streets. Shout out to England. Shout out to England for winning, securing 2-0 victory over Panama in the final FIFA World Cup Group L match. That was a tongue twister. I can't lie, yeah. When it comes to football, I know everyone's been going on about the World Cup, da da da da da. I don't really watch it until we get to the point where I might, maybe we actually might win. That's when I actually tuned in. But for those fans, the England fans out there, well done to you guys. Congratulations. Enjoy, celebrate. Hope you had some like bees in the bee gardens or you'd had a barbecue, whatever, to celebrate. Good for you. But yes, more music coming up. There's a tune, yeah, that's out at the moment. And it's by a girl called, what's her name? Oh, this is going to annoy me. It is by a girl. She has my name as well. Earth Sign Chels. Now, let me tell you, everyone was screaming about Doechii, yeah? How Doechii is an amazing artist. She is. But this girl, Earth Girl Chels, Earth Sign Chels, she has a banger called My Daddy's Dead. If you haven't heard it, please, please go and listen to it. I actually don't have it now. It's really annoying because I should have played it, but I just didn't think. But I'm going to play some Doechii, Donato's River, because this song reminds me so much.

0: Oh, that was close. You know, I was about to shout on the airwaves. I can't do that. That's absolutely illegal. They will drag me out of here by my Twinkie toes, and I don't want that. But yeah, what a banger. Yeah, Glow by Glorilla. Before that, we had Denial is a River by our good sis Dochi. We've got Rude here in the space. Say hello, say something.
1: Hello, I'm saying, can you hear me? Yeah, yeah, you can hear me.
0: We can hear you. He's wearing his Arsenal cardigan.
1: Yes, always. It's not a cardigan, it's a tracksuit top.
0: He's knitted it himself, guys.
1: Wow.
0: It's a cardigan.
1: It's actually crocheted.
0: Crochet. You know, I tried to learn how to crochet. Did I tell you this?
1: No.
0: Yeah, it was terrible.
1: It doesn't suit who I know you to be.
0: You know what's so funny? Side story, yeah, because I love a side story. So I went to the GP for something I'm not going to go into. But when I was... It sounds suspicious. When I was there, I was telling her, and I was like, you know what, I'm thinking of changing careers. She was like, really? And I was like, yeah. I was like, maybe I'll become a masseuse. She was like, no. And I was like, what do you mean? She was like, nope, I can't see it. But she's like, it just doesn't suit you.
1: Exactly.
0: And I was like, but why? She's like, no, I can't see it. She's like, you just give corporate girly. And I was like, really? She was like, yes. That's so funny. And now you're saying that you can't imagine me crocheting.
1: No, I can't see it.
0: Why though? I put my love and my energy into something, creating beautiful pieces.
1: No, I see you as a... Do you know of a lady called Jade Cargill?
0: No.
1: She's a WWE superstar and you've got big muscles and you're quite tall.
0: Oh my God, I would love to do that.
1: Go and look at Jade Cargill and then that's you, but without the blonde wig.
0: Yeah, because we don't do blonde wigs, we do locks here.
1: Yes, we do the natural.
0: We all natural. You know what, I'd actually love to be a wrestler, but also at the same time, like... I don't want to get beaten up.
1: It hurts.
0: Yeah, I believe it.
1: It hurts.
0: I don't subscribe to pain. That's not what I want for myself.
1: You won't like that bit, but you'll enjoy being famous and having big muscles.
0: You know what's so funny? I actually thought to myself, this is weird, because I was like, would I ever enter like a bodybuilding competition?
1: You could.
0: And I thought, you know, I actually might, but I just don't know if I've got that level of dedication. But I think that I'd be really good. My genetics are on point. I'm
1: Nigerian.
0: You need
1: to be disciplined. With your food and your training.
0: Yeah, see, the thing is, yeah, I like a goofy with loads of palm oil in it.
1: No, don't do it.
0: And I like pounded yam.
1: Mm-hmm.
0: And I like bueno.
1: And you love diabetes and blood pressure.
0: No, I disagree. We have to agree to disagree on that one. But yeah, maybe I've got some food for thought. So I'll think about that.
1: I see
0: that.
1: What you did there, food.
0: Yeah. You see that? Maybe I need to be a rapper.
1: Yeah, you do.
0: I'm not a rapper, but I might be. Who knows? A female rapper. Chelsea the Stallion. We've got it.
1: We've got it.
0: Signed,
1: it.
0: Sealed and delivered.
1: Quickly, someone sign her up.
0: Fine, honestly.
1: We have to hear your bars first. But actually, the state of female rap at the moment, the bar's low.
0: Oh.
1: So you're good. You're good.
0: Rude.
1: About Miami, spin that, whatever.
0: Spin it. I love
1: it. Out of here.
0: It's the best tune of the year. Anthem. Anyway, guys, you know I've been chit-chatting all day today and it's been such a fantastic, fantastic episode. And what's amazing episode? Show. What's amazing that we have another speaker coming in next week and the week after. I'm giving you pure content, so make sure that you are back same time, same place, 1 p.m. till 4 p.m. on a Sunday afternoon for the Chelsea O Show. But for now, I'm going to love you and leave you. You're in fantastic hands with Rudy for the jam session. Anyway, I'll see you later. Bye.
2: 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Westside. 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
4: Bring it on to the news.
1: Let's go. Good afternoon, people. It's me, Rudy. I'm back in the building. Big shouts to Chelsea. She'll be back next week after her first wrestling match for the WWE. But until then, let's do this.
2: It's the Jam Sessions.
1: Shouts to his Mostack and Jay Huss. Body Tick.

0: no stopping me. Yeah. Copy written, so don't copy me.
1: Where am I? I'm over here. Yes, ladies and gentlemen, this is Jam Sessions on West Side. Rudy's in the building. Daisy's here too. Say something, Daisy.
2: Hi.
1: Yay, Daisy, she's in the building. Right, so on Friday in Windsor, we had the Clash for a Cause, which was the fundraiser for cancer research in honor of our fallen brother, DJ Design, and it was absolutely fantastic. Loads of people turned up, loads of people gave money. We raised literally thousands in one night. So I would like to take this time to thank the management staff of The Boom in Windsor, DJ Irritate, DJ M, DJ Ans for all his work, MC Viper, and everyone that showed up for a brilliant, brilliant night. Don't forget, all the videos will be going up over the next few weeks on the Instagram. So once again, it was a fantastic night, and thank you so, so much for raising money to fight cancer. Hopefully one day we'll get rid of this thing for good and we can all be smiley people. Yay!
2: Yay.
1: Daisy, you have been busy winning awards and ting.
2: Yes, I have.
1: Yay! Woo! I don't get any awards for doing this, I tell you. Anyway, what do you win an award for?
2: Student of the year.
1: Student of the year. Hold on a second. One second. What is it? Student of the year.
2: Student of the year.
1: Student of the year.
2: Yes, I am.
1: That means you're the best student of the year.
2: Maybe not the best, but I'll do. Actually, yeah, you know what? I'm the best. It's an award.
1: You got the award for being student of the year.
2: Yeah, I am the
1: best. How are you not the best?
2: I am the best. Yeah, that's me.
1: You've won some. So far, you're smashing it in your musical theatre, stage school type gimmick. You've won some more bits and pieces, haven't you? You've achieved levels never seen before. But we'll talk about that later.
2: Okay.
1: Let's go play some more music right now. Here comes Asha K, and it sounds just like this.
3: It's the Jam Sessions.
4: And everything you do.

0: Records, J Records, Arista Records, over a period of time, had unfortunately passed away at the age of 94. He's been responsible for discovering the likes of Whitney Houston, for instance, and he's also had dealings with everybody from Billy Joel, Aerosmith, Bruce Springsteen, Janis Joplin, a ton of people, Carlos Santana. The list goes on and on. So we have lost a massive heavyweight in the music industry. Through a joint venture with Bad Boy Records, it was partially him that was responsible for Notorious B.I.G. Anyway, God rest your soul. We move on. Later on this afternoon, we have a wonderful returning guest. Someone who I've been hassling on the internet. I'm just glad she hasn't called the police yet to have me locked up for the harassment I've caused her over the past couple of months. Mainly because I found out she left England to go somewhere else and do some work. And I said, no, we're not having that. So luckily, she's in the studio this afternoon. I will leave her name a secret until later on. Gus is in the building. Hello, Gus. He's just proudly wearing pink for no reason.
1: How's it going? It's peach.
0: Is it peach?
1: It's peach.
0: I'm colorblind and you're
1: actually,
0: wearing pink.
1: Actually, it's yellow. It's yellow.
0: It's not yellow.
1: It's yellow.
0: Daisy, what color is that?
1: Yellow.
0: It's pink.
2: It is pink.
0: Why are you trying to trick me for, bro?
2: It matches my
1: color blindness runs in the family.
0: Who needs enemies
1: it's
0: with
1: yellow.
0: Friends
1: it's
0: like
1: yellow.
0: These? He knows I'm colorblind.
1: It's yellow.
0: It's not yellow. It's pink.
1: It's yellow with
0: Daisy.
1: It's yellow with some pink dots. It's yellow.
0: No, it's pink. It's just pink. It looks good in you, bruv. There you go. Does it suit him?
1: Yeah.
0: Daisy?
1: In my camera on it. Hey, Ma.
0: All right, let's take a break. We'll be back with more. Don't go away. This is Jam Sessions. Westside.
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1: Okay, it is Jam Sessions right here on Westside 89.6 FM in London, around the world, and this is westside.com. Daisy's in the building, Gus is here wearing pink, and we have our special guest in the studio as well. I'm going to pop everybody's mic
2: out. Salmon.
1: Oh, is he Salmon? Yeah. Otherwise known as Pink.
2: Hey. To the uncultured.
1: Yeah, that's me.
2: To the uncultured, to the unrefined.
1: I'm uncultured.
2: To those that didn't finish school.
1: Who only went to middle school.
2: Totally.
1: Me.
2: Yes.
1: Yeah. Pink.
2: Yeah, for the people who are slow in the back. But
1: that's
2: go
1: right,
2: ahead.
1: It's all good.
2: We're pleased to meet you, Mr.
1: Anyway,
2: Slow Coach.
1: Anyway, I was going to say, can we welcome our special guest this afternoon, returning after a couple of years.
2: Is it years already? Wow. Yeah.
1: It is mad.
2: How dare she?
1: I think it's 3 years by looks of things.
2: Yeah.
1: Mad.
3: Celine Albright in the building!
2: Hey.
4: Thank you for having me again.
1: Where are you? Where's your mic gone?
4: Where's my mic?
1: Can I just,
4: I can hear myself.
1: You can hear yourself.
4: Can you hear me?
1: Okay. But I want to hear you.
4: I mean, you're hanging.
1: You got it? Yeah. Hold on. Gus is filling with bits and bits.
4: Sticker.
1: Okay, there you go.
4: Oh.
1: And see, they're wrecking the joint.

0: Now I can hear myself much better.
1: Right, okay. Selena.
0: Yes.
1: Selena. Earlier on, we were talking about food.
0: Yes, always.
1: Yeah, now, we're talking about food off air. Now, let's get things straight, first of all, before I fully introduce you.
0: Okay.
1: You are literally an American living in England.
0: Yes, since 3 years ago.
1: Since 3 years ago, and obviously you haven't left for good, so you must be enjoying it somewhat.
0: Absolutely. We just re-upped our visas, so we're going to be here at least for an extra 2 years.
1: Come on.
0: Then we'll work on permanent residency after that.
1: You're the kind of American that we want here.
0: Yes, I love it here. I love the parks.
1: You love the parks?
0: Yeah, the parks, the food. See, for my purposes, England is great.
1: What's the most enjoyable thing about being here so far?
0: Oh.
1: Apart from the people.
0: I can't pick one. Oh, wait.
1: What?
0: NHS. I know y'all hate it here because it takes a long time.
1: I don't hate it. I love it.
0: Oh, good. Oh, God. I've heard so many people trash NHS. Tell you, like, the nurses have been the nicest. They're... what do you call it? Bedside manner.
2: Yes.
0: Is unmatched. They're so nice and they care about you. I've never had people handle my children and my husband that way and myself.
1: The same with school. I've been all over the world. I've been to places in Africa where they have to pay for school. Yeah. Mm-hmm. Pay for the bus, pay for the books, pay for the teachers, pay for everything, right?
0: Mm-hmm.
1: When they get here to free school, they love it.
0: It's great.
1: Now, if you've only ever stayed here and had the NHS.
0: Yeah.
1: And then if you go to places where you have to pay, then you will understand the value.
0: You take it for granted.
2: For granted.
1: Absolutely, 100%.
0: UK, you all take it for granted. If you go to America and you have that first emergency bill, you will understand why I love NHS so much. Because I got taken to emergency one time, almost passed away.
1: Oh, my goodness.
0: And the bills came back. They kept coming. They don't tell you when you get there how much you have to pay. You just keep getting envelopes in the mail.
2: Wow.
0: And they're all bills that you have to pay.
1: Yeah.
0: Or you get really bad medical credit.
1: Exactly. I think a lot of people owe their lives and the ability to stay breathing to the NHS. And I think it's a treasure. I know there's other places in the world that have national health care to some degree, but ours is ours. I like it here. That's
0: it's top notch.
1: Easy.
0: Top notch, I'd say.
1: Top notch. let me just pump up Gus.
0: Oh, yeah.
2: Pause.
1: Oh, okay. I'll leave you where you are then. That's great. Go. All right. Now, food.
0: Food.
1: We've already established last time you were here that you're not a vegan, so that's fantastic.
0: No. I love my vegetables and fruits, but I also love my meat, so.
1: There you go. Now, we were talking about fish and chips.
0: Yeah.
1: And you kind of got your grading on fish and chips.
0: Yeah, they're like, okay, so you asked me before we got on air, how do I grade fish and chips?
1: Yeah.
0: And... okay, there's, Daisy, you made a good point. There's a fishiness factor. If it's too fishy, it's weird.
1: Is it not fish? It's supposed to be fishy.
0: But if the fish, if it smells and tastes like it's 3 days old or something like that, like it's fish.
1: It's not fresh.
0: Yeah, it stinks. It smells more like
1: something else.
0: Something else that I can't say on a Sunday show. I'm looking at you and I know.
1: I know.
0: You know, BV. It smells really bad. And so I like fresh fish, whether it's cod or what is it, haddock, the other white fish that you use?
1: Yeah.
0: Oh, so I had some today, and I won't say what restaurant I had it from, but it was not that good. It was okay. It had the crisp. That's one way I grade it.
2: Was it cod?
0: It was a little greasiness that I didn't like. It was just a little, it was oily. And it was like a pool of oil in the bottom.
1: No, that's not good.
0: And then on top of that, I couldn't cut through it. I like to be able to pull it apart with my fingers, but the skin was like real thick and it was attached. Yeah, no, it wasn't the batter. It was the actual fish skin.
1: Oh.
0: It was still on there and I couldn't cut it with my fork. And I was like, this is, so half the fish stayed on the skin because it was so tough on one side.
1: Oh.
0: And I was like, but the fries were good. Sorry, the chips were good.
1: I was going to say, you can't say fries unless you're to a particular fast food restaurant.
0: Sorry.
1: So the chips are good. Describe the chips.
0: They were only slightly dry. They weren't the best chips I've ever had. But they were a little dry, but the tomato ketchup was good.
2: What area was this restaurant in?
1: We can't say.
2: What area?
0: It was in Hanwell. It was right up the street.
1: It's local.
0: It's local.
2: Name and shame. How dare they?
0: Sorry. right across the catty corner.
2: Name and shame and boycott this.
1: No, unless they want to pay us one day. This is all I'm thinking

0: freaking get complaints like this.
1: Wait, but I've had good stuff from them before. They're more of a cafe that's good at wraps, sandwiches, and stuff.
2: You see what I mean?
1: Yeah, right. Yeah, yeah. They're great at juice.
0: Perhaps it was a different chef this time. Well, we'll leave it. The Sunday staff are not so as good as the last.
3: Yeah, maybe you just need to have it on a Friday, which is technically a fish day.
1: Okay. Around here. I just had a taste for it, and it was the best thing that I could see on the menu today.
0: I will say, plug, the best fish is, unless it was around the corner from there.
3: Mm-hmm. One second.
0: Okay. No, the best one is actually Lower Boston Road.
1: Oh, okay.
0: Golden Chip.
3: And
1: Golden Chip.
0: Even if they don't pay us, I'll gladly shut it.
3: Wow.
1: Okay.
0: Yeah, they're one of the best.
3: Wow.
0: People come on a Friday. People come from miles around, mm-hmm. especially when they do it between, for some reason, everyone comes between 5 and 7 or 4 and 7. And sometimes you see queues, people waiting in their cars.
1: Wow.
0: Waiting for it. But it's A1.
3: How much of a stake do you have in this business?
0: I should have a stake.
1: Right?
0: I should have a stake. He's the only person I will give a free plug to.
3: Is it called Gus's Fish and Chip Shop?
4: Yeah.
1: Right?
0: I remember when I used to go there, it used to be 20p.
3: That's a long time ago, Gus.
0: Yeah.
3: We're not in the 60s anymore, brother.
1: Yeah. Oh! Why you gotta talk about his age, though? That's
0: he's
1: rude.
0: Fish and chips. He's 2 years older, rude. So yeah. So
3: fish and chips is 20p.
0: Yeah, but when he was buying, it was 10p in the 50s.
3: In my day, I had to catch my own fish and fry it. Yeah.
1: Wait a minute. How old? I know you're the youngest here, but... Do we talk about ages on air?
3: No, we never do.
1: Okay, when we get off air, I'm curious because, you know, black don't crack.
3: Yes.
1: But I'm looking at y'all and I'm like, the skin is clear. Listen, I don't see a blemish. I don't see no wrinkles. So
0: he went to school with Moses. You know when...
4: Stop it.
3: My teachers were the three wise men.
0: He went to school with Moses. So when he deposited his seat, he got all the fresh fish. You know, like, on the floor.
1: I mean, I might have been there with Methuselah too. We don't know.
3: We don't know. It is what it is.
1: I could literally be 60 years old right now and look exactly the same.
0: That woman is
3: and that's what happens.
0: They look like they're 20s and then they say, oh, I'm celebrating my 80th next week.
4: Right.
3: Now, our guest is Selena Albright.
0: Yes.
3: Her daddy's famous.
1: Yes.
3: Gerald Albright. Jazz saxophonist.
1: Yes.
3: Your mom's an entrepreneur.
1: Yes. Wait a minute, you did some research. Are you on Google right now?
3: No, I'm on. I'm on more than that. Because I've introduced this new thing where I don't need a researcher anymore. Okay. I have AI and it just tells me everything I want to know.
1: Oh, not
3: AI. We know this from last time. I'm just reintroducing her.
1: Okay.
3: Reintroduction.
0: Yeah. Allow me to reintroduce herself.
1: Okay, my name is Humpty. Humpty. Oh, I love that song. It's so weird and good.
3: It is very weird and good. Music is in your blood.
1: It's in the blood. It's in the genetics, yeah.
3: It's in the genetics. Recently, as I was saying earlier on, you were away from our shores, elsewhere, reconnecting with your roots to some degree. Where did you go?
1: I went to the USA. I went back home.
3: Land of football.
1: Back home. Yes.
0: What part back home? When you say back home, what state?
1: Well, I'm from Los Angeles originally, but I've lived all over America at different times. So this time I went back to Vegas, then Indianapolis, and Philadelphia, and Charlotte, North Carolina. So it was 4 beautiful stops on this tour, and so many people came out to support.
4: Aww.
1: I like almost cried every show because I could see
3: it's
1: familiar
3: like
1: faces. I know. No, it's seriously because last time I spoke to you, I was like, it's like America forgot about me and I don't see any more streams coming in from America. And I think they forgot about me or they're punishing me since I left. But when I came back, I was like, okay, maybe that was just something weird in the metrics. They actually do love me and I really appreciated them showing
0: up. Absence makes the heart thumb.
1: I guess so, because I was gone for almost 3 years. And then they were like, yeah, okay, we'll come see. But they've always been there because they've been commenting on everything on my social medias and stuff. And they're putting things in the guest book on my website. So, there's some diehard
0: fans
1: there.
0: Don't give me a diplomatic answer. What was the best place on the tour? What was the best pit stop on the tour?
1: Oh, that's hard because each city was special for different reasons, especially personal reasons. I would say...
0: The most fun... Musically,
1: the most fun was Indianapolis.
0: Okay.
1: And everything is like running neck and neck. Mm-hmm. So the whole tour was bomb. All the bands that I used in each city were amazing. But Indianapolis was special because I had never been there as a solo artist. And this band... led by Dorian Phelps. He's a drummer and an MD. I mean, and the experience, I felt like I had gained new family members because his mom and dad help promote the shows and stuff like that. I went to the Jazz Kitchen in Indianapolis, and it was just amazing. So musically and experience-wise, I think that was the best. But on a personal level, it would have to be Philadelphia because I have family there.
3: There you go.
1: Philly.
3: Yeah, Philly's a bit of a breeding ground, isn't it? It has been for quite a long time.
1: Yeah.
3: Yeah, so I think the Roots are out of Philly.
0: Yes.
3: And Jill Scott's out of Philly. Jazzy Jeff's out of Philly.
1: Yeah.
3: I'm going to see Jazzy Jeff in August, by the way, when he's over here.
1: Oh, shoot.
3: I think the Roots are going to be doing their picnic over here.
0: They're having the Roots picnic.
1: Shut up.
0: It's for the first Roots picnic.
3: Hold on a second. I've just realized. Is it got anything to do with you?
0: No, I did try to bring it 4 years ago, but they said no. But yeah,
3: there you go.
0: Early. But no, it's going to be the first year here.
1: Wow.
3: Yes, Philly's a breeding ground for music. It's not New York anymore.
1: Yeah.
3: Right, what we're going to do is we're going to play a track. Probably, yeah, we're going to play a track. We'll take us out to the break. When we come back, more Selena, more Gus, more Daisy, and more me. I don't know what to say about that. More me. I'm sorry, people. Yeah, let's do this.
2: Flavor D, Scala.

0: That's Through Ball. Silencer, Bruiser, Chip.
1: I'm flying, I'm floating already.
0: We have to take a break. When we come back,
1: you can get the smoke when you're ready.
0: Big Chris, it's your fault. That's what I'm gonna say.
1: We reload, then we offload enough. Big smoke, if I ride this short thing, I won't jump. 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
0: Hour number two of the world's greatest radio show on a Sunday. It's this show, it's Jam Sessions. Gus, Ruth, Daisy in the building, and our special guest, Selena Albrighton. How's it?
3: It's the Jam Sessions.

0: So it is me. I am back on the other side of the break. That was King and ShineFX, Dare to Dream, from their EP by the same name. Obviously lifted from Viola Wills' Dare to Dream, the original. But I love the pairing of King and ShineFX, considering they are both from the Jungle Arena. Anyway, it is not about jungle. It is about jazz and R&B this afternoon with our guest, Alina Robroy.
1: Thank you. I dig that song, though.
0: Sorry?
1: I like that song.
0: You like it?
1: Okay.
2: It's got a lovely nostalgic feel, doesn't it?
1: Yeah, because it's Matume in the background. Once she started with that, I was like, oh, yes.
2: Does it remind you of your childhood?
0: Does it remind you of your childhood?
2: My childhood, your childhood,
0: when
2: they
0: were
2: doing the Charleston.
0: Charleston?
2: Yeah.
0: Oh, no, we were doing the Charleston. No, we were doing something else.
2: The jitterbug.
1: Oh, wow.
0: The jitterbug. What are you talking about?
2: Yeah, exactly.
0: You were doing the waltz in yours, weren't you?
1: Oh, the quick step. Wow. We never did talk about your ages when we were off.
0: We never did.
1: I don't think we're going to happen. Okay.
0: I just say I'm 85 this year. Because I feel 85. It in my bones.
1: Oh, no.
0: Yeah, I do. I spoke
2: the
0: to him.
2: The only time someone calls him young is when he dated Madonna.
0: I did not date Madonna. She adopted me, like everybody else that looks like me. Right.
1: Oh, my gosh. I'm like, this is a whole other show waiting to happen.
0: It is indeed.
2: But we've got the lovely Selena with the lady who sings the blues.
1: Hello.
0: Now, I think when you were here last time, you were just about to do the Pizza Express gig.
1: Yes. Which one?
0: you've done it a bunch of times, right?
1: A bunch of times. They gave me a residency.
0: Yeah, this is where I was going with
1: that. Yes.
0: I was going to say that you were going to embark on that journey, and mm-hmm. then I think since then you kept going back, and they kept asking you to come back because you're phenomenal.
1: Oh, thank you. They asked me to come back. Big shout out to Sapita Cole, who works there. She, you know, always reaches out to me and says, oh, you know what? We have an idea for a show. I think you'd be great. Let's do this. Da, da, da. And this time she said, we're going to give you somewhat of like a residency at Pizza Express. You can do whatever you want with it. So I chose to welcome friends from overseas and all different countries. And so we're
0: like Selena Albright and friends.
1: Yes, it's like that. But I have a band out here, a local band called Sonic Escape.
0: Shouts to Sonic Escape.
1: Sonic Escape.
2: Sonic Escape.
1: Yes.

0: I did handpick them. Handpicked them. From
1: are you fussy like that? Just to kind of veer off a little bit. Huh? Are you very picky when it comes to musicians?
0: Absolutely. It needs to be talent, flexibility, and really, really good vibe. Mm-hmm. Like, we have to mesh well. Bad attitudes, unprofessionalism just doesn't work with me. And that the person needs to be consistent and really, really just play my music like they love it. And play any song like they love it.
1: If we played instruments, we would never get on our band because we're unprofessional. No.
0: You guys have been consistent here, though.
1: Yes, be consistent
0: here. Your show is fire.
1: That's because we annoy everybody and threaten people.
0: If that's what you, that's the whole, whole gimmick. That's the idea.
1: I annoy, he threatens.
2: I'm always making excuses for apologizing for him. For his tardiness.
1: Anyway, getting back to it. You've got your band, you handpicked him.
0: Mm-hmm. I've handpicked five individuals.
1: Five?
0: Yeah, but sometimes depending on who I'm presenting from another country, I may not have all the band members, or I may switch to a different format. So this time I have Gianni Bencini, who's coming from Italy, and he'll be here on July 31st, and that'll be at the Pheasantry in Chelsea.
1: The
0: Pheasantry in Chelsea on King's Road.
1: That's a really good British accent, I've got to say.
0: Thank you.
1: Yeah, it's not Dick Van Dyke at all.
0: Well, I've had 3 years of practice, you know.
1: Good.
0: 3 years.
2: She sounds like a thespian, doesn't she?
0: I have different British accents depending on the situation. Now, y'all, for some reason, are bringing out like,
1: Is that because you're common?
0: I don't know.
1: It's because we're common as muck.
2: She's common as muck.
1: She's got to maintain a level of decorum.
2: She's annoyed above us because we're so common.
0: What? Wait a minute, I'm getting them mixed up then, because I thought that the one I just did was like...
2: You were. You're very posh.
0: It was like the Was it?
2: Yes.
0: I was trying to do cockney or something, like the old English.
2: You were doing high society.
1: High society.
2: I've been invited to a ball. You guys shall not participate. I'll see you afterwards at midnight. Pick me up in my carriage.
1: Bus.
0: Pardon me.
1: Transport.
0: Okay.
1: Give me my Range Rover now.
0: Yes. I guess I can't help it.
1: What's your butler called?
0: Oh, God.
2: Jeffrey.
0: We'll go with the Fresh Prince of Bel-Air, Jeffrey.
1: Right, so back to the show.
0: So the Pheasantry.
2: International band.
0: Yes. So, that's a different one. I have another show coming up. We'll talk about that later because we have to play the new single that we have out called Bag of Sugar. But this one... this show is just with me presenting Gianni Bencini and all his music, and he hasn't been out here for years. And then he was just a special guest, but here he gets to showcase his
1: talent,
0: solo music,
1: right?
0: Because he's had lots of releases, but
1: so
0: he hasn't broken out here yet.
1: The other artists do what they need to do of their own stuff as well.
0: Yes, and then
1: you're
0: I feature
1: generous.
0: On them.
1: Oh, really?
0: Yeah. So I'm going to be singing with him on his songs that we've collaborated on together, and then also I'm singing in Italian for the first time. In London. I did it once with him in Italy, it was just one chorus. But this one, I'm taking the whole song, babe. The whole song.
1: So have you learned the Italian words?
0: I'm starting to. I have a month, but I'm starting to learn it.
1: Now, speaking of other languages, I know you fell in love with a Chinese song a little while back.
0: This.
1: Did you finally? That's the one.
0: Shooting, she songs. I did not memorize it. Past that,
2: like something from the Water Margin. Monkey.
0: I have no idea what you're talking about, but that song slaps. Though, have you heard the rest of it?
1: Yeah, I've heard the entire thing.
0: Oh, it's beautiful. It's beautiful.
1: But you've learned a portion of it.
0: Just the first line. Could you light and shine it? I'm not going to say no more because I have...
1: You didn't even know what they're saying. You know, you're not sure what they're saying.
0: They could be talking about anything.
1: Exactly. Exactly.
0: I think it's a sad love song.
1: It sounds like it's sad.
0: Yeah.
1: Oh, man. Is the Italian song sad?
0: It is. Unfortunately. But it's very beautiful, though. I tend to gravitate toward really beautiful, sad songs about romances failed. Unbreak my heart. Like, all that, all the sappy.
1: That's the blues in R&B, right?
0: So yeah, right?
1: I guess you got to take that. Speaking of musical styles, I hear you've dabbled in the EDM stuff.
0: Yes.
1: Do you like it?
0: Absolutely.
1: Would you dabble in anything else? What other genres take your fancy?
0: So I've done country, folk, hip hop. Oh. That didn't last very long.
2: Did you
0: I think
2: rap?
0: My voice is just really pretty. For,
1: were you on the hook or were you
0: rapping? No, no, no. I was
1: rapping?
0: On the hook singing.
2: Oh, okay.
0: But they wanted
1: could,
0: me to
1: I
0: do...
1: I reckon you could rap if you wanted to. You could spit some bars so if you wanted
0: you
1: to.
0: You know what?
1: Get your Jay-Z
0: could.
1: On if you wanted
2: no,
1: to.
2: She's from
0: I probably could.
2: You'd have to be the West Side, West Coast.
1: No, she could do the Philly thing.
0: No, I could probably do... I could, but I just probably wouldn't feel confident enough doing it live or anything like that. Unless like, you give me enough... Either sugar
1: alcohol.
0: Or coffee.
1: Alcohol.
0: I don't drink.
1: Yes.
0: I don't really drink.
1: You don't drink,
0: yeah,
1: nor do I.
0: Yeah. No, I need to keep the vocal cords lubed up.
2: Well
0: so
2: done.
0: If I drink
2: well
0: alcohol,
2: done.
0: It kind of makes them feel like there's air blowing on them while I'm trying to use them.
1: Yeah,
0: it's weird.
1: Good.
0: So,
2: After
0: the show.
1: Take it easy, Bill.
0: Oh, my God. After the show, I may have a margarita or something like that, but they don't make them as well here as they do close to... What? Do you know where there's a good margarita?
2: Margaritas, yeah. We'll show you after.
0: No, the way you even said it, margaritas. No.
1: See, we're coming as Mark.
0: I don't
1: see,
0: know.
1: You say,
0: we're far
1: you say
0: from Mexico.
1: Posh. You say posh, and
0: yeah.
1: He says it common. He says margarita, and you say margarita.
0: But you said it, it sounds like you said it properly to
2: I
0: me.
2: I didn't say it properly.
1: No, he never
0: we
1: does.
0: Say margarita.
2: He's got, what's he called? Tinnitus or whatever is in his ears. I don't know, but.
0: Tinnitus?
2: That's the one.
1: Yeah, I'm a DJ.
0: You probably listen to a lot of loud music in your
1: I
0: day.
1: I do.
0: You know
1: the
0: they have these new hearing aids that put a tone in your ear constantly so you can, you know, hear sounds beyond the...
1: Yeah, my new earplugs do that.
2: If you need hearing aids, I know a good plug for you.
0: Tony Baker, the comedian, just got his and he's living life.
1: There
0: he's
1: you go.
0: He's happy. Anyway, we're on another topic.
1: We're on another topic again.
0: Sorry.
1: Stop veering off the road.
0: About
1: yes.
0: those margaritas.
1: Margaritas.
0: I'm just kidding.
1: Margaritas. Right, I think what we'll do now is we play another track and then we come back and maybe.
2: It's time for her to show us some of her lovely vocals.
0: Oh, let me have some tea then.
1: Have some tea. She's drinking tea, folks.
2: Yes.
0: Yes.
2: She's now...
1: Properly British.
0: I've always drank tea. That's why I fit here. I think it's because I always
1: I think
0: love
1: you're
0: tea.
1: Really
2: you're a
1: British
2: spiritual
1: deep down.
2: Animal.
1: Yes.
2: If you like tea, you're a decent person.
0: I agree. Thank
2: not,
0: you
2: not
0: so
2: the,
0: much.
2: There's a difference between tea people and coffee people.
0: There is.
2: There's a more refinery between tea
0: you
2: people.
1: This is
0: I
1: a
0: was?
1: Dig at me because
0: yeah.
1: I drink coffee.
2: Oh,
0: I'm so
2: you?
0: Sorry.
2: No, I didn't know that. I'm sorry.
0: No, I'm sorry. No, but it's a different kind of... Yeah.
2: Yes.
1: It's a different kind
0: people
1: of
0: people aren't
2: kind
0: picky.
2: Of people is a good
1: I can drink tea. I
2: not
1: just
2: saying,
1: prefer coffee.
2: Are,
0: okay,
2: yeah.
0: But are you picky about your coffee the way a lot of
1: yes.
0: tea drinkers... Are? You, do you pair them with different desserts and foods?
1: No.
0: Depending on
1: no,
0: how...
1: The coffee,
0: that's what I'm
1: the
0: about.
1: Coffee has to taste
2: like it's
1: good.
2: Not,
0: we treat it like wine.
2: This coffee, it just has to come from the person with the golden arches. And he's just, he's
1: no, like, no, no, no, no.
0: But their
1: just,
0: coffee is good, though.
1: It's okay. It's okay and it's cheap.
0: Yeah.
1: All right.
0: For the price, it actually
1: yeah,
0: is decent
1: but
0: coffee.
1: At home, I choose my beans.
0: Oh, yeah. I like that.
1: I choose my beans.
0: And you have the machine.
1: I have the machine, beans a cup. Mm-hmm. That's right.
0: That's how my husband is.
1: That's right. And as for him...
2: Tea is the word.
1: Alcohol.
2: Tea is the
0: oh
2: word.
0: Oh my gosh!
2: Tea. Tea gang.
0: You do a good chocolate and tea pairing.
2: Oh.

0: All right, that was brand new Blast. New album on the way. I think it's dropped. I think it's just dropped. One of the most unique voices in contemporary R&B right now. And that was called Right Back. So, speaking of Right Back, we're right back with our guest, Selena Albright. She's in the building.
1: I love your segue.
0: That was a super duper easy segue.
1: That was good.
0: My goodness.
1: Make it look so
0: that
1: easy.
0: That was so slick. I've just surprised myself. I have surprised myself. Got it. It's ready to go. Now, as Gus alluded to earlier on, maybe it's time we had a little Selena break.
1: Let's do it.
0: Let us do it.
1: I've had my tea.
0: Was your regular tea, regular black tea?
1: No. It's lemon ginger.
0: Tea. Oh, lemon and ginger.
1: Maybe just drink a little that drying.
0: When I'm ill, I have lemon and ginger.
1: Oh, yeah. It's good. I'm not ill right now, thank God.
0: Yeah.
1: Somehow my kids did not get me sick this week. But it has lots of honey in it.
0: Honey,
1: mm-hmm.
0: Is that the trick for a vocalist?
1: It just tastes better to me, so I'm more likely to drink more of it.
0: What about if you're like Gus and you put whiskey in it, loads of whiskey?
1: I've done that before, but then I'm really
0: he
1: sensitive to alcohol.
0: He calls it an Irish tea.
1: No, I can't keep my brain straight if I put whiskey in it, but it does fix it.
0: It does fix it.
1: I hate to admit it. It does fix it, but then my brain is off after that.
0: Fantastic. That's the way some people prefer to be.
1: I know. I like control of all of my faculties.
0: Right.
1: See, this is what I'm talking about. I get on this radio station and this show makes me say the weirdest things. I have mentioned BV. And don't even have it.
2: On the Lord's Day.
1: Oh, on Sunday. It's a medical term, you guys.
0: It is.
1: I'm ready to sing my song now, though.
0: Okay.
1: Yeah. Yes.
0: So without further ado, ladies and gentlemen, this is Jam Sessions on Westside 89.6 FM in London, around the world on thisiswestside.com, on air, online, and now on DAB in London and surrounding counties. Here is Selena Albright. She sounds just like, hopefully, this.
1: This is the first song that broke me out into this market, so I chose this first.

0: brighter day. Thank you. I looked over at you and you were like, yes. Thank you, both of you. Oh, I appreciate it.
1: That is why I'm a fan of this lady. Apart from she's hilarious.
0: You made me cry.
1: She's hardworking. This is why I've been stalking her while she's been doing US tours. I stalk her social media. She is absolutely phenomenal. And that was done live. That wasn't a recording. That was live.
2: That was
0: just
2: done. That was
0: just
2: live.
0: Now.
2: All live.
0: Oh, my gosh, you guys.
1: My goodness.
0: Y'all are my friends for real, and I appreciate that.
1: That was my good.
0: Thank you.
1: You're not doing it again, don't worry.
0: I know. I was wait a minute now.
1: Now it's Gus's turn. Gus is gonna sing now.
2: I'll match that later.
0: He's going, ooh, hey.
2: I'll do the baritone later.
1: And that's part of the reason that we have guests on the show, that they're not just studio artists, no. Where they can be tweaked. That was genuine, authentic, 100% class.
2: It was.
0: Thank
2: pure.
0: You.
2: Amazing. Not like Fresh Vocals or something.
1: Selena, I love it when you do that.
0: Fresh vocals on a Sunday is a phrase I have never heard.
1: Just fresh
0: vocals.
1: Leave
0: it to Gus.
1: Not old fish on a Sunday.
2: Yeah, not old fish.
0: No BB fish on a Sunday.
1: None of that. This is proper class.
0: Thank you.
1: Again, thank you. That was fantastic.
0: Thank you.
1: So good that you're going to do more of it throughout the show.
0: Damn right.
2: So nice, you're going to do it twice.
1: Indeed.
0: So nice. Thank you.
1: So, we talked about your foray into EDM.
0: Yes.
1: What is it about EDM that you like?
0: I like the energy of it, and I like the response. So I did the Electric Daisy Carnival in Vegas, at the Vegas Speedway. It was huge. There were 200,000 people in attendance.
2: Wow.
0: 200,000. And we were on the big stage. Me and this DJ duo called Manufactured Superstars. We had come out with the remake called Series. Okay. I'm on stage, right? I told everybody to jump. I told everybody to pump their fists in the air. I told them to do anything. I told them to sing along. They did everything.
2: Like a whole workout.
0: Well, yeah. That's right. It was an aerobics class because I had adrenaline and I wanted everybody else to feel it too. We shared a moment. And EDM.
2: There's that heat. I love it.
0: Oh, EDM. It's got so much energy.
1: Yeah.
0: Right now I'm balling my fists and shaking them because the people at home can't see. But it's got lots of energy in it and I just love how it makes me feel. It's a good background to anything you're doing during the day, mm-hmm. and it also is just good to listen to.
1: Yeah.
0: Most kinds.
1: And this is why a lot of DJs kind of choose EDM to go into.
0: Yes.
1: It's that straight 4/4 beat, maybe 124, 128 BPM. But it's the energy that it creates, and when everybody's on the same level, that is, it's absolutely fantastic. Speaking of levels, I have to change levels now and go for another break, but when we come back, more music, more Selena, more Gus. In fact, we're going to get Gus to sing this afternoon, I'm convinced.
0: God. These segues.
2: Are we singing Rock the Bells in A minor?
0: Oh.
1: Why, hello, Cool J.
2: Hey, it's me.
1: Oh, yeah, true.
2: The bird.
0: Come on, bring it then.
2: Yes.
0: All right.
1: This is going to happen. Yeah. It's going to be a car crash, but we're going to watch it anyway.
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0: can. I see.
1: Spend that.
0: It's for the hood.
1: Of course, some of you are not really city girls. You're barely country girls.
0: Yeah.
1: But I say fake it till you make it.
0: Get money or die trying. Spanish.
1: Let's slip another one in before we get back to our guest. Jam sessions on Westside.

and Duran Bernard, Baby Can We, brand spanking new. It's What We Do on a Sunday afternoon. We got next. And as always, I want to thank all the radio pluggers, label execs, managers, agents, independent artists for sending us music each and every week. Without you guys, we don't have this particular show. We'll have another show, almost as funny, but then we wouldn't have a reason for our guests this afternoon. Selena Albright in the building. Slipping in one more before we get back to business.

0: formally. 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I like my chicks get all life. I don't deal with prefects.
1: Never.
0: 20 in this, we don't deal with rejects. Huh? My scouts got the S. I told him, call me PX.
1: Please.
0: I got shot and

0: Steph Allen is. 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Mention us when you talk about the garrison.
1: We mash works, yeah, they label me a man. 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Ferraris, G-Wagons, RSQ3s. 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

0: So I decided to go back to the other tune, Baby Can We, and we're just going to mess around with that one for a little bit. Gus is back in the building and still wearing a pink shirt. I thought you went to go and change.
1: No, yellow. It's yellow shirt.
0: It's not yellow, it's pink.
1: I've come to get you some
0: Even
1: glasses.
0: Daisy can tell you it's pink.
1: Colour blindness runs in your family.
2: I'm not colourblind.
0: She's not colourblind. I'm the colourblind one.
2: Colourblind.
0: Her mum and her brother, they're not colourblind. It's just me.
1: Just you.
0: Right, so while that last tune was playing, we were having a quick discussion off air with regards to the way British hip-hop is perhaps accepted in the US. And I asked
2: Wait,
0: Selena,
2: why you start the camera now? Wait a minute.
0: No, because I forgot to start it when the break was on. What is it that you think is the difficulty in understanding British rappers?
3: It's just so fast. It's really fast, and the accent is still there.
0: Mm.
3: So all we hear is a blah, a blah, a blah, a blah, a blah. And I don't know.
0: So are you
3: no,
0: saying
3: seriously,
0: that
3: that's what
0: Aerie
3: it sounds like.
0: Spears,
3: I'm not making fun of anybody.
0: Aerie Spears was, yeah, Aerie Spears.
3: That's what it sounds like to me, though. That's what it sounds like to Americans.
1: But hold on.
3: Until you really, really listen closely.
1: But you can understand Busta Rhymes.
3: Yes.
1: And he does speed.
0: Even when he double
3: but not
0: times
3: always,
0: it.
3: Because sometimes he goes into the and you can't understand it because it's fast and it's mumbled.
0: Mm-hmm.
3: So I think if it's enunciated in America, anything.
0: See, I would understand it if it was like, no disrespect, Liverpudlians rapping on the beat, and then I would get it. Yeah, or maybe a Mancunian at the very worst. Worse still, Scottish. Yes. If they were Scottish rappers, I would completely get the, you know, lack of understanding. But if a London rapper's doing it, I know we've got our own slang and whatnot, but for the most part, I think that especially London rap, and maybe it's more akin to the New York style of rap.
1: What's
0: it's just the delivery is different.
1: I think it's just the difference, because what's amazing is some New Yorkers can't even understand what's happening from the South.
3: I don't understand it. If it's from Atlanta, I have no idea what they're saying.
1: Yeah.
3: Atlanta, Georgia rap, I can't.
0: Mm.
1: And it's even
3: it sounds great.
1: Yeah.
3: Yeah.
1: And some of them complain about, I've heard it, I'm always hearing about New Yorkers complaining about ones from Mississippi and those kind of, they're saying those country bammers, I can't understand a word they're saying.
3: Yep.
1: And then, so then they got used to that. So when it comes to UK, I thought that'd be easier than some of those country bammers.
0: But yeah, there's still a difference, and I guess Aerie Spears was right.
1: Yeah.
0: He hears a certain cadence to British rappers.
3: Yeah, and different...
0: They can take the mic out.
3: Wait, there's different... You guys use different idioms, too.
0: Mm-hmm.
1: Yeah, that's true.
3: I didn't know what taking the piss was until I got here. We don't hear that over there. It's not in any of the shows.
0: We'll let that one go.
3: Sorry, I know it's Sunday. Yes. I'm sorry.
1: They say taking the mic.
0: We say take the mic sometimes.
3: Taking the mic. I'm sorry. Do we have to run back and delete
0: okay.
3: That?
0: We'll let it go. Apologies for anyone that's offended by the P word.
1: On the Lord's Day, that's Selena. Yes.
3: I'm sorry.
1: Any complaints?
0: It's okay.
1: Selena.
0: We have to forgive her.
1: SelenaAllright.com.
0: She's only been here 3 years.
3: I had a heathen moment. I am sorry.
0: Yes. It's okay. It's all right.
1: I'll tell you how you can make it better, Selena.
3: How?
0: If you sing us another song.
3: Ooh, no, let's do it.
0: What do you want
3: to
0: do?
3: I want to do a song called Wifey Anthem, You Don't Have to Fight at Home. Only Wifey? Because it didn't make it very big over here, but it deserved to. And it's true R&B, like what you guys like.
0: Right, so without any further ado, once again, here is our guest, Selena Albright. Prepare to be blown away. No pressure, Selena. You just got to do brilliantly this time, all right?
3: Oh, my gosh.
0: Just excellent.
3: The pressure.
0: The pressure.

0: Oh man. Thank
1: That's
0: you.
1: What happens when you're born into this.
0: Thank you. That's one of my favorite songs I ever
1: you
0: wrote.
1: Really hide in music. I was like born into it.
0: It's in the genes.
1: It is in the genes.
0: Yeah. But lots what of brand? Practicum. Okay. What oh. brand? Oh. You are so silly. Sheen, shine.
1: Sheen?
0: Yeah.
1: Other manufacturers and retailers are available, unless you're paying us, of course, in which case nothing else matters. That's better. Sabrina, that was fantastic.
0: Did you say Sabrina again?
2: Sorry.
0: Rude.
1: Selena.
2: This is why his wife always hits him on the head.
1: Yeah, I know you know what her name is.
2: Yeah.
1: Mind you, I have this thing where I call my daughter by my sister's name and vice versa.
0: What's your sister's name?
1: My sister's name is Barbara.
3: Exactly.
0: It's not even a flower.
1: No,
0: how do you confuse that?
1: No.
0: Man, I'm sorry, Daisy.
2: Barbara, I'm coming to you as a woman.
3: I'm used to it at this point.
0: But at least it's a woman.
2: Yeah.
0: You're right.
2: Yeah. I'm coming to you, woman to woman, Barbara.
1: And David. she calls her husband Steve, but his name is Philip.
0: Oh.
1: So we're always getting it, you know. I think this ADHD throughout the family.
0: Yes, that's a more awkward problem, though.
1: It is.
0: She's calling, yeah.
1: Right,
0: I'm not going to be naughty. I'm not going to be cheeky.
1: Yes, exactly.
0: I'm not going to create problems here. I'm just here to sing. I ain't starting no mess.
1: No. Let's leave that one alone. Let's. Mm-hmm. let's

0: move away from my brain farts.
1: We could talk about food again, if you'd like.
0: Let's talk about food, but I want to talk about writing.
1: Let's. Are we doing it?
0: Oh, yeah. Did you know what? I'm so happy. Believe it or not.
1: It's my favorite part.
0: Believe it or not, I'm so happy you said that. Because you were one of the few guests that has done it and has remembered that they've done it.
2: Yeah.
1: Really?
0: They've done their research and they come in here and thinking, oh, they're not going to get me.
1: Mm-mm.
0: You're one of the few guests that's ever done that. So that's made me really happy.
1: Oh, I love doing it. Both other times. It was really fun.
0: We're going to do it later, just
1: Let's
0: for you.
1: Let's do it.
0: And we're going to change it up somehow. I don't know.
1: But you wanted to ask a question about writing?
0: Yeah, let's speak about writing again, because you are a writer.
1: Yes.
0: What is the process? Are you one of these people where, do you have a bunch of voice notes on your phone?
1: Yes.
0: How many?
1: Oh, thousands. Let me check. I can't check because I'm live. But
0: are you on live? Which live are you on?
1: Instagram.
2: Ooh. Instagram live.
1: Because then I can repost it on Facebook and all this stuff.
0: You see? She's into the social media. Yes, indeed.
1: The metasphere.
0: The metasphere, indeed.
1: If they call it that.
0: I don't like the metasphere. They nicked my old Instagram account.
1: I don't like them either because my followers can't even see me and see my announcements unless I pay for ads. Then, like, all the followers I worked so hard for.
0: Yeah, Mark Zuckerberg, if you're listening.
1: Mark,
2: he kicked you off for a reason.
0: Sorry?
2: He kicked you off for a reason. Really? They had decency laws on.
0: So let's go back to writing. I'm going to just turn his mic off for a second.
1: Only when it doesn't benefit them, though.
0: I know.
1: There are a lot of indecent things they let slide on the meta.
0: Indeed.
1: And
0: indeed.
1: I'm not here for it. But anyway, about the writing process.
2: Twerk,
1: so
2: twerk.
1: I don't know what that even meant, but it was funny. Okay, so.
0: It's what he watches on Facebook.
1: Oh.
0: Yeah. Twerking.
1: Well, we talked about what you watch too.
2: Yeah.
0: We're in the same group.
1: Anyway.
0: Writing, pens.
1: So my process varies by the situation. Sometimes I get a track first and I write to that. Or other times I get an idea and I talk to whichever producer genius is in my life who matches that idea. And then we flesh it out. You know, and usually the ideas come quickly and the song is fleshed out. The first draft is really quick. It's like maybe 30 minutes.
0: 30 minutes?
1: Yeah.
0: Yeah, but from inception to completion.
1: From inception to, because I'll write them all out in my notes.
0: Mm-hmm.
1: And then the final draft comes probably weeks or months later, but if I'm going to release it.
0: If you can be bothered, or it's just going to be another.
1: It can be released. I have a lot of stuff in my cloud.
2: Have you ever completed a voice note? Putting together pieces.
1: Yeah. Many times.
2: You're one of the first people that does it. Most of them keep it on there for a rainy day. Hardly any of them say, right, okay, I'm actually going to go back and finish this one. Yeah. It's always on to the next one.
1: No, I have my notes and my voice memos is full of ideas that are going to be released at some point if God gives me enough time on earth.
0: Mm-hmm.
1: But a lot of them have been like vocal arrangements that I actually used, and some of them are songs I actually released. In fact, this Christmas, well, earlier than Christmas, because you have to release it in like September, October. But I'm releasing a Christmas EP with an artist from America named Joe Davi.
0: Mm-hmm.
1: And a lot of the stuff that I wrote was in a journal and in my notes and in my voice memos, and it actually got recorded. But because of that preparation, recording it only took one day. We did all the songs, my parts of the songs, in one day. All my vocals were done. So now I don't have to go back at all. Unless I just feel like changing
0: reshoots. Unless you feel like changing something, then just leave it for the rest of the crew to finish their bits.
1: Yes, and the cool thing about this particular session, and I'm going to leave it at this because I know we got a lot to talk about, is that I got to use the $20,000 Sony mic that Mariah Carey used.
0: Ah.
1: And it was so sweet. Yes. And then I had a really great engineer. So we'll talk more about that closer to Christmas.
0: Now, I'm thinking because I'm me.
1: Mm-hmm.
0: You got that microphone.
1: Mm-hmm.
0: And then your engineer, your producer, is going to slap about another 10 grand's worth of vocal chain on it.
1: No.
0: Because you're just going to leave it raw.
1: Not raw, but there's not much you have to do with it. When you use a mic like that, with the right compression and the right EQ. Yeah, but he's not going to put auto-tune on it.
0: No, not auto-tune, oh, but just trying about? To add different effects and whatnot.
2: No,
0: just
2: leave it
1: a tiny bit of reverb and that's all.
0: And that's it.
1: That, no, because it's a
0: you
1: Christmas record.
0: You don't need anything.
2: Exactly.
0: You're doing like it in here on these mics.
2: Yeah, on
0: right.
2: You sound amazing.
1: Thank you.
2: Yeah.
1: I don't like a lot of my vocal, but I've heard it where it sounds really dynamic. Look, so for instance, in 2017, the Conversations record was the first project I worked on. Actually, it was before then, but either way, Bob Horn, he's a Grammy Award winning mixing engineer out of LA. Fire. He mixed that entire record. And when I heard how he did my vocal, I was like, oh, so there is more to it than just adding a little reverb or whatever. If you know what you're doing, you don't have to do a lot.
0: Yeah.
1: But if you know what you're doing, doing a lot doesn't sound like you did a lot. And I like it to sound super natural, just real lightweight.
0: Like we just heard it like a couple of minutes ago.
1: Yeah, I mean, thank you. I mean, it still has some stuff on it, like there'll be a delay just for emphasis, you know, but it's about placement and where do we leave space and where do we fill it in with, you know, an echo and where do we... It's a lot that goes into it, but I like natural vocals, especially when I'm stacking. I don't like to put auto-tune.
0: No.
1: Not
0: you
1: much.
0: You don't need it. Gus does.
1: Yes. Oh, my God. What? Y'all are on each other every time I come in here. This is the third time I've been in here.
0: Do you know what? Can I just give you a meta moment for a second?
1: That's what you got to deal with.
2: That's what I have to deal with every week.
1: The
0: meta moment is...
2: And this is anti-bullying week as well. How dare he?
0: Mic off. It is. My disarming week. How comes I can still hear? I turned your mic off. I can still hear you.
1: Oh. You turned it off.
0: Actually turned it off.
2: You see how power obsessed he is.
0: I'm powerless.
1: That's why he's called rude, though.
2: That makes sense.
0: This is part of the reason people listen to this show. They love the music and they stay for me and him trying to kill each other. That's why.
1: The shenanigans.
0: That's what I came back for too. That's three-way demon death. Yeah. Right. I wanted to talk to you about being independent as well, because even in this conversation, I can hear elements of your independent mindset.
1: Good.
0: Yeah, and I wanted. There's many people that are listening to this show right now that want to be where you are, and will probably have to remain independent and utilize social media. So we're going to go to all of that after the break.
1: Okay.
0: Just for you. Also, we are going to be doing the on the spot challenge.
1: Yes. I don't know why.
0: You know what's funny?
1: Yeah. Am I the only one who gets excited about it?
0: I have had someone. I've had someone in here literally fall to pieces and almost cry because we gave them this challenge and they felt they couldn't say no and get out of it.
1: You are happy to do it. Because I love writing music. You don't understand. I love this. I do understand. Okay, you do. But I love this.
0: He doesn't understand anything, even English.
1: But I do puzzles for fun. I do Sudoku and I do...
0: I don't do any of that.
1: And all that stuff.
0: What? Like,
2: yeah.
0: Oh, Sudoku and what?
1: Pips.
0: What's Pips?
1: It's like the dominoes pieces, and you have to fit them into a little... Have you done this before?
2: I've done it
1: It's
2: before.
1: On the New York Times
2: He's
1: app.
2: He's a bit slow, so I don't read.
0: You've
2: got to remember.
1: I'm not going to agree or disagree with that.
2: You've got to remember where his education level is at. You can't be saying all these big words, crosswords, and...
1: I said Pips.
2: Yeah.
1: Okay, wait. But Wordle?
0: Yes, we know Wordle.
1: I can do Wordle in three or fewer... tries.
0: I think it's too much pressure for me.
2: He can't even do Connect Four.
0: Wow.
1: God dog, man. Seriously?
2: I'm just saying.
1: God dog.
2: And you're talking about crosswords and he's struggling here with Connect Four and knots and crosses.
1: Well,
2: one day.
0: I've had most of my life I've spent around Gus and I've had this every day.
1: Yep.
0: Yeah.
1: But you guys love it, though. It's
0: I kind of do.
1: A married couple who's been together for a long time.
0: I'm not marrying this guy.
1: No. Like a married couple.
0: I'm already married, Gus. No matter how hard you try, I'm already married, broski.
2: Yes.
1: Why is it that the things I'm saying are starting stuff, and I don't even mean to? It's just
2: Michael
1: happening.
2: Jackson.
0: This is what we do.
1: Got to be starting something. Got to be starting something.
0: People call it banter.
1: Got to be starting something. Sorry.
0: People call it banter, but it's just another day for me.
1: It feels a lot like brotherly love, though.
0: Right.
1: That's why I love it.
0: What we're going to do is we're going to take a short break. When we come back, Selena is going to give us her top picks for the World Cup.
2: Yes.
1: No!
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0: Let's go. Hour number three, there's no Fly Girl P. That means there's no coffee, no tea. But it's all good because we've got Selena Albright in the building. And we're going to make her sing again.
7: It's the Jam Sessions.

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Bring me in. Next up, some Parcelou and Ezra Collective.

0: Yes, it is still Jam Sessions. We have the awesome Alison Albright.
1: Alison.
2: Wow. Really?
0: Selena Albright's in the building. She is absolutely wonderful. And I like to annoy her, like I do with all my friends.
2: Yes.
0: Only because Gus annoys me.
1: I never. I uplift you.
2: You say it's your fault.
1: I uplift you. I educate you.
2: Way to deflect blame. Okay. I see why
0: we
2: have problems.
0: Is that what you call it, Gus? Hmm? Is that what you call it?
1: What?
0: Uplifting me.
1: Uplifting you. I try to...
0: Uplifting me at the same time.
1: I try to raise him in a good way.
2: He's doing this.
0: Yes. It's a trade-off. Now,
2: what were we talking about before? Oh, no, we're not talking about sports, because I already know.
0: I wanted to talk about your independent journey.
2: Yeah. Yes, that's what it was. So, I've enjoyed being able to do what I want and deciding based off of what I vibe with.
0: Right, so were you previously signed to a label? Or
2: no.
0: Have you always been independent?
2: I've always been independent, and I turned down 3 record deals in childhood because I just wanted to go to school.
1: Right.
2: I wanted to go to school and have something to fall back on. I don't know why I was thinking about that way back then. I was probably about 10, 11?
0: 10.
1: Wow.
2: Yeah, because I was singing since I was 2.
0: Yeah, they
2: wanted me to be... I don't know. They were thinking of the path that they would take me, genre-wise.
0: They wanted you to be the new Michael Jackson.
2: I was like,
1: so I can see you be like the new Shanice at that time.
2: Oh, I love Shanice.
1: Yeah.
2: And I had to revisit that song now when I get back home.
1: Yeah.
2: But, yeah, I turned it down because I just wanted to... I loved learning so much. You know, I love education. And then more recently, I was offered a record deal, but then what was said to me was different from what was in Black and White.
1: Right.
2: And so I was like, well, I can't do that either. Because I don't like being misled.
1: But did you say, I'm willing to do it, but I would like to change the contract terms?
2: They weren't willing to change certain parts.
1: Then that's no good.
2: I did try. I mean, yeah. I'm really great at negotiating, but if the other person's not trying to negotiate... You know, a lot of record labels, they're looking for someone who's so fresh that they can do anything with you.
1: Yeah.
2: And if you're not willing to wiggle...
1: Well, sometimes it shows you how badly they want you. If they really want you, then they will concede on some points.
2: You're trying to say they didn't want me that... See, guys, okay, rude, I can see.
1: I was trying to be polite.
0: Finally.
2: I see it. Mm-hmm. I see it now. Mm-hmm. He's the rude one.
0: That's right.
2: I get it. No, I'm just kidding, Gus. No, I think at this point of life, if there are certain basic things that I have to negotiate on that much,
1: yeah.
2: I just have a different why. And I was advised to remember my why, or
1: yes.
2: Think about why would you want to do this? Like, make sure that you are really closely in touch with and guided by your why. And I was like, well, the why is in a different direction. So I can't be specific about what these things were, but yeah, I guess,
1: well,
2: you know, in all four cases, where they wanted to take me was not where I wanted to go. Mm-hmm. It was strategic and I could see where they were going with it, but I couldn't do that. So
0: you just said, like, kind of, keep your purpose in mind.
2: Yeah. It's important. You have to be grounded in that, or you can just be blown around like a leaf.
1: 100%.
0: Yeah, because I still think that even now in this age where you don't necessarily need a record label, still people are thinking that the riches and the fame and everything else are going to come with signing with a label. Whereas it's just proven that if you can still be completely awesome by yourself, utilizing...
1: No, it depends on how far you want to go.
2: True.
1: If you want to be a superstar, you need a label. There's no way ifs or buts about it.
0: At that point...
2: Yeah, in this...
1: No, that's your aim. If your aim is, I want to be a superstar or a stadium artist within this certain time, then yes, you do. But if you are willing to do the long route and I'm ready to be a cult artist, and then maybe I can get...
0: You mean a decent true artist?
1: As opposed,
0: because
1: there's no such thing as true or thing. I never use those words.
0: It's the same as a lot of other creative outlets.
1: Yeah.
0: You either want to do the thing so good that you're undeniable, or you're just chasing the fame. And that's what's available at the moment. This is why I'm saying to be true. Even if I take what I do, now there's an opportunity for people to jump on social media and, fake it till they make it, get as many followers as they can. That is the superstar aspect. There's other people that just want to be so damn good so entrenched in what they're doing that that's their goal.
1: But the problem is,
0: do you want to be famous or do you want to be brilliant?
1: No, what you got to do is if you want Whitney Houston level of success, if you want Mary J. Blige or Michael Jackson or Prince with success, I wouldn't say they're untrue to themselves.
0: No, if you want the quality's undeniable.
1: Yeah, but no, if you want that level of fame, you need a label. No two ways about it.
2: These days, you need a lot more support.
1: Yeah. Because to launch an artist like that, you need about 2 million. To get to that point, you need to be now. If you're willing to do it the long way around and you're willing to go step by step, cool, you can do that. But there's no way you become a superstar artist like that without a label support. No. Or you have to have the terms of what would take you there. Like if you had a rich aunt or you had a management company that had money or whatever. Mm-hmm. But either way, it costs to play the game.
0: And now, absolutely. I heard it takes like literally a million. I think one rapper's management was saying it costs something in the region of hundreds of thousands of dollars to get this person into the local market where they were number one. Not the national market, local state market.
1: To dominate that market.
0: It costs a lot, and I get it. I get it. But then sometimes you can have this breakout hit just through virality.
1: Which is very rare.
0: But it is rare. I mean, the last time I saw it actually happen, I'd have to cast my mind back to Soulja Boy, who had a viral hit at the time.
1: Yeah, but even if you get that right, because what you're getting is a lot of one-hit wonders.
2: I knew you were going to say it.
1: Yeah.
2: You have to follow it up the next time.
1: If you want to follow up and support, you need that money behind you. Mm. And you also need to be able to... The artist has to be able to live freely without having to worry about, if I don't get this one right, my mortgage is done.
0: Yeah, my rent's done.
1: If I don't get this right, I'm not eating, my baby mum doesn't get no money for 7-8 months. If I get this wrong, X, Y, and Z, that's why you do need...
0: There's a lot of pressure. And I get it. So,
1: and that's what most people cave into and eventually and say,
0: if we look back, I can see already, I don't have to ask this question, I can see that you're happy being you, doing what you want to do, how you want to do it.
2: I wish there were more money that came out of what I do, because I invest a lot at this stage of the game even. But I'm going to be singing all my life. All I want right now is to have people really thoroughly enjoy my music, be changed by it, follow the mission that God gave me to just spread light, no matter whether that's with music or some other form of ministry. But I also love to eat. So I need my career to cover my stomach, my kids' stomach. You know what I'm saying? Mm. My husband can take care of himself with his salary. But I would really love someday to make enough where I could buy a house.
1: Yeah.
2: And do whatever I want with it and minister to people there, because I'm also a healer.
0: Mm-hmm.
2: So it's like, it would be cool to be able to donate hundreds of thousands of dollars, you know, as a tax write-off and all that. I would love to be able to do that kind of stuff.
0: But you know? As it stands, no.
2: Not at the moment. Yes. But I'm enjoying it. I'm enjoying it, but it's not...
0: I don't want to say if the right deal came along. If the right label came along and you didn't have to negotiate on certain aspects of your purpose.
2: Yes, absolutely. Yeah. I would
0: sign
2: it.
0: That noise was me signing.
2: If my lawyer reads it and he clears it and he says, actually, this is a good one.
1: Yeah.
2: But my lawyer clearly stated, no, you don't want to do this. Look at all these. These are 5 points you need to watch out for. This is in perpetuity. I'm like, okay.
0: That's forever for you folks.
1: Forever, ever.
2: Yes.
0: Jay-Z,
2: the entire universe in perpetuity.
0: Someone listening to this show right now, which there's a lot of, and a lot of singers and rappers and everything else, your advice to them moving into this space?
1: Give us 3 pieces of advice.
2: Be very careful.
1: As an independent artist.
2: For one, make sure you know how to read a contract or you have a really good lawyer, not your cousin.
1: Yep.
2: Unless they have a degree and they're actively working in entertainment law.
1: Make sure you have protection.
2: Secondly, protect your name. Make sure you trademark that.
1: Mm-hmm.
2: Third, don't forget why you're doing it. In all of the paperwork and the travel and all the details, the logistics. Don't forget that people are buying tickets to your show. They're streaming. They really just want to see you. So you don't have to be anyone other than you. Don't forget why God gave you that gift, if you believe in God. But don't forget why you have the gift.
1: I love that. Three great pieces of advice. And on the lawyer bit, the lawyer bit is really, really important. And I say, make sure it's entertainment law, music law, not just general practice law.
0: And not ChatGPT.
2: No, yes. AI gets some things wrong.
0: I want to talk to you about AI in a minute.
1: And take your lawyer's advice, because a lot of artists go against law advice given to them and then complain later.
2: I've done that before.
1: You'll be surprised how many. Gus, what should I say? I give them pointers. They go lawyer, and then they sign it anyway, and sign regardless of what we said, and then they get stuck down the line, and you're thinking, well, you put yourself in this position.
2: I was thankful I didn't do it with the record deal, though, because it would have been a 5-record deal. Like, I would have been locked in.
1: It was 5 singles or 5 albums?
2: Albums,
0: oh,
2: man.
0: Oh, my goodness.
2: Albums, man. I would have been locked in for years.
0: So don't forget, folks, there's music, business, and the music business.
2: You have to know all of them.
0: Yeah. All of them. Intimately.
2: I'm always learning. But yeah, you gotta know.
0: He will never stop learning. I'm going to play one quick tune. When we come back, I think we're going to play a little game, perhaps.
1: We are indeed.
2: Let's do it. My favorite part.
0: What's your pick for the World Cup, Selena?
3: Boy, living consistent, sell about a minimal user. £100 got spent, do I spend it on a vest or a pest?

Herbs, it depends. Sitting and tweeting, herbs on the net. On the Elon, I might turn your bird to a next. I'm a fiend, I'm another region, I'm on a jet. Never see them, another reason they wouldn't get. I know right from wrong, same way I know right from my left. Left London, move right at the ends, bust a left.

0: and just took 2-3 shots of whatchamacallit, I'm seeing in double. If she gets a call from bae while sat in my car, just know she in trouble. Pointers, neck and wrist, each 40 apiece, all sat in a huddle.
1: That was Nims, Finders Keepers. We have Selena O'Brien in the building.
2: Hey, hey.
1: She's going to tell us if the US are going to make it to the knockout stages of the World Cup.
2: Man, I don't know.
3: She's
2: going to
3: give you all your betting tips now. Whatever Selena says next is what you're putting.
1: Exactly.
3: You're putting your house.
1: Bet your house on whatever Selena says next. Right, yes.
3: Who's going to win
1: Selena,
3: the World Cup?
1: Selena, who's going to win the World Cup?
2: Between who?
1: Everybody
3: in the world.
1: Which country's going to win the World Cup? Is it England? Is it coming home? Or is it going over there with the US?
3: America?
1: Is it? Who's going to win?
2: I don't think it's going to be the US, even though we have really great athletes over there. I'm going to say somewhere in Asia or Africa. Why are you laughing?
1: I believe there's a little conspiracy against the African teams.
3: I do, actually, especially I saw yesterday.
2: I doubt it.
3: And I saw there's a conspiracy for Argentina to get back.
1: I
3: saw it yesterday. Yeah.
1: I wonder because of a particular player.
3: They would like that particular player to be the franchise.
1: I'm not saying it's rigged.
2: It is. Yeah. I keep telling my husband this. I'm like, they plan all this stuff out. They plan out American football. They plan out the world.
1: Do you know
2: they
1: the realest sport at the moment is professional wrestling? It is the realest of the real.
3: At least you know it's
1: because
3: funny.
1: Nothing else seems.
2: I'm crossing my eyes at Reed right now because I know he's totally
1: nothing
2: joking.
1: Else it seems to be making sense when it's supposed to be legitimate. At least I know I'm being duped by something. But like I say, if you got referees making really bad calls against African teams, just saying.
3: And if you've got even against the Jordan, I saw the Jordan team yesterday, and I said to myself, we can see in slow motion that was not a free kick.
1: Do you know what I mean?
3: Yeah. They replayed it. We have VAR now. They've invested millions in this technology. But they didn't go back and rewind it for that.
1: No.
3: But for certain situations.
1: There's no accusations being made right now.
3: These are all opinions of Rude DJ. So if there is any fines or any...
1: You can write to Gus at thisiswestside.com.
2: Oh, my gosh. Now, I haven't watched anything, so don't take my advice on
3: anything. Anything in your country, you're the host. How dare you?
2: I don't watch sports, y'all. Oh. I'm sorry.
1: She's kind of between two worlds, yeah.
2: Yeah.
1: Busy making music and being awesome.
3: It's time to make it even more busier.
1: Yes, let's make it more busier.
3: Put the music on. Set the music. Cue the music.
4: Do it.
1: Cue the music in a minute. Daisy, how you doing over there?
5: Great.
1: All right, then.
2: She's over here. Now color by numbers. Are we boring to you, Daisy? Like, what's going on over here?
5: I just need stimulation.
2: Oh, I understand it, though.
1: Do you understand it?
2: Yep,
1: yeah,
2: I do. I do.
1: We all three understand.
2: Yep,
1: he hasn't got it.
2: You don't have it?
1: No, he doesn't have it. No.
2: You're missing out
1: on a lot. He's a regular person. Can you hear this noise? Do you remember the one on
2: there? Oh, here it is. Bam. Oh, sorry, wait. Bam, bam. Here it is.
1: Ladies and gentlemen. Yeah, you know what time it is. It's time of the part of the show where we ask our guests a favor to create a masterpiece comprising of one chorus, one verse. This song must be containing at least 8 words.
3: No, for her, it's the second time, 10 words.
2: Containing at least 8 words?
1: Ten.
3: She made it look so easy last time.
1: Why don't we just have 12?
2: What? Are you serious?
1: Yeah.
2: Then you gotta give me 12 minutes. A minute per word.
3: Okay.
2: 12 minutes.
1: She just said, I didn't say anything. I was gonna give her 15, 20, but not.
2: Oh, you were gonna. Oh! 20.
1: Yeah, you just talked to yourself.
2: Okay, 12 words, 20 minutes. Nope, you're right. 12 words, 20 minutes.
1: We don't know what those words are. We think of those words on the spot, which is why we call this the On the Spot Challenge.
2: Yes.
1: The guest did it this time. She joined in with that bit. Yeah.
2: I've been here so many times.
1: I'm scared. We're going to go around the room, and if your name is not Selena, Alison, or Sabrina, you can donate a word to the thing. Let's start with Daisy. Yay! What word have you got, Daisy?
5: Sunshine.
1: Sunshine?
2: Aw, that's my nickname.
1: Aww.
2: so cool.
1: That's another name added to the list.
2: Nice. I'm not going to claim Allison or Sabrina.
1: All right, Wendy. Gus!
3: Stupendous.
1: Stupendous.
2: Okay.
1: My word is internet. I can see in her eyes she's already piecing these together.
2: I am.
1: As if it was some kind of weird song Sudoku.
2: Yeah, because I don't have a musician with me. So that's we're right. going to have to do something that fits just to me.
1: We got something for you. We got something for you.
2: You got a track? Okay,
1: got something for you. You're going to love it.
2: Okay.
1: Yeah.
2: Do I get to hear it while I write the song?
1: Yes, of course.
2: Okay, cool, cool, cool. Yay.
1: Daisy, your next word is?
5: Flower.
1: Flower. Oh,
2: she's
1: goodness.
2: Got all these pretty words. I like it because her name is Daisy.
1: Yeah, she's so happy. Gus, your word?
3: Gyrate.
2: Yes, that is one of my favorite words, too. That's all I do on stage. All right.
1: My word.
2: Gyrate, number six. G-Y-R-A-T-E. You got to add that to the vocabulary.
1: Mine is interpolate.
2: That's how you pronounce it?
1: Interpolate.
2: I say interpolate. You say interpolate.
1: I say interpolate. You say interpolate.
2: I have to remember what that actually means.
1: English.
2: Okay. You're getting real complicated on me. I like the complexity. Okay, let's do it.
1: Daisy, go, Daisy.
5: Summer.
1: Summer. Oh. What is wrong with you?
2: What is wrong with the sunshine and the flowers? Daisy.
1: What did you have for breakfast this morning?
5: You guys are saying such hard words, and I'm here having to.
2: No! Give me a challenge. It's an on-the-spot challenge.
1: Do you not
2: scratch
1: know
2: off that summer and give me something that's going to challenge me.
1: Do you not know this is Wendy Albright?
3: Yes.
2: Oh, my God.
1: Gus, you're the next
3: Wendy
1: word.
3: Metamorphosis.
1: Sorry?
3: Metamorphosis.
1: Oh, metamorphosis.
2: Oh, yes. I'm in that phase right now. I like that one.
1: Mine. Daisy, you finished writing that last word there. Mine is processor. Yes.
2: Okay.
1: Or you
2: okay.
1: might say processor.
2: Processor. Mm-hmm. Processor.
1: Processor.
2: I'm so American.
1: I know.
2: You have to say things with your nose.
5: Ten.
2: You didn't replace your summer word though.
5: I'm about to.
2: You getting up a thesaurus?
5: Yeah.
2: Oh, wow.
1: While she's doing that, Gus.
3: Kindred.
2: She getting serious with it.
3: What? Kindred.
1: Kindred?
2: I like it. Okay. I don't know how all these come together.
3: Your time?
1: How do you make the Rocky tune seem better?
2: Well, this is all I do around the house. Like a song will be on and I'm doing ad-libs over it with the kids. And the kids are now able to like mimic what I'm doing. Oh. My son, because if I go, he'll be like, I'm like, okay, all right. We all three of us harmonize. My daughter is four and my son is six, and we harmonized three-part harmony the other day.
1: See, Daisy, we can do it.
2: You can do it.
3: The Jackson Four.
2: She's still doing the thesaurus.
3: You've got the privilege of the last one.
1: My last one.
3: Yes. The last one.
1: Virtual.
2: Oh. Virtual insanity.
3: So, Daisy. Read back.
2: She needs time to replace.
3: We haven't got
2: some.
3: Time. We got to read back the words.
1: So. Yeah, we've only got like a limited time on the radio.
2: I know.
1: It's not Rudy FM yet.
5: We have jam session. Oh,
2: jam session.
5: Damn, jam session. Sunshine, stupendous. Internet, flower, gyrate, interpolate. My word was this coming. Metamorphosis, processor, kindred, and virtual.
3: Right.
2: But I still need the
5: It's coming.
3: Right.
2: While we wait.
3: So now.
2: While we wait.
3: We have to ask you the big question.
2: Yes.
3: Do you accept this week's on-the-spot challenge?
2: I do accept. Absolutely. Challenge accepted.
3: Challenge is accepted. Lovely. So now you're when you go next.
2: Colloquialism?
5: Yep.
1: Wow.
2: She went deep into the source for that one.
1: I told her to change it.
2: And pulled that straight out of the anus. Wow. I love it. Okay, colloquialism. I can do, okay, colloquialism interpolate.
1: Now.
2: Can I, look now.
3: Yes.
1: Okay, we're going to.
2: I used to teach English.
1: She's an English teacher mode activated.
3: Now marking work.
2: Sorry,
1: do you want a red pen so you can mark out the bits?
2: All right.
1: All right, are you ready for
2: this
1: your beat?
2: This is going to be tougher. I'm ready for the beat, though.
1: All right, but
2: I can't do it on the spot.
1: We're going to see you next door.
2: Give me the 15,
1: 20
2: minutes.
1: But you're going to write to this beat.
2: Okay.
1: Are you ready? Because I figured that you like to be wild and free when it comes to music. So we're going to cage you this time with this.
2: And I'm supposed to fit colloquialism and interpolate over that, okay.
3: And that and your hook and your verse, and don't forget, it's got to be
1: wait
3: great.
1: For the drop, here, wait for the drop.
2: I like it. Ish, this is going to be saying, brand new, in the background.
1: That was me, I did that.
2: Oh, good. I have ADHD, I'll be listening to that and everything else at the same time. I can do that.
3: Brilliant. So you've got 15 minutes to
2: I have
3: go
2: to leave
3: next
2: the room.
3: Door.
2: Okay.
3: And make the magic happen. Remember, it comes out Monday on Great Gusto Records. You get no publishing. You get no points.
2: No.
3: But guess what?
2: My lawyer's going to sue you.
3: You get the fame.
2: My lawyer's going to sue you.
1: Have you ever been legally threatened in such a manner before in your life?
3: I know, but my lawyers will override that.
1: Okay.
2: Wow.
1: Lawyer war.
3: Yes.
2: I don't know.
3: I got a money-hungry lawyer that'll eat the case. Let's
2: Ew.
3: Go.
2: I know you're kidding. You didn't release the other two I did.
1: Okay. Oh, it's break time.
2: I'm ready.
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1: Still to come this afternoon, Sabrina Albright, Selena Albright. My good, my brain's dead. Wendy.
2: He was a wise ass. Huh?
1: Here comes Scorcher Metric. We played this a couple of weeks ago. Still playing it now.
2: And come back here. Yeah. They mash up the island.

0: me tell you something, man. 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Remember.
1: This tune is doing absolute damage all over the place. Former guest Corny Corny, this is My Lover, and it's definitely a UK funky summer.

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Next up, a collaboration between Amaria BB and Leanne Pinnock, who I've been supporting on this station for quite a long while now.

0: Amaria BB, Leanne. Seriously, that was brilliant. Not gonna lie. And if indeed R&B is your bag, then you need to stick around at 9 o'clock tonight. R&B Source, DJ Pineapples, gives you the very, very best in R&B right now. She's our current super-duper SME, that subject matter expert when it comes to R&B, so just check that out. After us tonight is the man himself, the myth, the legend, DJ Rudy Twinspin, ranked for Reggaeology, one of the best reggae shows on radio, hands down. But now, we've been to America, we've been back to England, and now we're going to Africa. Davido, who is it? Davido? And I never know. Gus, what? You can tell me what it is.
1: I'll just go with Davido.
0: You just go for Davido?
1: Yeah.
0: Not Davido.
1: Davido. Depending on who I'm with.

0: She looked ready before she left, to be fair. Sidebar question, Selena. Have you managed to utilize the word "in it" in your
1: so vocal? Much? Because in the country we say "in it," yeah. But it's more like you're actually asking, "Is yeah. it?"
0: Yes, isn't it?
2: It's a question.
1: Is it? Isn't it here? It's more of a question.
2: In it? No, it's more of a statement.
1: It's not. You in can't it. Just use "in it" for anything. It usually is an you "it" that you're asking. You, isn't it about?
0: Yes.
2: Depending on your inflection, but it's more of a statement. It's bad, isn't it?
1: Yeah, you're saying it. And we're like, isn't it? We put a little D in there, isn't.
0: Right.
1: There's a little extra on it.
0: Are you ready?
1: Uh-oh. Hold on.
0: Oh, she needs her followers to see. Oh, my goodness. What happened?
1: Oh, it stopped.
0: Oh, my days.
1: That's okay. Here we go. We're back in business again.
0: Right, so, ladies and gentlemen.
2: Read out the words first.
0: Oh, where are the words? I haven't got them. Where's Daisy?
1: Oh, right here.
0: Yeah, you read their words okay. out. Okay, yeah, you can
1: the
0: read them
1: words
0: out.
1: Were,
0: I can't read, remember?
1: Number one was jam sessions, and can't count either.
0: Four. Yeah.
1: Jam sessions, sunshine, stupendous, internet, flower, gyrate, interpolate, colloquialism, metamorphosis, processor, kindred, and virtual.
2: She spoken, has to get all these words into this amazing song.
1: It was hard, too. It was hard, but it was fun. We're going to do this.
0: Ready?
1: Sort of. Ready as I'll ever be in 10
0: yes.
1: minutes.
0: So listo. Okay, let's go, baby.
1: I'm ready.

0: smashed it.
1: What? Are you serious? That's it. Oh, he just said that's the best one they've ever heard. Oh, yes.
0: Madness.
1: Oh my gosh. Okay,
2: she
1: I'm sweating
2: like
1: now.
2: Light work. She made it look like light
0: work. We gave her some really bad words. Yeah.
1: They were terrible.
2: We gave her some hard words.
0: That was fantastic.
2: It's coming out on Great Gusto Records, I told you. She gets no points, but she gets
1: I'm
2: the thing.
1: I'm keeping these this time. Last time I left the lyrics here. I'm keeping them. Yay! That was so much fun.
0: Mate, that was sick. I'm not going to lie.
1: Huh?
2: It was.
0: That was sick.
2: It was.
1: Thank you. Thank you.
0: That was good.
1: I might have to, hip-hop album is in my future, but who knows?
2: Right, before we run out of time, we've got to go through.
0: Got the socials. I'm going to mention the address of a website, and then you're going to give us your at on said website, a.k.a. social media. Right, let's go. TikTok.com/.
1: Selena Albright.
0: No underscores, no numbers?
1: Nope.
0: Fantastic.
1: Selena Albright.
2: Spell it.
0: No, we're going to type
1: everything.
0: Spell it.
1: Okay, cool. S-E-L-I-N-A. Last name is A-L-B-R-I-G-H-T.
2: Okay.
1: I'm at Selena Albright everywhere.
0: Yeah,
1: Instagram.
0: Yeah.
1: Facebook.
0: TikTok.
1: Sometimes Snapchat.
0: Let her in.
2: Your shows, you got some shows coming up?
1: I have shows coming up. Go to selenaalbright.com. Go to the tour dates page. There's one on July 26th. There's one on July 31st. Get them both. One is in Luton, one's in London. They're two different countries.
0: Yay!
1: Thank you, Sabrina, for having me. Stop it.
0: Wendy.
1: Rude.
0: Can I ask a question?
1: Yes.
0: Why are you so awesome?
2: Yeah.
1: Oh, because God is good.
0: Okay.
2: All the time.
1: And I drink water and I eat chia seeds.
2: Yeah, mine's around.
0: Chia seeds, yes. Fiber.
1: I do mind my own business.
0: Right, we got to go,
1: Thank
0: Selena.
1: You.
2: Yes, we've run out of time.
0: I hope you've had fun.
1: I've had so much fun. More
0: come
1: than
0: back
1: fun.
0: Next week.
1: I learned some stuff too. I will come back next week.
0: Yeah.
1: Cool. I'll see y'all on Sunday.
0: We have to go because there's someone behind me waiting with
2: a bait of breath.
0: Yeah, and a weapon.
2: And ready to place.
1: Oh my
2: God.
1: Yeah, I see it. I see a bowl. Thank you to all the listeners. Thank you to all the supporters. Thank you to all the ticket buyers. Bye.
0: Bye. Gotta say goodbye.
2: Goodbye. See you next week.
0: Daisy, say goodbye.
1: Bye.
0: Selena, you gotta sing goodbye.
1: Bye.
0: Okay. Why? Hey, it's goodbye from me. We'll see you next time. Have a great 7 days. Don't work too hard. We're back Sunday, 4 to 7, with somebody else that's not called Wendy.
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mash up the city and bust up the town. This one hardcore, be underground. And I got the girls that she call a brown. Thugs them love all me sound. Hey yo, this is Major Kid Sweet Irie kicking back with Rudy Rock.

reggae refix there for you. Back to back, we had the sounds of Tracy Hamlin, should I say. Former lead singer with the jazz funk band Pieces of a Dream, and also a co-writer with the legendary Gloria Gaynor. The Queen of Reggae, Marcia Griffiths, a brand new single, When You Love Me. Lila Ike, track entitled Wanted. And Get It Proceedings underway, Damian Marley. My Sweet Lord. We say good morning, good afternoon, good evening, and good night. Going out to all of our local, nationwide, and international listeners. This is, of course, Westside, and it is, of course, your weekly dose of reggae music, 7 through till 9 with a twin spin.

0: 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It is Reggaeology on Westside for yet another Sunday. How are you coping with the weather? Are you glad it's kind of gone?
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3: Sergeant, they tell him, say, bad mind, me ready for down them out. But me, I go bond them out. Steal you run up your mouth. Not me, I go knock it out. I'm with the rams for the radiology. You know, sir, the biggest psychology. Watch out.

taking it back to 1982. King Jammies, Natural Vibes, Life is Hard, A Yard. Then the original, Bob, Andy, Marcia Griffiths, better known as Bob and Marcia. From circa the

0: Can Do from the year 1997, which was released on his father's label, Willie Lindo Heavy Beat Records. All to the new and the bits in between. That's how we do it each and every Sunday, 7 through till 9, right here on Westside. And speaking of new.
1: All right.
0: Brand new Christopher Ellis. Arranged and produced by Damian Marley. Special request to our

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0: definitely one to check out. There he goes alongside Shensia and a track entitled Goddess. And we will see you back after these.
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2: Well, big up, all original reggae allergy crew. We say we're truly miraculous and fabulous. Girl, they want to shackle us and ackle us. Them boy, they want to come tackle us. But we're truly miraculous and fabulous. Girl, they want to come shackle us and ackle us. Them boy, they want to come tackle us. Listen us. Let me tell you how we bust. When it comes to reggae allergy, we are meticulous. And it is ridiculous to think that any other MC could belittle us. Cause it's anonymous. We get the populous. And the dub where we give them so dangerous. Because the music what we say is so marvelous. Rudy wrong, so get the style because you're serious. Me say you, truly miraculous and fabulous.
0: So as we do each and every week, right about this time, we do the UK-USA-JA connection, whereby we feature an original song and we give you the reggae interpretation.

closer with you are dealing with music, it's like a chemistry, you know, and I mean like a scientist. 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I'm listening, you know what I mean? I'm learning, I love the vibes. So be yourself and turn it up loud, a reggae-ology every time. Sure.

2000. Yeah. Taken from the album that also housed his other big cover hit, My Love Is Your Love. There goes the sounds of Terry Lennon. And his rendition of Celine Dion's That's the Way It Is from the year 1998. And that concludes this week's UK USA JA Connection.

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cast your minds all the way back to 1972. When the iconic film was made in Jamaica, starring the late Jimmy Cliff. The Harder They Come. Brief film synopsis. Ivan arrives in Kingston, coming down from country looking for work, and after summer initial struggles, lands a recording contract as a reggae singer. He records his first song, which is this one, The Harder They Come. But then after a bitter dispute,

soon finds himself resorting to a petty crime in order to pay bills, selling some of the, you know, some of that. Gets himself a firearm, ends up killing an abusive cop. But in the meantime, he earns himself the local folk hero status. Meanwhile, his song is gaining more and more popularity. If you haven't checked out the original film, you can do. It is still available. And indeed, they showed it on telly a few weeks ago. I mean, it was late at night, but hey. Well, that film has now been adapted for stage. Not new. It has been running for a little while. And we went and took it in yesterday at the Theatre Royal Stratford, East London. And I have to say, absolutely brilliant. I was a little bit dubious. Kind of thinking, how are they going to adapt this for the stage? Because obviously, as you know, it's a film, etc., etc. But they did it. And then some. And the actors and actresses alike, the whole cast, I mean, it's not a huge cast, but they all played their roles perfectly. And the singers, oh wow, absolutely on point, on point. So yes, if you get the chance to go and see it, please do. The Harder They Come. If theatre is your thing and you like something alternative, make sure you go and check it out. The Harder They Come. Showing at the Theatre Royal Stratford over there in East London. And all of the previous songs that I just featured in the last sort of 10-15 minutes are all songs that are featured in the original

0: Chalk Community 5, join us back on the other side for the final furlong of Regology this week.
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4: 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The Reggaeology, the man, you're the biggest reggae show in the world. So I bust it, Rudy Rocks, bust it.

And that concludes it for Regularity for yet another week. Many thanks going out to everyone who took time to tune in and listen this week. We hope you enjoyed. 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

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From myself, Rudy Ranks, we are off out through the door. 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

killing it right now. This is Anaya with Too Much to Lie, produced by the legendary The Underdogs. The bridge in this track is so special. I am so happy that we are bringing bridges back to R&B, because for me, it's always been my favorite part. Now, keeping the new R&B vibes going, let's get into some Kenyon Dixon with No Jodeci.

0: It's so great to have Kenyon Dixon back. This is No Jodeci. And do you know what? Talking of Jodeci, I need to just say, I got to see them last week at the O2, and I literally got so emotional. Hearing Cry For You live, beaded, My Heart Belongs To You. Like, what a moment. This is DJ Pineapples of R&B Source. Now, up next, let's get into a collaboration from Dylan Sinclair and Jack James. Here is Spray.
1: You ever met a girl

fans. Now, up next is a song from an artist I have been waiting on. One of my favorites. He's hooked up with his longtime collaborator, D-Mal. And we all know the R&B source, myself, DJ Pineapples, D-Mal is

0: Marion coming with that fire. This is Mood from his new project called O2. Now, who saw the verses? For me, the clear winners were definitely B2K. The catalogue, the song quality, like, are we serious? Pretty Ricky could never. Now, let's get into something from Vido. Here is Save Her For Me.
1: Vito, baby.

Vito is so consistent. He is always coming with that heat. And I'm talking of heat. This week in London has been such a struggle. It has been so hot. Now, next week, it looks like it is going to be cooling down. So I am very, very happy. But you know what? Let's get into, for me, what I would say is album of the year. Something from Kehlani's self-titled. Now, if you listen to R&B Source regularly, you will know this next song, for me, is song of the year. Shout out to Campa for the production and Malik and Dixon for the writing. Here is Kehlani with Still.

0: This song right here gets me emotional every single time. This is Kehlani with Still, and you're listening to R&B Source with myself, DJ Pineapple. 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

Layla with Luba, and you can definitely hear that Missy Elliott and Timbaland sound in her music. She is so fire. Now, talking of Timbaland, let's get into something recently that he done when he hooked up with Chloe. He is talking.

I'm definitely feeling this one. This is Chloe and Timbaland. We're talking dirty. This is DJ Pineapples with R&B Source. Coming up tonight, I will be spotlighting Jagged Edge's Jagged Little Thrill album as it turns 25 years old. I've got my Secret Source track and a 30-minute mix of some of the best collaborations in R&B. But right now, let's get into something else from Kehlani's album. Here is Ooh.

That guitar outro right there. This is Kehlani with Ooh. Shout out to Antonio Dixon and Tank and Kerry Hilson on the songwriting. Now let's bring it to the UK and get into something from Flo. This is Don't Break Her Heart.

come through. I cannot wait for him to come to the UK. But do you know what? Alex Isley is going to be in London this Thursday, so make sure you grab your tickets. Let's get into her track, Hands.

Joyce Fries with Crack the Code, and I cannot wait to hear her album. I know one must be on the way. Now, talking of albums, who has listened to Tone Stiff's new album, The Edge? Let's get into pageant stage.

0: spotlighting Jagged Edge's album, Jagged Little Thrill, as it turns 25 years old. I've got my secret sauce track and a 30-minute mix of some of the best collaborations in R&B. Make sure you keep it locked right here on Westside.
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Lucia and Dende with Grow Up. And coming up on tonight's show, I will be celebrating some of the best collaborations in R&B. So it's only right that we get warmed up right now. Now let's get into another collaboration from Giveon and Leon Thomas. Here is Fool Me One.

0: Hey, what's good, y'all? It's your boy Leon Thomas, and right now I'm on R&B Sauce with my homegirl DJ Pineapple.
1: Leon Thomas and Giveon with Fool Me Once. And now we have come to the spotlight section tonight, and we are going to be celebrating my favorite male R&B group, Jagged Edge's second album, Jagged Little Thrill. Let's kick it off with Remedy.
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It is with Girl It's Over. I cannot believe that Jagged Little Pill came out 25 years ago this week. What an incredible album. And Jagged Edge are coming to London this December, so you know that I will be there. Let's get into another one of their classics. Here is Can We Be Tight?

I'm going to end you with Can We Be Tight. And the twins are all over the writing credits on this album. They are incredible songwriters. Now, for my final track from Jagged Little Thrill, we need to get into the huge single featuring Nelly, This Is Where The Party At.

where the party at. Now, for my secret sauce track tonight, I need to put you guys onto a song from Dave Young. He really is such an amazing vocalist. This is Take It Off. Let me know if you have heard this one before.

0: and Tone. This is Dave Young with Take It Off. Such an incredible track that I'm sure most of you have never heard. I really do love this part of the show because I get to spotlight all the incredible unreleased music. This is DJ Pineapples with R&B Source. Coming up next, I am going to be playing some of my favorite R&B collaborations. 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

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For the next 30 minutes, I am playing some of the best collaborations in R&B. Now, let's start it with Jaheim and Terry Dexter with Remarkable.

What a beautiful wedding song. This is Jaheim and Terry Dexter with Remarkable. And you can hear RL from Next all over the backgrounds in this song because he wrote this. So you know what? It's only right that I get into a track from RL and Deborah Cox. This is We Can't Be Friends.

0: emotion in this song. This is Avril and Deborah Cox with We Can't Be Friends. Now, up next is a song that my mom used to play all the time. This is Keep Sweat and Cut Close with Get Up On It.
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for me, such an underrated artist. This is Yvonne and Kelly Rowland with a Separated remix. Now let's get into a link up. When it comes to vocalists, I don't think there is a stronger collaboration. This is Whitney Houston, Kelly Price, and Faith Evans with Heartbreak Hotel.

0: Heartbreak Hotel from Whitney Houston, Kelly Price, and Faith Evans. What a lineup. This is DJ Pineapples with R&B Source. We've come to the end of the show tonight. I hope you all had a great time listening in and celebrating R&B with me. I'll be back here next Sunday from 9 p.m. Have a great week.
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0: Hello and good evening, West Side. 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
1: Michaela Kay,
2: Isla Rain,
0: and Shanai. Just three girls out here trying to navigate adulthood, bringing the girls group chat to you live from our POV. Today we've got a lot of topics to come, from Fête de la Musique, Hot Girl Summer Anthems, Love Island, and much, much more. So make sure you stay tuned because we are with you all the way until 1 a.m.
1: Yes!
0: But for now, I just want to know how your week has been, girls. What's been going on? What's the update?
1: Even though, like, it's boiling hot and I'm sweating my face off, I had a nice little barbecue with the family. You know, I invited friends, family, and it went off. Like, we had a little time in the park, you know?
3: That sounds nice.
4: Yeah,
3: that
4: sounds really nice. I've been packing, ready for my holiday, which I can't wait. I can't wait to go on. And, yeah, just trying to survive the heat. I'm not going to lie, London is not made for this. Yeah, London's not made for this crazy heat.
1: Nah.
4: It's just not.
1: Not at all. Like, everything's breaking down.
4: Literally.
1: Like, you can't go anywhere. Everyone's moving by foot. Like Shania said,
4: schools are being closed.
0: Why am I seeing? I'm looking out. It's like everyone is on foot. That's because the public transport is too hot.
4: No, I would not. Yeah,
0: but literally, I'm going to a wedding, and that's now I feel old. Oh. I feel grown. Because why is my friend getting married? Oh. I thought I was a baby still. You see, that's it. No, I'm actually really excited to see my
4: getting married in the summer as well.
0: I know, it's very beautiful. So love is in the air.
4: That's so cool. I love that.
1: Let's manifest that. More marriages,
4: yes,
1: please.
0: Exactly.
1: Come my way as well.
0: Literally.
1: Hello, I'm waiting.
4: Yeah, literally, where's the ring?
0: Okay, but make sure you guys stay tuned. We've got some Megan Thee Stallion on next.

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0: sidekick. 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Called your bluff, better cite the source. Fame ain't something that I need no more.
1: Yeah, cause trick,
0: I said what I said. I'd rather be famous instead. I let all that get to my head. I don't care, I paint the town red.

0: Guys, I hope you're enjoying all our Hot Girl Summer anthems, and we are going to get you ready for the biggest Hot Girl Summer ever. But I have the biggest FOMO. Fête de la Musique was this weekend and I wasn't there. I'm so upset. Like, honestly, the vibes were vibing. People were dancing on cars. Like, people were bumping ferries. Obviously, I wouldn't do the bumping ferries. I don't condone that. But, like, it looked incredible. All my friends have said they had the best time, and it did apparently a top carny. What do you lot think?
1: Never.
0: Okay.
2: Never. Impossible. You can't top carny.
0: Do you not think?
2: Nothing. No.
0: I'm not going to lie, though. Other countries do really know how to party. Like, French people know how to party, like, proper.
2: Yeah, I get that. I feel like I want to experience partying in different countries. I want to see different vibes.
0: Literally,
2: you know what I mean?
0: Honestly.
2: Maybe pick up a few new moves.
0: Honestly, next year, guys, who's in? Should we go?
1: Maybe.
0: We'll persuade Michaela. But yeah, guys, honestly, we've got so much coming up. Honestly, like, we've got the World Cup updates, we've got more Hot Girl Summer stuff, and some big tunes.
1: Yes.

0: What's up, what's up, what's up? You're locked into West Side with your girls, Miss Unplugged, and we are here with you up until 1 a.m. in the morning on a Monday morning, getting you through the week. And don't forget, we are just three girls trying to navigate our lives, and we're here to do it with you also. All right, let's get into more chatter. Hot Girl Summer is the theme of the week. So, girls, I want to ask you, what's been your favourite hot girl summer?
1: Chennai, do you want to go first?
2: Well, I'm still riding the high of Jamaica. Yes. I went with my cousin. I had a time. I was, listen, 10 in the morning shots.
1: I saw it.
2: Every time,
1: snap.
2: Yeah,
1: he
2: it was a lot.
1: All
2: it was a
1: day
2: lot.
1: Day and night.
2: That, yeah.

0: beach, little mango slushy. I was loving my life.
1: In the moment, just living it.
0: And my mum told me to stay in the hotel, but I still went out. I was outside.
2: Of course, babe. Yeah, and that is a proper hot girl summer,
1: exactly.
2: Right?
1: Outside,
2: proper.
1: And mine is actually Pioneer Place this weekend. Woo! First time without my family. So, yeah.
0: Family,
1: first friend holiday. I can't wait. Big up Zara, who I'm going with. Love you, girl.
2: Oh, that's lit. And actually, I'm going to Mykonos next week as well.
1: Yes!
2: So I've got a bit of everything. I went to Jamaica. That was a nice, like, dance hall, reggae vibes. And now I'm going to switch it up. I'm going to go do some
1: Yeah! Breaking the plates.
2: Yes. I'm having a hot girl summer for real. But don't go anywhere, as we've got a lot more chatter going on about hot girl summer. And also, I want to hear from you, hot boys and hot girls. What is your best hot girl / hot boy summer? Call in at 07349 051703. Let's go.

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0: back.
1: Call it how it is. 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

0: everyone. Welcome back to Miss Unplugged. We have got you until 1 a.m. And right now, we are going to talk about something very, very exciting. So, Mike Boateng from Love Island has just got engaged. Woo! That is such incredible news. Love Island, yeah, I think it works. I definitely think it works. I think you can meet your soulmate on there. And also, big up to Montel McKenzie and Alicia. They're also, Montel was on Love Island and Alicia, yeah. So big up to them as well. That's incredible news. But yeah, guys, don't you think like Love Island's from like the beginning of Love Island, because I've been watching it from like when Kem was on there, Amber, like how it's just changed. But it's crazy because now when you look at them like years ago, because I started watching it when I was like really young, like over like 8-9 years ago. It's just crazy, like, yeah.
1: I feel like now there's definitely a lot of people on there for the bag because Love Island's changed. Now it's like, who can get a brand deal or something? But
0: 100%.
1: People are still very much successful. You've got Molly May and Tommy Fury is another big one as well. Yeah,
0: love them.
1: I can't remember the name, but there was an earlier season I watched them not have children together, everything. So
2: is it Alex
1: definitely
2: and
1: can work.
2: Olivia.
0: Yes, yeah. Alex and Olivia, big up them as well. Do you guys think it's harder to maintain a TV relationship? Like,
1: I think it would be. I think because there's people involved in your relationship and think they know everything that's going on because they saw how it started.
0: 100%, 100%. And could you date someone who has recently been on a reality TV show?
2: Nah.
0: You said no. That's me, you know. I would love to.
2: Nah, really?
0: I would
2: Why?
0: Love to. Yeah, I don't know. I just feel like, I just feel like it's me. Like, I've got a very big personality. I feel like we could kind of support one another.
2: Yeah, nah, man. I wouldn't trust him. I'd be like, ugh.
0: But yeah, anyway, up next, we've got loads of stuff. We've got World Cup updates. Yes, England, come on. We've got loads more big tunes, and yeah, we're just getting you through your Sunday.
3: Yeah.

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2: Hello, Westside, you are locked in with Miss Unplugged. I am with...
3: Michaela K.
4: Isla Rain.
2: And Shanai. Guys, the World Cup's going on.
3: Ooh. Favourite time.
2: Oh, I'm really wanting England to take it home. I have faith. I mean, we were just talking about the England and Ghana match. And honestly, Ghana's defence... They weren't solid. Playing about.
3: Ghana's defence, yeah. Sorry, England, but you fumbled the bag yesterday. Mm-hmm. You fumbled the bag.
5: They had ample opportunities to, like, score, and it was just, like, they were not doing what they needed to do.
3: Not at all. Not at all.
5: Yeah.
3: It's crazy. Like, Ghana, your defence was incredible. Like, just the way the goalie was just saving all the goals. It was literally like there was a spell on
2: What I'm saying.
3: It was crazy.
2: And I can't lie, at the end, if I just tuned in, yeah, and I just saw the end of the match, the way Ghana was celebrating, I would have thought they won because they were celebrating like it was 5-0.
3: They literally said they won. There was a post they said they won. They literally took it as a win, but you have to.
2: I don't know.
3: If you play so well, you can take that kind of... You can do that. You can celebrate like that. Do you know what I mean?
5: But it means they've qualified, though.
3: No, 100%. Because they both got 4 points, which is amazing. But yeah. England, you to up your game, man. Come, man. And Rashford should have been starting. Why did they not put Rashford starting?
2: I know, and they put Saka in the like, last few minutes in the end as well.
3: What was that? Come on, man. Come on, Tex, man. Honestly, so many. Yeah, but there's so many games coming up. Like, honestly, guys, so many games.
2: Guys, we've got so much coming up. Make sure you stay tuned because we've got our favourite segment coming up. Am I crazy for this? Where we're asking you questions about your hot girl summer, hot boy summer. So make sure you stay tuned in.

0: know, I can't speak for all girls, but we just be mad that you didn't leave us alone. You keep me, cut me. Leave me alone. If I'm not the one, ghost me.
1: Wait.

0: What's up? You are locked in to Westside with Miss Unplugged, and we are talking a lot of things, and especially hot girl summer and hot boy summer, if of course we want to include everyone. All right, next up, we want to talk about a bit more festivals and things like that, right?
1: Fave.
0: So obviously we have DLT Malta that just went ahead last week. That was crazy. I saw a lot of snaps and whatnot.
1: It went down.
0: It was an R&B special as well. They had K1. It was a bit different this time.
1: Wow.
0: It looks good. It looks good. And then obviously you got Afro Nation next month in July. That's another one that goes off.
1: Pioneer there.
0: Ghana. Oh my
1: gosh. My man.
0: Oh, yeah, Isla, you need to go. Book your tickets, babe. And then obviously you're going Pioneer's Plays as well.
1: Pioneer Plays this weekend.
0: Come on. You a hot girl, for real. You're a proper hot girl. Yeah. All right, so I want to ask you girls, if you could create your own festival, what is it looking like? Tell me right now, what festival are you going to set up for us?
2: No judgment zone. I want the R&B, I want the old school hip hop. Yes. And then at a certain point, slowly just know how to mix in some grunge. I want to hear some Nirvana as well.
1: Oh,
2: mad, I know it's okay. Mad, but if it's going to fully suit me, that's what I'm there. Get some seafood boy on some hot honey pieces.
1: Wow, okay.
3: I like that.
1: For me, it's reggae, dancehall and bashment, straight up. Like with some nice, like, loaded fries. Yes, but the proper stuff with the plantain. Yeah, man. Mm-hmm.
0: Like the Freedom Street vibes.
1: Freedom Street vibes.
0: September.
1: Can't wait.
0: Mine would be everything, like hip hop, R&B, garage, dancehall, reggae. I'll be everything. Everything, man. I'll be throwing it out there. Like, everything's a vibe. You know what I mean?
2: Exactly.
0: To play for everyone.
1: You have to like cater for everyone's needs. Do you know what I mean?
0: Exactly. But I think it'll be a bit more for myself, to be honest, as well.
2: That's what I'm saying.
0: All right, let's get into a bit more chat and a bit more music.

0: How are we doing? I hope you're all as excited as we are, because this segment, Am I Crazy for This, has come up, the best part of the show.
1: Yes! Can't wait.
0: So today, we've kind of been talking about, you know, hot girl summer, hot boy summer. We wanted to hear some of your experiences, some hot takes.
1: Yes.
0: And we received a few unpopular opinions that I'm going to share for you guys.
2: Yeah, they're very interesting. We're reading them behind
0: literally
2: the stage.
0: It's crazy. One that I want to say, someone told me they said unpopular opinion, camping is better than glamping. What do you think?
1: So I personally think camping's better than glamping because you

0: the real, you're in the nature, you know, you're in nature, you're with the bugs.
1: With the bugs, literally.
0: All the bugs that got killed by you, but you're just
1: I mean, yeah, if you're doing camping, you want to get down and dirty, you want to experience the outside. Exactly. Why experience in your house, exactly. In the outside?
2: Exactly, yeah, I like that. I got one, and someone said Greece is undefeated. I went to Mykonos for a girls' trip, and we had the perfect balance of partying and relaxing. Plus, I met a guy on the beach who carried my suitcase to the taxi rank, and men in London could never.
1: They could
2: clock
1: never.
2: It. She knows, babe. I'm going to Mykonos, and I hope the same for me, honestly.
0: She knows. I've got another listener, and they said, Miami is stressful. Everyone told me it was going to be the trip of a lifetime. Instead, I spent half my holiday comparing myself to influencers and the other half trying to understand why a burger and chips cost nearly $30. Oh, girl, that is so...
1: Oh, the price out so in America, cool. Boy.
0: It's literally. Crazy.
2: Do you like robbery?
0: It's crazy.
1: But guys, make sure you stay locked in. We've got more Hot Girl Summer tunes coming up and some Hot Boy anthems as well.
0: Yeah.